every plague from hell. We raise the blood. We raise the blood. We push back that plague of death. We push back by the blood. Say, we push back by the blood. In Jesus' mighty name. Now let's decree. Say, in the name of Jesus, this last quarter of the year, in the name of Jesus, this last quarter of the year, by reason of the blood of Jesus, no plague shall come near me or my dwelling. Open your mouth and pray. By reason of the blood of sprinkling, we declare this last quarter of the year, no plague shall come near me or my dwelling.

shed blood of Jesus, the blood of sprinkling. This last quarter of the year, no evil, no plague shall come near me or my dwelling. Somebody pray. You are in the presence of God.

Jesus' mighty name pray. Next, we are going to place a demand of the speaking of the blood. Say the speakings of the blood. In the demonic, words are also deployed. They also deploy blood to speak in the demonic. If you pastor a while, you will see things. I was counseling a lady and praying for her. She became a Christian and she came for counseling because she had some post, you know, post issues after she left, you know, darkness. She showed me her tongue, real. They pierced her tongue and put what? Some earring or something. And I said, what is it for? She said, they put something there, an incision. They took her blood. And when she sees a married man and commands him, they leave their wives and follow her. I didn't watch in a movie. The things I've seen in this my young age, I've seen stuff. So when you see people despise prayer and this and say, I eat it, I said, don't worry, you grow in life. How many of you were young in your teens and your mother would go for church night vigil and you're wondering, what's this woman doing? How many of you are doing it now? With Brazilian wig, you are the one doing this now. Because when push comes to shove, you will know where to run to. You will leave your CC echo away. When life hits you, do you understand what I'm saying? The blood speaks. See, the blood speaks. Hebrews 12:24. The blood will override any condemn, any words. You see? Thank you, Jesus. Get me this scripture. Railing accusation. That's something. I think it was angel. Is it about one

This is keeping my mind. Yes, get me that scripture. Good, get me that scripture. The one the angel was, Zechariah what? 3 verse what? Thank you. Zechariah 3. Okay, yes, this one too. There's one, yet Michael the archangel, when contending with the devil, he disputed about the body of Moses, does not bring against him what? A railing accusation, but said, the Lord rebuke you. Let's go to Zechariah. Zechariah. Where there was an accusation. And the Lord said unto Satan, the Lord rebuke you, O Satan. Even the Lord that had chosen Jerusalem rebuke you. Is not this a brand plucked out of fire? Let's get verse 1. Why did this? Okay, now Joshua was, sorry, 3, good. Now Joshua was what? Clothed with what? Filthy garments. And stood what? Before the angel. Please continue. And he answered and spake unto those that stood before him, saying, take away the filthy garment from him. And unto him he said, behold, I have caused thy iniquity to pass from thee, and I will clothe thee with a change of raiment. Now we're going to ask the blood to speak for us. Every accusation, everything that is spoken against you, you're going to declare from, sorry, go to Hebrews 12:24. The blood of sprinkling that speaks better things. This is how I pray this prayer. Say, Father. I can't even say, Father. Wherever my name comes up, Nathaniel Bassi, let the blood speak for me. Let the blood intercede for me. This week, your blood speaks better things. Now, let me give you an example of the better things. Grace, mercy, favor, opportunities. Open your mouth and declare, let the blood speak for me. Wherever my name is mentioned, in rooms when I'm not there, where I'm not present, when Nathaniel Bassi comes up, let the blood speak for me. Let the blood speak for me. Like you spoke for Joshua. Let the blood speak for me. There are applications that you have. There are interviews you have. There are rooms that your name come up. I can't hear you pray. Say, the blood is speaking for me. I drink from the fountain of mercy. The blood is speaking for me. Say, this week, where there is an opportunity and my name comes up, let your blood suggest Nathaniel Bassi. And wherever there is also judgment and evil and my name comes up, let your blood defend me. Pray like that. Pray in those two lights. When there is good and my name comes up, let your blood speak favor for me. And when there is evil and my name is suggested, let your blood rise in defense for me. Your blood is speaking for me. Your blood is speaking for me. Your blood is speaking for me. This week, the blood speaks better things. Better things. The blood speaks for Hallelujah Challenge. The Lord speaks for my wife and children. The Lord speaks for my business. The Lord speaks for my ministry. The Lord speaks for my nation. The blood speaks for my siblings. The blood speaks for the oasis. Open your name. Open your mouth. In any realm, in any place, whether in the sea, in the forest, in the heavens, and my name comes up, let your blood speak in defense of me. Where there is an appointment of death, let your blood speak.

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Jesus bled from the thorns, the head. When they plucked his beard, he bled. When they smote him, he bled. They pierced his hand, he bled. They pierced his feet, he bled. They pierced his side, he bled. He prayed and sweat blood. He let his

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The blood is speaking for you. Say, Nathaniel Bassi. Nathaniel Bassi and family. The blood avails for you. From my mouth to God's ears. In Jesus' mighty name. Are you blessed? Final prayer point. Day 7. Psalm 138 verse 8. Psalm 138 verse 8. 7 is the number of perfection. The Lord will perfect that which concerneth me. Whatever needs perfection, God will perfect it. Oh, then thy mercy, O Lord, endure forever. Forsake not the work of your hands. Whatever things you started this year that has a timeline, you finish this year. I come against fire outbreaks. I saw that in prayer before I came. I just saw flames on a property. By reason of the blood, we declare that fire outbreak is averted. In the name of Jesus. Now, are you ready to pray? The Lord himself will perfect. He's the Lord. He's the perfecter. He said, after you suffered a while, he will do what? Strengthen you. He will perfect you. He will establish you. Do you have things you have started? Projects. Perhaps even, you know, with, it can even be your walk with God. You're going to place a demand on this seventh day. Bring his word before him. Say, Father, every area of my life. I can't say every area of my life that needs to be sorted, that needs to be perfected. Perfect it now. Perfect it now. Open your mouth and pray. Divine completion. Divine perfection. I declare on projects that you started. Some of you have started programs in school. You left it. Receive grace to complete. Building projects. Ministry projects. Book projects. Music projects. By God's grace, so I have never had one abandoned project. Whatever I start, I finish. Receive that grace. Receive that grace. Declare divine completion. Open your mouth. You are in the presence of God. Your words are waiting. Some of you have applications pending. I decree divine completion and perfection. Perfection in your health. Perfection. You will start and finish. You will start and finish. By the grace of completion here tonight, you will start and finish.

are pregnant, you carry to full term. You will complete that pregnancy cycle. There shall be no abortion again. No miscarriage again.

As you have spoken in his ear, so shall he be. This shall be your best hallelujah challenge yet. Your testimony shall flow like water. It shall be back to back. God will visit you in a big way. We got that word in church about 2 months ago, say in a big way. How is God visiting you? Say in a big way. In a big way.

Hallelujah. This is hallelujah. Anything, we sing anything here. When we have a revelation, we drive it. Amen. Have you been blessed tonight? Before we go there, a group of people that we never leave without attending to. This joy you see is called joy unspeakable and full of glory. It's also called the joy of salvation. The economy does not give this one. Nothing else gives this one. No amount of money, pleasure gives this. This is a fruit of the Spirit. It's something birthed by the Spirit of God. And God gives the Spirit only to His children. He gives good gifts. Would a father give good gifts to children? How much more will He not give what the Holy Ghost is the promise of the Father? Wherever you are, we've prayed for you to come. We love to see the nation saved. So if you are listening to me and Jesus is not the Lord of your life, all you need to do tonight is open your heart, believe in your heart, and confess with your mouth that which He did on the cross suffices for your salvation. And I tell you, on account of His word, infallible word, you will be saved. I was in church for years, some years ago. I was doing church. I knew Christianese, but I didn't know Christ. But one day something happened when I met Jesus. Something new, something fresh. And that's why you've tuned in to watch me born. And in my light, you see light. Guess what? There's a generation waiting to see light from your own light. So wherever you are, raise your hand and say, Lord Jesus, I come to you today. I believe in the cross. I believe in the work that you did on the cross. And I believe you are the Son of God. Thank you for saving me. Thank you for dying for me. Right now, I acknowledge I am a sinner in need of salvation. Save me. Wash me in your blood. Write my name in the book of life. I repent of my sins. And I confess you, Jesus the Christ, as the Son of God. You died. You rose again for my justification. On account of that work, I believe I am born again. In Jesus' name. Father, I declare everyone who has said that word in faith, saved to the uttermost. Their sins are forgiven. In Jesus' name. Amen. So help us do one thing. Look at your screen. I know that you may not be able to multitask with your phone to take the barcode and snap the barcode or access the barcode or even the link. But please, immediately after this broadcast, go to my Instagram profile or Hallelujah Challenge profile or to my YouTube page and scan the barcode. You know, click the link. If you can't do that now, then fine. But if not, do that as soon as we are done. Okay, and God will bless you. We have a dedicated team to minister to you and help you in your newfound faith. Amen. Next, we want to encourage you to partner with us. You know, this is such a blessing to the body of Christ and the nations of the earth. I've said it before that beyond our sight, the testimonies and, you know, breakthroughs, just the sheer ability that we can gather like this together as one body and minister to the Lord. The joy in the city is worth it. So partner with us. Give as unto the Lord. And of course, when you give to the Lord, He will bless you. So go fill the forms, click the barcode, and then give as the Lord leads you. And just the same instruction, make sure that if you can't snap the barcode now, do that immediately after we finish and help us to take this gospel to the nations of the earth. Another announcement, we're going to be having a mini Hallelujah festival in Ghana, 23rd of this month, a week before the Hallelujah festival in Lagos. So we are coming to broadcast live from Ghana with the entire team. Amen. And then in Tanzania, we'll be there December. We'll give you the dates and we're going to shut down, you know, the stadium for Jesus' sake. Amen. Amen.
Hallelujah. Let's thank our partners. Let's read their names. Declare Simon Cooper Partners. Call their names so they can call your own someday. Evently, Royal Ensemble, MDB Luxury, Food Lodging, Nini Food, Gino, Juba, Glowfield, Premium Trust, Zenith, GTCO, Flutterwave, Beaza, The Brook House, Instagram, Facebook, Mixera, YouTube, Bank 78, Hegai, Latana, Ankara Hub, Haberdashery, 12 Spices. Say God bless you and thank you. Amen. Now let's blow the horn over you. Have you been blessed? Go into the week. Say the blood is speaking for me. And please share your testimonies. You will have testimonies. Some of you will run into deals you didn't plan for. You will seal deals you didn't plan for. So make sure your phone is on. Those of you who are experts in your phone being switched off, your battery died. It's not this week. Because phone calls are coming. The calls are coming.

God. Amen. Good news is coming. Say, good news is coming. From a far country. Someone is receiving something from a far country. As cold

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0: just begin with singing. 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God is great. God is great. I was at the service. Keep playing. At Dominion. I think Dominion Christian Center or something. Dr. David Boyle in London. When a man of God, Dr. Ferdinand, was speaking and preaching about the awesomeness of God in creation. I remember saying to him, maybe you should come to Hallelujah Challenge and share this. Maybe I should have him come. And for like 15-20 minutes, he shared with some slide to help us see how big this God is. This God no be our mate. This God is big, say it's a big God.
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say he's a big God. We stand in the earth today, on the earth, on the earth. And if you take a plane from Nigeria now, flying non-stop, maybe to California or Seattle, you probably conservatively fly for about 13 to 15 minutes, depending on the speed of the jet, or more, because going to Atlanta will probably be 11, 12 hours. So you fly another 5, 6 hours to Seattle. That's a plane at almost 900 kilometers to 1,000 kilometers per hour. Some jets do that. Modern day jets do over 1,000 kilometers, maybe 550 miles or so. And you can be over the Atlantic Ocean, just the ocean, for about 4 to 6 hours, and all you see is ocean. So you see how big this earth is. Imagine all the seas, all the oceans together. Yet this whole earth, as big as it is, when you look at it from outer space or out of space, it's like they have to magnify the telescope. They have to use a special one to even see it. It's one of the billions of stars in one Milky Way. We're in a galaxy called what? The Milky Way. So we're in the Milky Way galaxy. In that galaxy, they have other stars like Earth in millions, hundreds of millions, if not billions. I don't want to exaggerate. Now, that galaxy that has hundreds of millions of stars has other millions or billions of galaxies with stars in them. This God is great. He's great. Say he's great. Say he's a great God. That's why I told you, when you come to him, you know, somebody was saying on social media, so shouldn't you ask for phone? I said, there's a time to ask for phone. What did Solomon do? Solomon asked for something that brought other things. When you come before him, he said to the king, I think the king of Assyria or something, he said, strike what? Strike the ground with arrows. He struck only 3 times. He said, I wish you struck what? 5 to 6 times. You would have totally destroyed your enemies. He's a big God. Say he's a big God. So let's read this psalm before him, and then we'll sing a few hymns and worship him. Tonight we're not going to dance. We've danced a lot. Tonight I want us to be in awe of him. Say awe on him. We have to be in awe of him, and then we'll pray. Are you ready? Tonight will be a special night. I want us to experience his glory tonight. Are you ready? Want to go? Oh, come. Let us sing unto the Lord. Let us make a joyful noise unto the rock of our salvation. Let us come before his presence with what? And make what? Verse 3. For the Lord is a great God and a great King above how many gods? You are lifted up. You are lifted up. Now, see what I just told you. In his hands are what? He's looking at you like this.

trying to build your faith. He's got the whole world in your hands. Is it your school fees he cannot pay? Is it your house rent that is making him feel, oh, angels, oh my goodness, what's going on in Joker's life? Her school fees is up. What are we going to do? School fees before God. In his hands are what? The deep places of the earth. The strength of hills are his. He owns it. The cattle upon a thousand hills are his. There's a place of revelation where you will ask. Those things will appear. The sea is what? He owns the title deed of the sea. Every fish inside belongs to your father. This will introduce us to the song that was in my spirit. Olorun Agbaye. We are starting with that. And he made it. And his hands what? Form the dry land. Oh come, let us worship and bow down. Let us kneel. So that's our response to all of that revelation tonight. So let's sing two hymns to him. First Psalm 110 verse 1 and 2. Hallelujah. The fuel for worship is revelation. If you can't see him, you can't worship him. If you don't know him, you can't worship him. Amen. So open my eyes to see him. Let's read Psalm 110. One to go. The Lord said unto my Lord, sit thou at my right hand until I make thine enemies thy footstool. The Lord shall send his rod of strength out of Zion. Rule thou. After this challenge, you will rule in the presence of your enemies.

and others will be set up. Amen. I'm telling you, take this word I'm saying seriously. There will be shakings in offices. God will pull some down and raise some up. May you be among the ones you raise up. In the name of Jesus.

such a supply of the Spirit in the house tonight. Thank Him for a supernatural flow these past 5 days. Thank Him for Hallelujah Challenge, for blessing us with this platform to enjoy His presence. His word says, praise looks good on you. Keep thanking Him. Now I'm going to proclaim Psalm 136, and you know how we do it. I'll read the first part, and you respond with

The Lord for his good. Oh, give thanks unto the God of gods. Oh, give thanks to the Lord of lords. To him who alone doeth great wonders. To him that by wisdom made the heavens. To him that stretcheth out the earth above the waters. To him that made great lights. The sun to rule by day, the moon and stars to rule by night. To him that smote Egypt in their firstborn, and brought out Israel from among them, with a strong hand and with a stretched out arm. To him which divided the Red Sea into parts, and made Israel to pass through the midst of it. But overthrew Pharaoh and his host in the Red Sea. To him which led his people through the wilderness.

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You know why we sang it? I woke up from my sleep and that song was the song in my spirit. I sang it throughout my sleep. And that's what you call sometimes the song of the Lord. Say the song of the Lord. Sometimes the song, and I've taught you a number of times that when you wake up with a song, pay attention to the words. Sometimes the message is in the song. Or maybe God wants you to sing it as a song of the Lord to Him, you know, for His pleasure. Or sometimes it can be a song of deliverance. Amen. Hallelujah. We'll read a few scriptures. Tonight, we will have heaven on earth. Amen. I'll share one or two testimonies, you know, with you from the prayers of yesterday, all the way from Malawi, to see how God literally shook an evil foundation that was plaguing people less than 24 hours to build your faith so that when we begin to pray, you will pray with intensity. What did I say? Now let me show you the scripture I showed the team before we went live. Isaiah 45. A lady on Instagram, I'm sure she's watching, sent me, you know, an experience she had. She was, you know, after day 4, she was sleeping and the word of the Lord came to her. Isaiah 45 in the Amplified and Psalm 145. Then, anyway, she finally read it. And when she read it, she found something I want to show you. Amen. Let's read verse 21. And guess what? It was also time for me to read my Bible plan for the day. And the very first chapter was Isaiah 45, between 19 and 25. So, there's something God wants us to see from there. Let's read. One, two, go. Declare and present your defense of idols. Indeed, let them consult together. Who announced this rise of Cyrus and his conquest? Long before it happened, who declared it? Long ago. Was it not I? So was it not I? Remember, we've been saying to God, are you not the one? So this is God's own version. Was it not I? Hallelujah. So while you are saying, are you not the one who blessed you? He's saying, am I not the one who blessed you? Amen. Can you release your, was it not you, God, to Him? Are you not the one who raised me up? That's a rhema word for this season. It's a language for gratitude, for reminding yourself that He's good. Are you not the one who has saved me, made me a king and a priest?

If you don't say it, God will have to remind you, was it not I who woke you up this morning? Hallelujah. Hallelujah. Hallelujah. Hallelujah. One more scripture and then we'll begin to praise God. 1 Chronicles 16:31. Hallelujah. You're going to declare with power. Want to go? Let the... That's not how they are glad. With that volume. Want to go? Let the heavens be glad. And let the earth rejoice. Let men... Let Hallelujah Challenge say... Among the nations... Let's go.

love your voices. And I'm sure Baba loves your voice too. Can we go to South Africa?

and forever. The King eternal, King immortal, King invisible and invincible. You reign. Now open your mouth and begin to bless him. Call him by your personal name for him. It can be your native language. Minister to him.

atmosphere is set for prayer and for decrees. Say decrees. Say decrees. I told us that kings rule by decrees. Kings rule. We're about to pray. Now let me tell you what a decree is, so that you do it well. Remember, our theme is the Lord reigns. And when we speak about the reign of the Lord, we are talking about His royal authority, His supreme and absolute and sovereign power over all of creation. Hallelujah. Power that is exercised. And one of the ways He does that, or the main way He does that, is through the Word. Say, through the Word. We are living in the decade of the Word. Those of you who know about the Jewish calendar will understand that we've entered into the year 5787. 5787 is in the year 5780. The word Pi, which means it symbolizes the mouth. It says, open wide your mouth and our what? I'll tell you something before we pray. I have a moment with the Holy Spirit every day. So, that's not the same as my prayer time. So, I dedicate 15 minutes to the person of the Holy Spirit every day. What do? I play some Holy Spirit music. I honor Him. I get still in my room. So, I schedule the 15 minutes into three parts. First 5 minutes, I'm listening to the music. I'm still, because the Bible says, be still and know. That's one thing that we need to do. We understand shouting and, you know, singing, but we are yet to understand stillness. So I stay still, and when I'm done and my spirit is stirred up, I begin to sing back to Him. Then I call His names, His titles. You are this, you are the sevenfold Spirit of God, the Spirit of the Lord, the Spirit of wisdom and understanding, Spirit of counsel and mind, Spirit of knowledge and of the fear of God. And I just eulogize Him and tell Him I love Him. Then I begin to speak in His language, supernatural language in tongues. Then I listen to Him. So, this morning, I had a flight to catch. By the way, I still ministered in Ekiti today and I came back. Don't clap, I'm not asking you to clap. So I'm just trying to explain why, you know, I missed my 5 o'clock time with the Holy Spirit, because I had to, you know, prepare for the airport. So when I miss that time, even though I try not to miss it, I make sure I find another 15 minutes in the day. So it was a few hours to, you know, HC. And I said, okay, Holy Spirit, I'm going to give you 15 minutes. And then I began to sing and speak in tongues. But I didn't have that breakthrough. I was not breaking through. And if you know what I mean, I wasn't. And then I sensed Him say to me, just be still. Be calm. As soon as I was calm, not up to 2 minutes, I saw a quick vision. And I was saying to someone, and I knew it was a word for this service, stop demarketing yourself. I heard the word demarketing. And I'm like, Holy Ghost, do you use this kind of language? So I began to check the meaning of the word demarketing. I hope I can still find it on my notes. I'm trying to prepare you to pray. He says, don't demarket yourself. Tell somebody, don't demarket yourself. It. Let me get it from my notes. It was somewhere here. Okay. Yes. It says, in a broader sense, people sometimes use demarketing to describe deliberate attempts to reduce someone's popularity, appeal, credibility, influence, or public acceptance. For example, a coordinated campaign to
to make an influential person, public figure, musician or organization less attractive. I wake up knowing by the Spirit that our words can sometimes demarcate us. So that's the message I have for you. Kings rule by decree. What did I say? In this season, and not just in this season, for the rest of your life, be intentional with your words. Say, I am blessed. Say, I am blessed. Say, I reign with Christ. For by the words of your mouth, you are what? Justified or condemned. Hear what the Spirit is saying. In this season, we have to be intentional with the words of our mouth. Don't demarket yourself. Don't demarket anything that God has given you. Don't demarket your nation. Don't demarket your family. Don't demarket your spouse. Don't demarket your marriage. Don't demarket yourself. Hallelujah. See, I receive grace to speak right words. Proverbs 8:6-8. It says, the opening of my mouth shall be what? Wisdom, wise words. I speak of excellent things. The opening of my lips shall be what? Right things. No perverse thing will come out of my lips. Are you ready to pray? Yesterday, we decreed things and something happened. I'm going to ask them to put up that testimony. This is from a convert of ours from Hallelujah Challenge 3 years ago in Malawi. Malawian, was it a guy or a lady? A lady, okay. The way you showed it the first time now, Haba. Take out the first one, take out the first slide. Okay, play the first one, show the first one. So, I'm gonna read. They are repairing the gates, entryway, and while digging, they found this. Now, that's a charm. The black stuff was inside the Nsalu and Kanamangelidwa, whatever that is. And then Kanali Mujumbo. Anyway, she's in Malawi. Now, go to other slide. Then she writes, most of the times when we welcome visitors from abroad, our office, at our office, and they go back home, they are either sick, go through serious surgeries, accidents, or their wealth collapses. It's been a mystery happening for many years, and we have been praying over it. And that was one of the mountains I commanded to move last night. Say commanded. Say commanded. Whatever you say, go will go. And what happened? Today, the gate slider at our office headquarters had a fault and someone came to fix it. Shego, move away. While digging, they found that charm they showed on the other slide. The black particles were inside the pink cloth before they teared it up, wrapped in a plastic paper and was buried at the main gate. I believe when God started shaking the foundations during the HC, that's when the devil got exposed. Every throne. I'm saying that because we're about to pray. And when you say the Lord reigns, you are talking about thrones. Say thrones. It's a game of thrones. When you declare the Lord reigns, it's a game of thrones. And we have a scripture for that. But you see, before we begin to pray, what did you say we'll do? You read back your thanksgiving to God. So take your notes. Let's enter with thanksgiving because we're about to decree certain things. Some thrones in your life will come down tonight. Are you ready? Before we begin, you're going to open your mouth and begin to bless Him. Are you not the one who saved me? Are you ready? Hallelujah Challenge, are you ready? When I say 1, 2, go, you roar with thanksgiving. Are you ready? 1, 2, open your mouth and roar with thanksgiving.

Jesus' mighty name we pray. Now, those of you who know Friday night on HC, Friday night is extra night. Okay, so we don't rush like that on Friday. Okay, so we'll stay with God and do some work. Amen. Are you ready to pray? When you say the Lord reigns, it's not just praise, it's also warfare, it's dominion, it's a game of thrones. It's a game of thrones. Reigns are executed through thrones. Through thrones. Let me give you a scripture. Isaiah 47. Isaiah 47. Now, you read this scripture like a decree. Want to go? Come down and sit in the dust, O virgin daughter of Babylon. Sit on the ground. There is no throne, O daughter of the Chaldeans. For thou shalt no more be called tender and delicate. Now. Hallelujah. That is God. The word of God in your mouth is as powerful as God speaking the word of God. Amen. What's happening there? This is a powerful scripture. This is God demonstrating his reign and sovereignty against earthly powers, demonic thrones, Babylonian thrones, thrones of the Chaldeans, thrones of wickedness. And that's God decreeing an end to that throne. I don't know what throne has been speaking and contesting the reign of the Lord in your life. Now, you are not going to pray to God. See, you are not going to pray to God. Now, what is prayer? Prayer is praying, is speaking to the Father in the name of Jesus, through Jesus' name. So he's saying, Father, you know, like a request, I ask that you do this and that. No, no. That's praying. A decree is saying to the mountain, God won't say it for you. Be thou what? So you will speak to the throne. You put God's words in your mouth. God said, come down. Are you ready to pray? I'm not sure you're ready to pray. I'm not sure you're ready to pray. Would you take the posture of a soldier about to give a command? Say, in the name of Jesus, every throne contesting the reign of God in my life, come down, come down, come down. Open your mouth and decree, speak to every throne. Sometimes those thrones may have human form. We're going to pray for ourselves and pray for our nation. Say, come down and sit in the dust. Come down and sit in the dust. When you say sit in the dust, you are humiliating them. Ancient thrones, familial thrones, contesting the reign of God in my life, making it look like darkness reigns. In the name of the Christ, the Son of the Living God, you come down now. You daughter of Babylon, you daughter of the Chaldeans, witch, wizard, and warlock,

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Come down. 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Come down. 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

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More grace. There is a crop of believers that God is raising in these last days that will reign in life. They will represent Jesus in a way that will make the world marvel. That grace comes on you. Reign in business. Reign in ministry. Reign in your careers. Reign as a child and a son of God. Heal the sick, raise the dead, cleanse the leper. Manifest. He reigns in and through us. Reign in fintech. Reign in fashion. Reign in sports for his glory. In Jesus' mighty name. The Holy Spirit just reminded me. 2 days ago, day four, I think it was day four, yesterday, I was about to eat porridge. It's one of the ways God speaks to me. Let me say it again. Fridays, we take time. So, in another 15 minutes, okay? I was about to take porridge here to eat in the afternoon. I just saw a flash of someone who is about to start or has started a food business. That in the next 1 year or more or so would explode in a way they've never seen before. Now, because God also confirms the word of his servant and performs the counsel of his messenger. I just went to the parlor to sit down. My family was watching a Nigerian movie. And the very next scene that came was a lady who started food business. Can I speak to someone here? There is somebody under the sound of my voice. What God says to one, he says to all. You are in the process of beginning a food business, like a restaurant or something. It's going to have a very unique niche. In the next 1 year or in the next few months, let the grace to reign in that area come on you. And when that happens, a year by now, may you come back to this altar to share this testimony so that the world will know that the Lord reigns. Say the Lord reigns. By extension, I pray that for every startup. Oh, you better receive it. Every startup. There is grace on Hallelujah Challenge. See, listen. It's not a matter of boasting. There are some testimonies I can't share. And they've advised me not to share too much. I'm telling you. The things I hear that God does through this platform is frightening. I speak to startups. The same God who is about to blow up that food business, I declare the grace to reign in that business you're about to start. Let it come on you right now. I'm speaking as one that has received grace. If you go on YouTube now, you probably see about 600,000, 700 or so more. And maybe across all platforms, 800,000. It doesn't happen like that. I've told you it's not because I can blow the trumpet too much. I can play a little bit. I can sing a little bit. But it's not my skill. There is a grace on my life that God has put in me. And as one who enjoys God's grace, I stretch forth my hands towards you. The grace to reign in your area of influence. Receive it now. Receive it now. The world will see you and they will truly know that God reigns. In Jesus' mighty name. Last prayer point. That thing you prayed for, I told you to pray for. That big thing. Lift your hands and begin to tell God now what it is. That very big thing. Remember I said don't ask him for phone. Don't ask him for one Brazilian hair. Shoe. Perfume. God forbid. Ask him for wisdom, for ideas, concepts that would impact the nations of the world, solutions, anointings, mantles.

allows you to reign in life. All power. 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Grace is real low. Grace is real. Grace is real. Grace is real. Ask him. Today is the day of grace. Today is the day of grace. Ask him for that mighty thing. Something only God can do.

Numbers 14:28. I declare the word of the Lord over this request. Say unto them, as truly as I live, seeth the Lord, as ye have spoken in my ears, so I will do to you. In Jesus' mighty name. Put your hands together for Jesus. Don't live without the sound of the trumpet. Don't live without the sound of the trumpet. Don't live without the sound of the trumpet. It's a seal. And then we'll have 10 minutes of after party. Which Femi, Femi, get ready for me. Get ready. Get ready. Something that will cause us to rejoice. We never end without giving at least one person an opportunity to enjoy this same grace. In the last 4 days, I think our team says we've had 25,000 commitments. People have written in with their details, 25,000. That makes me excited. If there was no other testimony, no healing, no breakthrough, of course I know there will be, I will still be so happy. The testimony you heard today, you read today, was from a convert from 3 years ago. So our fruit abides. I'm not going to waste time. But this is the gospel again. God sent his son, who was also by all standards God, was stripped himself, the second person of the Godhead, and became a man, a mortal man, subjected to the frailties and limitations of humans and mortal men. But he lived a sinless life. Why? Because he had to be the sinless lamb on the cross to fulfill the requirements of redemption. He hung on the cross, took upon himself the body of sin. He suffered everything you could ever suffer. His father, for once, took his eyes off him and he cried. He bled, died. But on the third day, he rose again. And because he rose again, you and I can be saved. Now, he said to me to tell you that if you believe in your heart that what he did on the cross suffices for you, and you confess it with your mouth, you will be saved. What does it mean to be saved? That he will come and make his abode in your heart, and you have what we call eternal life in quantity and quality, and give you the power to live above sin. That's the gospel. That's the gospel. And then you will live your life by his spirit, by his grace. So wherever you are, you say, Brother Nathaniel, I believe something inside of me, who is not actually something, but someone, is saying to you, say this prayer. That's the Holy Spirit. Say with me, Lord Jesus, I come to you today. I believe you are the Son of God. You came, you died, you rose again for my justification. Thank you. Thank you. I acknowledge I'm a sinner. I cannot save myself. Save me. Wash me in your blood. Break the power and yoke of sin. Fill me with your grace and your spirit. I confess you right now, Jesus the Christ, the Son of the living God, as my Savior and my Lord. And I declare, I am a child of God. I am forgiven. I am born again. Put your hands together for yourself. Now, this is very important. The next thing you're going to do. Okay, let me pray for you. Father, I declare everyone under the sound of my voice who has prayed that prayer and believed in their heart, saved to the uttermost in Jesus' name. Amen. Now, please, I explained yesterday that the barcodes, you know, are a little challenging because you are using the same device to stream. But there's also a link. If you check YouTube, you'll find a link there on the comment section. Or on Instagram, you find it pinned on the profile. Please click the link or save the link or snap the barcode. Or after this broadcast, if you go to my profile on Instagram, or the Hallelujah Challenge Life
profile on Instagram, you will find the barcode and the link. We beg you to fill these forms because we have a team. In fact, we have an office. There are people who work full-time, paid salaries just for you. We want to send you Bibles. We send you pamphlets. We want to have classes for you to help you stand strong in your newfound faith. Amen. Next, we want to give you an opportunity to give unto the Lord. Not everyone is able to come into this studio, but if you come into this studio, you see there's a lot of detail, gears, you know, a lot of, you know, resources spent to make sure you have a wonderful experience. So it costs a lot to project the gospel with excellence. And we are going around the world and it is bearing fruit. So it's good ground. So give, partner with us, you know. Our building for the prisoners is almost complete. We built a whole vocational institute. I was there 2024, and because HC stems from the scripture in Acts 16:25, Paul and Silas in prison. So on my 44th birthday, I went there, made a promise between myself and HC, you know, my money and HC. We built them. We are building them. It's almost like 70% complete, you know, a vocational center. That's what you are doing. You are touching the nation. So we are doing stuff like that. Be a part with us and, you know, bless these guys here, this team, you know, give into their life. So feel free, go. And the same instruction, click the link, copy the barcode, or better still, after the broadcast, go to my profile. We'll have the pictures there and the link, and God will bless you. Father, I declare that you reign in their finances. For those who have to give, Lord, reign in their finances. Those who do not give but desire, Lord, please still reign in their finances. Do something special in their lives, such that the next edition, this would be people who would underwrite the bill of this event. In Jesus' mighty name. Amen. Are you ready to hear the sound of the trumpet? Let's honor our partners. But we have some guests in the house. Let me just acknowledge them. Please, with a good God bless you. I have all the way from Koinonia, my friend, brother. You know him if you watch Koinonia. Pastor Kayode. You know him, that fine young man. Please celebrate with me. Princess Damilola Sonoyo James. Please celebrate her. Celebrate her. You will know her very soon. So just celebrate her. Don't worry. I'll leave it at that. Amen. Yemisi. Oh, whose handwriting is this one? God. Who wrote this one? Amen. Hey. Yemisi. Sorry? Enifemi, please celebrate her. Modupe Emmanuel, celebrate her. Tolani Matthews, celebrate her. Votu Obada, celebrate them. Amen. We must give honor to whom honor is due. Amen. One more time, celebrate Pastor Kayode from Koinonia. Amen. Let's honor our partners. Let's call out their names. Want to go? Showgear, Azusa, iFix, Carrel Films, Evently, Royal Ensemble, MDB Luxury, Food Logic, Nini Food, Genie, Gino, Juba, Glowfield, Premium Trust Bank, Zenith, GTCO, Flutterway, Payaza, The Brook House, Instagram, Facebook, Mixer, YouTube, Bank 78, Hey Guy, Latana, Ankara Hub, Haberdashery, 12 Spices. God bless you. And let me say this, somebody had left a comment, someone thing from Kenya saying how do they give and all of that. Now, if you click the link, you'll find, you know, companies like Flutterwave, Payaza. You can use those links and give internationally. I'm sure they would cater to your currencies. Amen. Lift your hands for the trumpet blast. Thrones that have resisted the reign of God in your life have come down. They've come down. They may be human systems. They have come down. Demonic systems.
they have come down. Familial and ancient systems, they have come down. Thrones that have resisted the reign of God in Nigeria, they have come down. And in the nations of the earth, they have come down. In Jesus' mighty name. Now, once I finish blasting, where's Femi? We'll do 10 minutes of after party. Is to rejoice. That rejoicing is to match those thrones that have come down and sitting in the dust. Amen.

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Are you ready? Are you ready? Are you ready? You cannot stand for this one. This is Friday night in the Holy Ghost Club. Here we are not drunk with alcohol. Be not drunk with wine, wine is excess. 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

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I like this one. 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Should I give you? What is this? Beef man. 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

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The sound of rejoicing and of salvation is heard in your tabernacle. You are meeting testimonies upon testimonies. Say, my dance is not in vain. My shouting is not in vain. Say, I have entered into a new place. Say, I'm reigning in life by the abundance of grace and the gift of righteousness by the man Christ Jesus. God bless you. See you on day 6. We'll be announcing Dress Your Miracle soon. And I'm telling you, okay, team, we hope you know we don't go. Nobody lives here.

Amen. That's just to warm up, to tease. Let's go to the Bible. Let's read Psalm 95, and then we'll read 1 Chronicles 16:31, and then we'll read Acts 16, our core scripture. Hallelujah. Like I told those in the studio before we came on, I said we touch something. Say we touch something. Say we touch something on day three. And God wants to touch us in return. Okay, so we're going to give you context when it's time to pray. And I want you to pray boldly without any sort of condemnation or fear. Pray knowing that you have come before your Father. Amen. Amen. Hallelujah. And I'm going to share a bit more when we get there. Let's read together Psalm 95 verse 1. 1, 2, go. Oh, come, let us sing unto the Lord. Let us make a joyful noise to the rock of our salvation. Let us come before His presence with thanksgiving. That's what you just sang now. And make what? That's what you are doing. You come with thanksgiving, joyful noise, and we sang. So that's how we come. That's how we come. We shared yesterday. You don't come with God when? God I beg. God waiting. You come with what? Thank you. Thank you. Are you not the one? Are you not the one who woke me up this morning? Can you raise some "are you not the ones" to Him right now? Not the one who woke me up. Who set me on my way. Are you not the God of my salvation? Are you not the God of my mercy? I come with thanksgiving. That's how we come. That's how we come before this great God. We don't come murmuring. We don't come complaining. We come with singing. We come bearing a gift. We come with our hearts full of gratitude. We come with a song, and shall have in a night a song. Isaiah 30. Why? Verse 3. Why? For the Lord is a great God and a great King above all gods. That's what we sang on Omnipotent. You are highly exalted above all gods. Amen. Let's go to 1 Chronicles 16:31. Hallelujah. Can we read 1, 2, go? Let the heavens be glad and let the earth rejoice. Earth, can we rejoice? Heaven is glad, so let earth join with rejoicing. Rejoice. Rejoice. Glory to God. Glory to God. Hallelujah. And it says what? Let men say among the nations. What should they say? The Lord reigneth. You are not saying it well. Let them say what? The Lord. Did they give a condition of when to say it? Say it only when you feel good. Say it only when the economy is well or fine. Say it only when you have money in your bank account. When and how do you say it? Anyhow, anytime. And let, hallelujah, challenge, say among the nations, what? The Lord reigns. Say it about your homes.
Say it over your nation. Say it over your destiny. Say it over your bank account. Say over your health. Say it over the body of Christ. Hallelujah. Acts 16:25. It's so important to remind ourselves of the mandate. What did I say? Okay. So that you understand why you are here.

his sword and would have killed himself, supposing that the prisoners had been fled. Verse 20. Paul cried out aloud, voice, with a loud voice, saying, "Do thyself no harm, for we are all here." Then he called for light and sprang in, and came trembling and fell down before Paul and Silas, and brought them out and said, "Sirs, what must I do to be saved?" You see why we take the altar call? And so far we have close to about 18,000 souls and counting. And what happened? And they said, "Believe on the Lord Jesus, and thou shalt be saved and thy house." And they spake unto him the word of life, and all that were in his house. And he took them the same hour of the night, and washed their stripes, and was baptized, he and all his, straight away. That's why we end with an altar call. So that's our mandate. So that's our mandate. And when he had brought them into his house, he set meat before them and rejoiced, believing in God with all his house. Clap your hands together. Say, this is Hallelujah Challenge. I just described Hallelujah Challenge to you. So everything we do is scripted by the word. So tonight we're going to do every one of them. Now the first one we're going to do is enter with praise. Hallelujah. We have two sets. Holy Ghost, which one should we go for? Okay, let's go from Omini Mini. Let's go from Omini. Let's walk that revelation.

and we'll pray our prayer. No, no, we'll sing our prayer and we'll decree our prayer. Say we'll decree. Now let me read a few things to you. Put in the background. I'm asking the band to play so I don't lose that momentum. Take it down a bit. Let me look at my notes because I don't want to ramble. Hallelujah. Please remain in an attitude of prayer. So, we struck something yesterday on day three. Say day three. Now, we've had many moments on Hallelujah Challenge. Many glorious times. Landmark moments. But yesterday was very different. Because we touched the heart of God. And when I went home, I was so overwhelmed and, you know, in gratitude. I just slept and woke up. I couldn't even pray as such because I was so happy. Of course, I prayed later in the day. And as I sat on my bed, I began to write these words, inspired words. I mean, each and every one of us, you know how God speaks to us. I know how God speaks to me. There are various ways. And when I sense that inspiration, one of the things I did is begin to write. So I began to write, and I knew I was writing by the Spirit. I began to write these words. We struck or hit the Gosha on day three. I'll explain what the Gosha is spiritually. And because of that, there shall be a steady flow of the supernatural and testimonies this HC like never before. Then I now wrote, the physical tears that flowed around the world yesterday, as we proclaimed the goodness of God, was a token to that effect. Now, if I tell people to put on live stream how many people wept while they were thanking God, I'm sure, of course I don't want to exaggerate, we probably have tens of thousands, in their thousands, maybe not hundreds of thousands. In fact, if you were thanking God yesterday and you wept profusely, put on the live stream. Guys, put on the AC, it's getting warm here. And I believe that was a sign of the Gosha. That tears flowing. You know, we celebrated God in a way that I'm sure in a while he felt, I've not had it like this. I'm too used to your requests and complaining. For once, when we began to say to him, are you not the one that did this and that? I'm sure he felt, oh my goodness. And because we pleased his heart, the Bible says in Psalm 37 verse 4, delight thyself also what? In the Lord. And he will do what? Grant you the desires of your heart. So I kept writing, the testimonies we will hear from this particular edition have never been shared before. I sense God wants to show us that when we get the order right, the miraculous will follow suit. Are you ready? Now, while I was writing that on my bed, a friend of mine, Prophet Gideon, he was here last year. He's a prophet. He just began to chat me up. Please, if you have the chat, just put it up. And then he began to write these words, and I'm sharing that as, you know, a confirmation to you. He said, thank Jesus for Hallelujah Challenge, a mighty weapon of war for God's children all over the world. To see that the Lord chose you, my brother, to lead this movement is mind-blowing. Please get the next one. And then he shared a scripture from Ecclesiastes, I think 3:11 or so. If you click it, I might be able to see. And it says, if the clouds are full, they do what? Pour out rain. Remember, I'm writing about the Gosha. The Gosha is an overflowing

0: water. You know, it's a gust of water that's just broken out. And then I said to him, oh wow, hallelujah. I now shared with him my note. You know, the note I just read to you. And then he responds by saying, oh wait, I'm not done writing. He was about to write these words. Testimonies pour in, breakthrough, gush out. Put your hands together for the Lord. Now, why am I writing all of this? And while I was meditating, I sensed by an impression in my spirit that God has given us an opportunity. That which we did on day 3 opened up something in the spirit realm. And God wants us to ask for very, very big things. What did I say? I can't hear you. Now, God confirmed that word about big things to me because I saw a post about, you know, of my friend who said when he goes to camp, Pastor Adeboye, you know, would normally say to us, ask God for a big thing. And he prayed for 2 years for a big thing and God answered him. So that was a
1: confirmation. For the step in for me. Deliver me from hard labor. You understand? Because the Lord Jesus, turn my hard labor into deliverance for me through your mercy. Because I'm ready, Yesu. Abraham, my ding. Awe, my ding. Sikasemu, my ding. Ejume, my ding. Akwantu, my ding. 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
2: 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Eyen faso dibi edemao. That is what I'm taking you through this month. 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Na odbe kan oduane. 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
3: hello
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4: Good morning. This is Nima.
2: Mpacho, enye di kima niye. 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
4: Reverend Eric, I like to patch on your name, Shirley.
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4: Patch on your name, Kispea.
2: Me patch on, who pay down Nick a crime, you said, and two was it?
4: Patch on the thing, I'm in Shirley, and that was it. Any brow, Shirley. Jerry Becko, we Russian and Yamibe.
2: What do you hear? Now, be who near Yamibeo?
4: Patch on your name, Shirley.
2: Okay, nyame nhyira wo so bebre, me de waso bebre. 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Yeah, 25th. 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
1: 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I'm going to say I do my 106.3 for so many years. The story of machine and the station in change. 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downfall. Miss many are my woman, me who said men and men, they be out of my family, and then and it's a minimum relationship. And then church, I'll be here, and now I saw us too. Almost on Colonel's son, I'm said that I remember that the Russo and I stuck, you know. Minna Solia, I was now found to open one who can come back with me. I park was assistance ever got to station because she had to way and change. Me, mommy, introduce you about my bra boom and bet you will preach him. A baby, yeah. Oh, mama Ben Christo.
2: Bishop. 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
1: okay also full so answer
0: oh daddy
1: also full so answer
0: daddy ye fe ni die ma die ni die
1: na se ni die no ana de mami
0: eh
1: also full so answer
0: eye aha na mo ba na mate daddy
1: thank you
0: daddy me da se enti be we can do not just say internet ni de baby a wo be fa bia e na nru anso de ye diasa hey daddy sir enra mi mami bi wo say wo papa de wo 15 to 25 years a boy see saw sorry them de do nya na hwe na mse na chese ye kopɛ ma monica busa ne say sa time no na daddy sir for how many hours
1: grantment entry
0: 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Mr. Bomoden say wa ube be a bonnet no so. Na wa ye o checks. Ube check you engine oil. U break fruit. Ube check you radiator water. Ube share windshield water numpo se. 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
0: Yeah. 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
0: 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But the list of them are Jerry Justice. Once we have justice to it.
1: Mm-hmm.
0: And it is this month, you know, you're born on a part. Me, I send you my Jerry so. And they are yet listed it. Ten. The whole October one was to be a. Don't worry. It's trim could I have a
1: bubble.
0: It's trim could I have a bubble. And we are October born. The way you say, wouldn't you bear my. About our friend, you also answer. On also so ewo radio ese se ewo busu ene ewo agromu a
1: din pemuta
0: ini yawo ti uko bebe na so mo bo ye bo akapuma na so ye bibidwum ye adwa na ugbunse na unua etu bi ugbunse ye ya na wodo dia befrem enti nyame adoma meme ye October born de kopim se October na be 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See I'm on a nano paya. I said my can is safe in our send ya by I listen another. And one more by John Visa, no list, and I already. Then I will do application over. And don't worry. Edenia now tree. Meme bona counselor bon. This is a by force or no overbo. Overbook October for no copying so October and a bit end. Now October and ending so meme first born, my last born, a year November. It is just a yasan TSC fufu. 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It didn't be dire so. Okay, Second Chronicles chapter 7. When you are you heading out the birthday? You saw some people go a friend's Facebook way. Oh, 05. Go 5. You are the biggest of 5. And so, Abusia 4. And 2 Chronicles 7 and say, one name me ding at one so. It didn't that was so. When you be keke. 2 Chronicles chapter 7. As if my people that I call by my name. It be a one time, you know. Say, Nyankopon as selected to say, ubi esi dan na o dedicate ne ne nyame ni munyama be shedan no ma na asofo current bi ko preach asofo e current bi ko preach o wonyankopon wie ya ye o kan se sa dan 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God recognize those that have been that have given themselves. So when we do more mevra, you know, when you miss shed that boy, posse, na se oyende ni wa how ni amani ebi ba o men mwa. 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to me. It did make it kill, you know, me about the that is true, will be a new frimo. But when it comes to 1 hour, you know, me, man, dear, and you those that have believed, and you want to tell you who's one zone, and you want to watch GD. And you want to acquire sorry no. And you want to why we bet me acquire sorry all right, but when jia radin in the when jin dia when in a muka we bet me at an America, but uni krata I edit in America. We bet me at na Britain, then uni krata edit na Britain. A quayon for so shank or man with the washing movie, but. Benefits are a woman man mwa and crofo betimi akose me kwa kwa jie dia ni minye juman me winti minye bisa benefit for the citizens only Ghana and Kwana are a citizen we need benefit Ghana the only citizen we need benefit to be here but I pray say one day is coming sani ya mani besisa because we are citizen as I say what some benefits be Ghana the HSA say it will require foreigners no a benefit it a chair yen ya yen cry at your man ubasu be a juma a ye wahala ubasu kuskua a ye wahala ubasu be a beso ye beer in this country no even you the citizen we need benefit but me see a radinian coupon be ye de amayen
2: amen
0: I'm a just one day One leader will come. Nya di on was say. One leader will come. Who will change the whole thing?
2: Amen.
0: Because they say, oh no, this sin and this one. A dos, or they know Bekana di ehua. But I'm telling you that one day is coming. The citizens will benefit. The citizens. Etiabusia? Dudu a ji no no na nyangopa mu omutumi. It is a wingi wo wura Yesu Kristo niya. Nyame din na wo sosawo. Wo ye na body all right ojutum. Enyame na me disqualify wo. Dudu a ji no no. Bresu samu mane se. Wana mi din da won so no. 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God knows those that are his. When nyame nim wo mo mo ye ne dia tuji de so obi a se total taade ano pe no ko kolebua na ose o mi se total taade nti mawura kolebu total. 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No. Into me into move. Me would answer them. Now me who no ushers. I know their faces. I have their pictures in my computer. I know all my ushers, my deacons and my deaconesses. I know them. Regina me demonu nina ano. Minim. Me music department. 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It will be fro. Asuro no okwo bose nku na me uyepe na me debrika no say we wan wan because even what ba so the move fra won to me enyire wo ho anko enko fro soro this what go through my friend say new convert classes for some time no what ya sorry no na nshishe na nchire chire na se the belief system you cannot just be part of my team yes. It is also what the Yeshua we dear. God knows those that are his. When you mean him, one. Now, did you say you mean him? Boy, I will boo you. It is you mean him, I said, what can the man do? To me, boo you, do you not them? Do you not them? Who trampoa? Why no, ya. God knows those that are his. Hey, I don't care for Anna. It is any way you will hear to me, will hear don't do. When I a ready name, Womasano, Wakat Roman say, let the even the poor say, I am rich. When I a ready name that one, Sono, Womo accept the condition be said, that is the final situation of my life. Happy. 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So how do you associate yourself with an association that doesn't value elderly? How? 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
0: 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Counselor, what is asking? We be one time you know, but you know, you digest it. Namakua kalabodie. Number one, why am I kwa? 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Chapter 13 of Numbers, no? Ninya miyami ya selected 12 tribes of Israel. One family, biye yini, ne representative. I select every family. I must be one representative. No more call, you know, you see, you know, the outcome of the visitation. If you know how I say, media, you have a car from where you have a car from here. One more call by, you know, out of the 12 tribes, you know. One more call by, you know. And then you have the one, only one family. Counselor. Tell you, when you meet the only one family who are dancing, out of all the families, you know, when you meet select choose who ba kope, was it namakua kalabodie? No, no, Abusia, I kalabu free mo. Kalabu ye Judeni, baby, a Yesu Christo free. 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But my servant Caleb, because he has a different spirit, soon summa winim on a different spirit. Out of the 12 ninina, na brantuwa, no berimano, sabre no a different 17 years.

daddy, this is very important. Now you see, important. Because I say, my servant Caleb, because he has a spirit, a different spirit. One hour call you in and no more negative spirit. What more spiritual? But spirit in no more in and you so negative. And you so negative. And when you make no sad spirit in the woman in and you have said, Abby, Caleb, dear, soon swim a winning on a different counselor. This is important. A man coming from the family of Judah. Painting for you, be now check on home, baby. I don't want dumb. A queer, I don't want dumb. A queer, I don't want some. What does God assess that group, that family? What's in a caliber, dear? Out of the 12, no, a minority. This is a minority. This is minority. Why a minority? Why a echo mepe? But you say, this is the guy. This is the guy. Yes, yes. And I'm talking about a guy. I'm talking about a lady. This is the guy. Out of the 12, but this is the guy. Am I seeing that guy on the TikTok or Facebook or YouTube? This is the guy. Out of the many, this is the woman. Out of the many, out of the many. Independent doors with you, but this is the guy. The minority. The minority. When you two, when you three. Oh, I pray,

0: this. Na kala budi oya makua. Yeah. Asofu bebrebe oho. But you must be distinct. You must be distinct. And you to fool bebre oho. Businessmen bebre oho. Yeah. Contractors bebrebe oho. But as I say with me, Bob Brasse, you bet me on your uncle, where you on your mini, but what the rule? Your mini did what dancing. Sister, any puppet you may do what dance you, brother, if I bet you what it may do, how dance you? You bet me, my awards. You bet you, my awards. You bet you, my Ghana passport, a different one. But when you make shower, you are not distinct. You bet you, your archbishop, when they are the green book, you are a criminal. You are a criminal. When your minimum was so wakuma, oh, pet, if you are sending him back, oh, preach, if you are sending him out of the many people, you know, opinion you as wanya. You know, you're a gun hanging as wanya. But endorsement to banning Yamedeba Mount, credentials bang, a DNA Yamedeba Flow. We are journalists, Mudia hang. Are you the one that have a good spirit? We are prophet Mudia Hina. We are singer Mudia Hina. We are politician Mudia Hina. We are Hina or Hina Mudia Hina. Me bisao kosa na jwa dano pay. Namakua kanabodia. Namakua kanabodia. Hum a different spirit. Counselor, this is a scripture. This is a scripture that I believe as a suo be a said that king kind. Namakua kalabodia. Oh, I pray for clarity and distinctions. As I say, Rade Mami Demufua, Rade Mwami, and this woman, Mama Demufua, so me could be Tiesi Kaman, but as I say, Bob Bra, and Mama Yo, Baba, I want me a brand here, a Kunune, a jar. Oh, there must be some distinction. And I can't say, I'm a Hajjane.
1: Me, Pacho, me, no, Yajjane.
0: Ah, Timo, Kabasa.
1: 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Yeah. 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
1: 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But wano na nyame bo ni di.
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1: 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Eh hun se hun bi woni mo.
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1: 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Mm.
0: 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Crofu yin di atemano on when ye atemna so can no cre. And crofu trampuano when trampuan. And crofu de bribe no wa and to police in ye ban away. Can you distinct yourself as a police officer? Abay bi aba, no you sumo. It in a with the chile say jo. Ain't can't you exhibit the different spirit? Ubetimaye IGP, but IGP with the spirit of God. Ubetimaye footballer. 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Me jo anusi. Fair corner, sir.
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0: When you uncoup on your bribe, you can't bribe God. 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
0: 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Yeah, counselor.
1: That is.
0: Odi, wasi odi. 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
0: 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I read in the bedroom.
1: Amen.
0: Was it a medinu bedroom assassin? Ah, of course, one. And then I said for counselor, check you. And then I said for, yes, me, you also answer when I read in the bedroom. Many massive for my descendants.
1: Inherited.
0: You have a father assassin this. Do I want to massage some? Tenacity. I'm coming with weapons.
1: Yes, Lord.
0: I'm coming with prophetic words. I am coming in the name of the Lord.
1: Yes.
0: Hey, massage now, Tisuno. Hey, me position now, Tisuno. Me kunya now, Tisuno. What they also want, Giamma, we get in the womba. But wait for a while. 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While your business, so good, you have a sack of booze when you are ordered. But say, Nipa, war, though. ne nyankopon a wodo wa ewrade se medene beko
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0: 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I hear the voice of the Lord. I hear the voice of the Lord. tia raden ne, me tia raden ne, ena urade se me de me mai betra, urade se me de me mai betra, omu ne msio mame no omu ne oho, omu ne mjemu mame no omu ne oho, omu ne 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Everybody for your chat. 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Everybody for your chat. Everybody for your chat. 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

31, AS 61, 61 plus 19, AS 8. 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
0: 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I brought a chair for the Fair Wages and Salaries Commission, Penny Fooding, Como every year. On my for Dr. George Smith Graham, or that Fair Wages, I know, or the Etuka FR, Etuka.
2: Government has agreed to come out with the modalities for implementation in January 2027. Two, promotion, placement, and arrears. 51,000 teachers would be paid by 16th October 2026 and the rest by the end of October 2026. Three, Complementary digital instruction support allowance. Negotiations have been concluded and shall be paid in November 2026. 4. Continuous professional development allowance. Negotiations have been concluded and shall be paid in December 2026.
3: Not General Secretary.
0: Iti wei eye unumunyamfu George Smith Graham awa epe niya oda Five Ways and Salaries Commission ano abra wanumune achechefu nishia yenti ya seye jumano na sefya dana nopana na Ministry of Labor Jobs 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
4: we want to announce to you that the strike, we've called it off today. Okay, we suspend it today. And we are by this asking all teachers to go to work effective Monday.
0: It's Monday no yen ne ne yenida kwan such a cheerful nyina be frase na wono mu akusuku akwa kwa de na peni ba kwa wono Presbyterian Teachers Association of Ghana King Ali Awudu wono so de nano etru emubi.
5: And we are by this painfully, though we know our members will not be happy with it, asking all pre-tertiary teachers in this country to resume work on Monday, 12 October 2026, whilst we continue to negotiate the other aspects of our collective agreement. But they should be rest assured that in November, their digital allowance will be paid, now enhanced, and the CPD allowance will also be paid in December, now enhanced.
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2: 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Now I'm on two of them work APM. Now I'm on two of them was it. Now I'm on share documents. Now I'm on fa findings. No ember to that. Now you know you no cry a womb. 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We ni a dear minority. 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
1: 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Banks, telecommunication operators, fintech companies, regulators, and law enforcement agencies need secure channels for sharing relevant threat information and coordinating responses. When one organization identifies a new fraud pattern or a suspicious transaction trend, timely and responsible information sharing can help others take preventive action. Citizens also have an important role to play. Users of mobile money, internet banking, and other digital financial services should be able to recognize suspicious messages, protect their credentials, verify requests for payment, and report suspected fraud through the appropriate channels.
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2: Ladies and gentlemen, Ghana is becoming an increasingly digital economy. 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Our public services are increasingly becoming digital. This transformation is creating enormous opportunity. But every digital opportunity also creates a potential attack surface. The same technology that enables a trader in a car to receive payment instantly can be exploited by the criminal to commit fraud. The same artificial intelligence that can improve customer service can be weaponized to create convincing impersonations, phishing messages, and sophisticated social engineering attacks. The future of finance is digital. Unfortunately, so is the future of financial crime. That is why cybersecurity can no longer be treated solely as an IT problem.
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3: 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Martin Opon ewo Dansuman Ali Mahama.
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3: 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Ono so mfa eye news ni agbo.
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3: 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Also from Elizabeth Yeboa Apostles Continuation Church Dansuman Branch.
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0: Na woda.
3: Also ne na woda ni Friday rather.
0: It's okay. A belated one. Kufu,
3: edi awo de eba e no. Abina Just Eric ewo Hamburg. Just Eric ma mie frim.
0: Oh.
3: Na no. Memene dano. 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Eno freya tisi shun.
0: Oh.
3: Yini amo Hamburg. Mwenshe Just Eric na mwenshe ni rewa.
0: Kuse.
3: Na. Kete nonso. 3rd December.
0: Yes.
3: Obi antro 3rd December.
0: And for Jelly's concert.
3: E won kan ha.
0: Bayview Village. Ujinam
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6: Have a series of engagement with the teacher unions for a fire now. And today, we've been able to reach some consensus and some agreement, and I want to announce it as follows. One, deprived area allowance. Government has agreed to come out with the modalities for implementation in January 2027. Two, promotion, placement and arrears. 51,000 teachers will be paid by 16th October 2026 and the rest by the end of October 2026. Three, complementary digital instruction support allowance. Negotiations have been concluded and shall be paid in November 2026. Four, continuous professional development allowance. Negotiations have been concluded and shall be paid in December 2026. The parties agree to continue negotiations on the outstanding issues. Thank you very much.
7: And I'm not saying that says the Lord. I am speaking as a student of prophecy and history. Next year I'll be preaching for 50 years. I met Bishop Nyaku in 1976 at the prayer meeting. Next year I'll be preaching for 50 years. And I'm concerned because if we don't do something about our value system after 2028 election, depending on who comes into office and power, if we don't do right by country, by citizen, after 2028, our democracy may be finished. I'm telling you. Because the dangerous thing and the most dangerous person to fight in life is fighting somebody who has nothing to lose. And this young generation you see like this, they are becoming very desperate. And it bothers me. They are becoming desperate. They don't have wives. They don't have children. They have nothing to lose. And the day they break loose on our streets, no military force, no national security force, no amount of guns can stop them. Like the Arab uprising, you will not be able to stop them because some of your children will be part of them. And you have to kill your own children. That day is coming. We need to correct our value system. In the UK and other places, there is no law against.
6: As you can see, we have a series of engagement with the teacher unions for a fire now.
3: But Mr. President, the evidence is seen on our streets. Everywhere you go in this country today, eggs are being sold. Two for five cedis. And even that, the sellers are pepe and they are bonion free of charge, indicating the abundance of eggs in our country. But Mr. President, the evidence is seen on our streets. Everywhere you go in this country today, eggs are being sold. Two for five cedis. And even that, the sellers are pepe and they are bonion free of charge, indicating the abundance of eggs in our country.
8: Construct one borehole for
9: 900,000 Ghana cedis. 90,000. 90,000 Ghana cedis.
8: 90,000 for a borehole. How much did you construct one borehole for?
9: 900,000 Ghana cedis. 90,000 Ghana cedis.
8: 90,000 for a borehole.
9: Yes, sir.
8: What did it comprise?
9: The power tank, the drilling, mechanized borehole. Yes.
10: So what does it comprise? So you've mentioned
9: the power tank and the machine.
10: Just the pump.
9: Okay, the pump. The pumping machine, yes.
10: And poly tank.
9: No.
8: With a
9: structure on which the poly tank is placed.
8: Stands. And how many have you done so far?
9: Ten.
8: Has that covered most of your communities?
9: No.
8: So there are some more communities who need. How much did you construct one borehole for?
9: 900,000 Ghana cedis. 90,000 Ghana cedis.
8: 90,000 for a borehole.
9: Yes, sir.
8: What did it comprise?
9: The power tank, the drilling, mechanized borehole. Yes.
10: So what does it comprise? So you've mentioned
9: the power tank and the machine.
10: Just the pump.

0: 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Just about 8 more minutes, not on Zoom, but just on the same on Adom 106.3 FM. And now you're the 12th day of October 2026. We are so grateful to Trade and Point and Coupons or DNSO Achei. But it's always good to appreciate people. Ebro Mutiasiti. Nano Meminda, I told you, the 10th of October, na a special birthday for lawyer Philip Osebunso for Semper Film, Obi, Anna, our father, our uncle, our spiritual father, our brother, our colleague, our uncle, Bishop Yahushuansa, same friend, YOA. Tinano memendano, meme joining online, just to tap into the blessings and message, na minipa, the man on that special day. Ano pay me tuma ubia, you become and you are, and you have become 10 times better off than what you used to be. To see kasemu, awadi semu, wadisuemu, wajuma semu, wapomudiun semu, you are 10 times better. And you just receive it with all that faith, na as I say, with odijitumno. 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Na ziko ma kwa remix of various songs or more. All over the world. Ma photo bill na, bichisam pempensui. But surprisingly, daughters kurano, mintimin be pay homage. 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And he, Auntie Monica, we don't have Manko Court in a tribunal, but it's who I'm Auntie Monica, Daughters of Glorious Jesus, Bishop. You didn't know Anna and Pewo Zem, Nene Bonkomo, Justin Zem. Oh, always a privilege to be talking to you. In fact, we are more than role models, so, Hawa, Unyame. Yes, Unyame, Munyam. Edgari Muna, Mugusu spread the word of God. And I hope, say, Bibia Ebo Kodye. Good. Good. Good. Good. Good. Well, na epese, ye mouth here, say, Yedi Kain, say, we are so much in love with Eye Bishop Yahushuan, sir. We appreciate him so much. We thank God, say, Odenabeka Multimedia Ejumekuno. He continues to be a blessing and a leader for us. And on a day like the 10th of October, I was saying, that's what we're saying, no. We couldn't have just let it go like that. Beme bia kanko, beme bia serie, beme bia mpuntu, beme bia yidi, beme bia fapim, no. Yefefri memu. And he next say, Obana, what type bishop, chia bisi sa mpempensu we, no. 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Adimalika, we are proud of you. We are a CTT bishop, no. Amen. Amen.
1: We don't pay with Jesus Christ, the demon manifest. 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
0: Amen. Amen. If you care to know, Auntie Monica, or her daughters of glory, Jesus, or known a bishop, you also answer, Wadeno, na, and you win a metro, ya, or Muji, me do a question, because, sir, baby, I'm with you, Chi, or Homanosu, to me, Bama Nati, say, Jumwe, Brahma, Brewa, home. 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
1: great. I
0: said, that day, Auntie Monica, we love you so much.
1: We love you too. Love you too.
0: What a beautiful way to start the day. Oh,

0: Well, just a minute after seven, beautiful, beautiful, beautiful Monday morning. I tell you, we are so grateful to trade and point coupon so the end so I chair yet the end point from a party flat the anti Mary's grab mixture, C for C Levertone, Franco Trading Enterprise, make C Choco, yeah, don't must say. And Amen Scientific Herbal, our purified water, Telicel, and of a glyco, MTN, Oba Spaghetti, yeah, don't must say Vega Terms, yeah, don't must say nothing, Absa Instant Loans, and a Twisco, all in one. Mikel's Grace Company. So yeah, Domas. One also I say Monday to Friday. Say Yemfa Aye Jason Sem Emerald. Now Sunya Kwenya Nedie and Komo. Doctor, what did you say?
1: My
2: Last month, so it's a year, Mama. Into this month, you know, I dedicated for Emma. Na Nanka, ye 15 for crank, ye check him, ma. In fact, breast screening, free breast screening. Na ya ye, ma, say be on my war, a moment, see how bare lab and scan, no, the free. On my hepatitis, as also, I can want my man.
0: Okay.
2: And now, ye better check it, Akuma. Akuma. Maybe a neck or ya or baya to not to the end of this month. Now come so so. You better man so so. I check me a checking HB.
0: Okay.
2: Nimuja to do. I only with him. Now you checking the pressure. Eddie, I'm a man free. Now my Namia Domoa. A year December. Your package for frost so. Eddie, mama.
0: December.
2: And it be solely on people mobile endpoint to me, Patrick Clinic.
0: Okay.
2: Your Christmas KGB an ordering.
0: Okay.
2: Hello, my June more no your chairman.
0: Yes.
2: Rice cookers yes, in Hong Kong.
0: Yes.
2: Man, you're in few more.
0: Yeah.
2: Your crap almost so normal. It's also ever.
0: Okay.
2: Check a bad a bantam crown like this month, you crano, and then care the yes, I've been a mom.
0: Okay,
2: no. Or baby or by end point clinic, Ibiano. Uncle who said, yeah, yeah, my man, I'm Biaso. Maybe it's also ever. Said the Yasha, he is screening, because I'm not complaining, and I. and a yam tray abo, Madi Mayane, a man mechanic, a mummy hunono. This month, Miss Row, may I train because my money, you know, every car last 2 days. I'm a promo a canoe, am I? Let me near round. Let me answer your camera. Yeah, I'm sure camera. I'm a cleaning pay, good clinic or no one. Now, Fena. Will be a print home, and I may paint my quaduma, and I may, but on my train, my last 2-3 days.
0: Abeas,
2: and the Nipano, oh, all of a sudden, we have more than 100 at a go, no, or more. How do you expect, say, Abeas Adiano? And into the MS friend and say, what I will pass a walk now, Bantamano. Yes, sir, yes, screening, war, bar, wood, yeah, where I would be a moon, no full moon, we have a check of hepatitis, tetos, we have a check of pressure, no, a man, kwa. Bra, never by your side, any be. Was canon, no? Any side checking in, I cannot be free. We need card, dear, and your card over 70 Ghana cities. So, what card, dear? Who's now so by your card? End point. Oh, he's our old card now, they buy 2 years, 3 years, no? And no one now beside the other. So, about one man, she's more, Messer, Emma, or by him to me, yes, I would be more screening amount. You women who re-mention in the year, no one. Now, my mother didn't say, obey to my day, Abba. It's my and only at the Koso, or endpoint. All branches, a yet Pinter's branch, Tema branch, Kumasi branch in Nano, Koso.
0: I see. If you've just joined us, Dr. Dubuati, our endpoint, will be part of clinic in Nature in Komane, and Komonan Kasadi, amenorrhea. Zani, I can be boa. Amenorrhea. Inti doc, when you're bringing to know, fire 90 moon, nafi, who nafi, nadit shen in there, twat, yet made in Kuyi.
2: Yakasa amenorrhea, amenorrhea, nasi chin in an, say, oba, oh, wanya dia, obano, enyam, enyaso,

0: na oba all breastfeeding exclusively. 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Chese wa wo a wo oma akora no fo. 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Eno sa na ma ne bibiri no ano itin mo mense so no e de etiko echiri. Se ko basa. Eno no ene ye normal se oba no wa mu nsa. Na mo so oba wo ni any of this category. Se wa mu nsa. Na de me busa question ne se. Mo jan nka bosini bia wo tenka e ba no. Ah, what the an armano, a hefan the echo. No, my 1 minute, pe, my main chair, the entire, or by a bunny, sir. In fact, Nanko Ponim Diamono, or by a pet, nay yet a body, every blessed man to piano, God renews the woman. Nanko, or by a pet. Mama, we don't get renewed on monthly basis. Or by the day, get renewed on monthly basis. Now, a permanent renew our neighbor. 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

0: Well, keju atina se eno tina se na me kai se o meeting bi akoka eye nyame bi ho enkomo a entimi so maje me kanzo ameka ese we dey
1: say o dey kan
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1: no but the hon dey akwa nipa ne yes serious watch it do
0: she said, Dr. Philip, I want to free to the Gaga.
1: Hey, so, can somebody take a chat off the, you know.
0: Do you
1: I know. Ricky, Nessa, come back, please, you know. I'm going to be back.
0: Trust me.

0: 2026 World Assemblies of God, a year Congress, and Ebasso Ghana, and them say, we are so grateful to Nyamise, one of Assemblies of God, and we are singing, Edin Munyam Sheke, say, Ebrahim, from the 14th to the 16th of this very month, Assemblies of God, World Assemblies of God Congress, and Ebasso. Now, countdown, I'm going to hear one of them. So, Nyamise Aduma, a special guest of honor, His Excellency John Dramani Mahama, President of the Republic of Ghana, and our Congress host, Reverend Stephen Wingham, General Superintendent of Assemblies of God, Ghana, one bear welcome the entire world. The entire world. Wow. On the 14th to the 16th of October. You have to be part of this unforgettable experience. And to share also, if you want more information on this, 0257-227-750. Asan, o frame na menfa, di bi sinye bi bi sinu. 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
1: Na wo bo. O ankoro, ankoro.
0: Tawo se kwoto kwoto kasa kasa o.
1: Na dan.
0: Bi na si.
1: Se mo an show. 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
0: Nkare, na se bola e body e le bi na bi din kuni.
1: Eh. Na no mo she ba ko a meme nya so o krum ha. Ye she mo na e ka o se nkare. Is serious o. You don't have to be losing games like that. You should be winning. You are a big club. You want to sweat the normal come the 3 point neck with from sir.
0: You need coaching there. And you can crack in your coach.
1: Now no make say when you go so we mbere chiri. Now why that I tawo ho.
0: Odo hutu ni pass for ni pa be do. Take chere ma we. 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
1: Edi ma coding chere.

0: Well, Yaba back. Ocean Brenner, 18 minutes after 7. Yeah. Grassroots Assembly at Dome 106.3 FM. My name is Dintia, my name is Nana Romeo, Wale Wale, RM1.
1: So, I told you the panel was about Trimnia. Tidako, maybe one Thursday or Friday.
0: Yeah.
1: Maybe a phone line, say, I'm at TF1 to me.
0: Yeah.
1: Bro, from
0: Nana Romeo, Wale Wale.
1: A man in a Cabra Santa, a man in a Cabra Santa, a man in a Cabra Santa. He has sat down. If you say anything, he doesn't listen. I guess I get off. It's an MTN plus another pay. I'm okay on the sports page. One ever MTN and Damaswa. Nay, mini yet. Sorry, I'm sorry. MTN summon can show nano pay. Say, wouldn't you swim MTN? On Yama F. Kongo. Omde lot of goodies. Naba.
0: Yeah.
1: As a whole MTN sauce with my baby. Nippon, sir, he usually not take papa. Not take papa no dream. Oh, you su. I am Momo. Look around. Momo. One of my son to be.
0: Yes.
1: Momo payback. There's some of
0: the future. What's that you?
1: Aye. There are weeks. We are very loyal.
0: Madam, for video, 8,000. Now, I don't know abuse this opportunity. Hey, Hassan, it's not good.
1: Yes,
0: let me take this opportunity. Musi, you probably break coin. The MTN Momo Sacha, someone among Kutriaka.
1: Me
0: young could be the Omoka 8,000. How do you do that?
1: A bono side and it's a bedding. Tell us, I was sending a cigar.
0: But how do you do that? If it's for much, no marry. And you don't know.
1: On the 31st of October, I hit FM Beach Rave. Rehab Beach Resort.
0: Okay.
1: La Polyclinic area, Sandbox Street. No, how do you move?
0: Okay,
1: how do you jana so far? Eti pacho, chene so 100 Ghana. Diye gina ya kwa kwa jieni 2 p.m. Ani yesha se se, bichi ne bipe na mudi yene yuya.
0: Okay.
1: Ene bipe na mudi anajo. 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Oma yene momo anajo fono.
0: Yeah.
1: Mwaba, anapa yuya.
0: Obebe 9 p.m. wano mukono.
1: Open night beach.
0: No, it's just for relaxation.
1: And I say we are always my relaxed. And you want some calmness. Yeah, calmness. Is that a joke? So I know what I'm doing with more people.
0: You sure what I'm doing across the
1: world? It's the way you get it there. Yeah, can't want somebody actually on down to pay it. I'm on my own more than black wins in Abaso.
0: Ama kodin kunim.
1: Ama kodin kunim 3-0 and I emphatic with Pana Kwambia Swano. Wamo etumenya over Mauritius. Watchina na second leg no Airbus with Sipon. Na watchina me the images the bro. A Sipon is looking sparkling. Yeah, you are poor, but the Sipon is looking good. And I hope they've maintaining this. Mama my Sipon F painting ne grass no ne stadium nankasa sore jan natsuwaka. And yes, and the Black Queens of Ghana.
0: Okay,
1: Mauritius ne bebono. E we Sipon Tiana Wakash and Sadia Mame. It gusu the Black Queens for see a Korea LA 2028. We Olympic Games qualifier. And the airborne sanya dia dia. Near Kana set teams no some the other salets of Ghana, so why are they
0: okay?
1: I'm far from copy mu or Bokina first. Yeah, first game I'm only two gonna boy. The second game or China Benin Nebo. Na after
0: that the Mudaho. Benin ni Togo di eza ze muda.
1: Oh, West Africa for ni share one more thing.
0: Okay.
1: One more thing. Pani adia. Kasi menge ona ye coach dema ye under 17 no. After ye nya ye first 3 points in SMU.
2: Come boss and follow. And we also calm down. We were keeping the ball possessing in terms of every department of the game. We were ahead of them. It's unfortunate we couldn't take our chances. That brought them into the game a little bit. If we have taken our chances, we have buried the game during the first half. Even in the second half, with the chances we created, we couldn't convert them. And their first game too, our players, you know, most of them have never tasted international football. This is their first time playing a tournament. So far, I'm impressed with what they display on the pitch. Not 100% satisfied. If we have converted our chances, I would say, okay. But the chances we created, some of them were easy to score down to miss, and we missed them. But I would say, alhamdulillah, once we've got our 3 points, okay. So I would say they did well, but they could have done better than what they did.
1: They could have done better than what they did. And Kassim Mengel, coach at the Makana 17 team, the Black Starlets. Now, you kind of say, you know, Ghanaian Premier League in the match is 6 then so Kotokolusu and on Pesa Meditwaso.
0: Oh, no problem. Said Abrabon and Kassel Street for more. Oh, country when you pissed up Utubus in Julia.
1: Oh,
0: you mean Timashem also. Oh, you bet you couldn't
1: show him in
0: the year. Oh, you bet me in here.
1: Show him in the year. When you want to make us
0: no, league in here. No, here. League in here.
1: As we that's how we saw just 3 points Nadia Kwajili. Yes, they will lose to the league.
0: They are about the first 8 balls in matches in the Lusuna Wajili.
1: And Tensi. Be a you with my intensity. The moment in
0: now. In your box, your bro, now, sir, if you do a jiddy in the Mukasi now.
1: Hey, if you see what jit title, more fine tray.
0: Mukasi or your body
1: in the Mukasi or jit title, African in a bruta. Fizzy my boss. Moving gun or jim wet title that I'm moving your baby. My mind. Kota, what you said, the one nano memory that was Red Runo.
0: Yes.
1: Na kodo ko France be bena ni nye ho se penalty no mu so
0: na nye penalty
1: a clean penalty
0: genuine
1: na genuine yeah the defender should have done better. I mean at that time na time na do no o be home o twe draw o ko to sliding
0: na brena so
1: ah na ya pon but penalty I do say there no I don't talk penalty ofia
0: by referee na
1: oh na we so twa
0: ni nine ka ball na na say
1: ni nine ka ball kra oh quick sack wan go say bra
0: na wan fa no wan kan ka kwan be she
1: well no boss mo say obowia na be chere ke be ko si say onya moye there you never know me ade ade a it after that defeat I was swedro no Hamza Obey assistant coach
0: I didn't na kwan be chere kra ta to abon chere chopa banana
1: eh why
0: player no.
1: Well, I've not seen it.
0: Okay.
1: I'm not privy to that. Yeah. Well, I won't be this own.
0: I won't be this.
1: Say, Oku Chai and Wong. And you can't remember me. Ain't you Hamza Obey, man? Hamza Obey, now, where you're assistant coach, Dima, Kumasi Asante Kotoko. Or say, Charlie, no, Munya, I can be at least a draw, yeah, but I'll be on to your draw, Homana, no, I say. Hamza.
3: Well, it's very painful defeat, and I would say we'll stick to the boardroom and then make our corrections. We had a lot of ball loss with our build-up, as I said earlier on. We couldn't get much control in our build-up, and whenever we get to the creation phase, that is where exactly that we had a lot of problems, losing a lot of balls in the middle, and it's something we need to work out on. It's part of the game, and as a coach or a technical person, you need to take it in good faith, go back, do a lot of work.
1: All right, we take it in good faith to do a lot of work and you know somewhere I tell my to try want some and so brewo I'm so being on a coach at the my metema kwasa sande koro in fact on the stretch ni at the yeah can say Joseph Ajeman so oh assistant coach at my Swedro Blacks Joe I can say chere mo say kwambi aso no we no money am dey mo coach hom fa no enti kursi say mo coach hom be fa no dey am dey win ni exchange say hom be turn no aba
4: now the league log, this win will boost our confidence for the next game. And without our head coach, still the boys and the technical team, we stood behind him and worked very hard to win this game for him. So we wish him a speedy recovery, but we thank all the supporters for what they have done for us today, because they have cheered us. The start of the blast of the whistle, they started cheering us up. So we thank them very much. And the players, I congratulate them myself. Thank you.
1: All right. And so, I know and some are all blacks before. So,
0: I know a CEDU Patrick.
1: Yeah, Patrick, a CEDU.
0: Don't go to the face because I want to sincerely apologize to my teammates and our fans for my mistake in yesterday's game that resulted in a penalty. Mm-hmm. I take full responsibility. And I know how disappointing that moment was for everyone. I feel terrible about what happened, and I'm truly sorry. It was never my intention to let that the team or our supporters down.
1: Mm-hmm.
0: I will learn from this mistake, work harder, and do everything I can do to improve. To my teammates and our fans, please accept my sincere apology. Thank you for standing by me, even in difficult moments. I promise to keep giving my best for this team and this badge.
1: I said, more.
0: And I call the power.
1: I call the name. Said last minute is on it. Yeah, punk. I draw around on Monday. Corner. But has work back to winning ways after a couple of draws.
0: Again, so, winning ways. Now, it will be after draws. So, Bashama Kwazi winning
1: ways. Winning ways. Okay, winning way.
0: Just a way. And we're crazy. Way is the Bible.
1: And you're your bro.
0: Yes, sir.
1: But yeah. Well, the most couple, one don't know your coach, Jima, as a work was say, Mojidius and, BD, and why won't bet me, I next come take your chances. You know, we need 1-0, but there's more room for improvement.
5: Players, we faced a lot of problems during last week, injuries, but really we came here. We didn't expect a nice game. We expected a serious war on the ground, and really we responded well. We scored an early goal after this. Some moments, really they played well. We didn't control the game after we tried to achieve stability, something we created in this segment, something we didn't. But the most important for us is we won 3 points, and I'm also sure some players will come in squad, and that will be better situation for us.
1: Alright, 3 points in there here. Injuries can create all about them. 3 points now, but positive coach here, Christopher Enning. One also there's some guy create two dredge them all, sir. We heard the, Mekoso Park, and so GDS and Anka. One more, a bit when you win, no. Then can you draw crown or more, but sometimes, Onipa, eti mishishe. Then you go punk, I said, there'll be yes in SM. Enning, yeah.
6: We were struggling a little bit on the first half, but we came back quickly after the second half, after the team talk. I think we came back, and then you could see how the game was flowing. But it's unfortunately, as you know, football is all about draw, win or lose. So I think we need to go back and then work on our mistakes. I was telling them in the dressing room, because I saw it, they said they were all aiming the ball at first goal, and unfortunately the ball came behind them. So I think it's something that they need to work on. So I spoke with them, and as you can see, the second half, there was no such error. So I think it's something that was quite a good observation. I didn't come to even draw, I came to win.
7: Yeah.
6: So getting a lose, I think, is something that it's uncalled for. But it's football. We have nothing to do.
1: Well, it's cool, it's football, is it? We have nothing to do. And when it gets to finding some, Carola ball, dreams by go to no, last go to nine field ball, someone tells by go to no, the DM ball, House of Lions, 3-1, now became United, 10 field ball, vision by 4-2. Goal starts, 9-15, 2-0, but Carola starts, young apostles, by Adriana, 1-0 to nil, Brekum Chelsea ball, then maybe by 3-0, and, Yaka, Kotokone, as the DNS or so, at the actual, they say, table, no, so no, medium manages through a boss with 14 points, House of Oak, toss me, no, 11, someone tells, toss me, and some 11, now positive, toss so, yeah, 9, I want 10 points. Oh, yeah, yeah, me tema kwanza sande kwa rokwa si na nako kata mwame. Hey, bongu to boku to boku to cry. 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
0: Kutu kwa wachisa?
1: 1, 2, 3, 4, 5, 6, 7, 8, 9, 10, 11, 12.
0: Oh, not 12, 19, that's the way actually we see.
1: Something, huh? Yeah, what 18 club league not? Man, out of
0: that 12.
1: Yeah. Now, Black Bombers. One more Eton suffered the drug holding gloves. One move for USA. And the we have friendly match from Kuna Bass or Ghana boxing. Now, I had 10 bouts in the air. In the end, Ghana, every need 6-4. The Ghana, we need a moon, yeah. And a USA phone, we need a moon and 9. It's then you're bad. Mukun boxing iron and Anno Meme and Daniel Penny Behe. Nano, papa. Ni Adama Adi, Wanona, Oku Piemu or Ghana boxing anymore. Federation, or your vice president. Or say, you know, it was a good organization. We'll say, keep it when you have more wins. Now, so, Sabi, before then you start there. 6-4, yeah.
8: Oh, like I said from the beginning, I told you guys that we win 10-0, but fortunately we have a 6-4. And now the Detroit counterpart are doing very, very great. But our small weight, we are better than them. But the big weight, they are better than us.
9: So, ladies and gentlemen,
8: we are trying to come back with some of our big weights because some of them are not around. Some of them have injuries on their hands and things. But I think we done good, and I'll thank everybody who support us.
1: We are somewhere did it to draw one on our Copium Ghana Boxing Federation Vice President. Na na one someone no my back Arsenal we need over the weekend 2-1 over Leeds United, Chelsea, Trafford, Bournemouth by 5-1, Manchester United, Tottenham, Derry, 1-1, and Liverpool, Trafford, Anfield, Man City, Bebon, Cabinsa, 1-20. The city is flawless on the lead table, no din, what jab or so, and Arsenal toss to me, you know, Arsenal cracker, drink a little hand on us in the end, one more ever back between, and we came on Bassa, Etna Fin, Spanish Liga, boy, Trafford by 3-1, and Real Madrid winning 1-0. over Villarreal. Let's club a ban right back. Kenno ball 0-0. In the German Bundesliga, Bayern Munich in the Augsburg ball 2-2. And the Leipzig ball in strike from by 6-0. Mm. And of course, Dortmund also chain the ball. Right now, Inter Milan, Ajax 9-0 ball. Parma by 3-0. Napoli in the Italian Serie A ball for Frosinone by 3-0. Cagliari in Juventus ball 1-1. AC Milan win in India. French League and Emile Monaco need to lose ball 2-2. Now Paris Saint-Germain ball Le Mans by 3-1. Now, Marseille away. Eko winning 2-0 over twice. Wait, any matches across, I had a top 5 leagues here, but we'll update. I'm a Hunsene, I want some so it's yet. And you may, let's not see what sports pay too, so, na, yet, I want some in Asodi abroad. Maybe Nana Koso. Captain Kofi Ose Usu. Or supporting Liverpool. And or supporting Kotoko. We can Liverpool position, I want 3. Kotoko position, I want 1. I wonder how he spends the weekend.
0: But, World Cup matters arising.
1: Of course, and, Minister Ewo Ekusi Senso Live. Now, no, a press conference in a crime, so they do, you know, then a PA, and a, so report didn't really, you know, take it serious.
0: No, what a care thinker.
1: Okay, so Kreku, so, Eko Kafa, Congress, no more, Niamaka Kaka, he's back.
0: Okay.
1: I, yes, anymore, so now, extension of the search team for the new coach, and also, you know, you've been heard in the EDM, whatever. EDM didn't know from him, Sebi, an interim team, I'm almost Somalian anyway. Nafi yap a long term coach. Tiny and I on the table. I didn't be Baba Bisa Asian. No, Asian memory so much. Yeah. So Jinny Dino Nogelan Kakra. Conego Natram and Kambu Nakomo, yeah, man of Bobos Masmalia.
0: Asian Yomba. Faka on the
1: interim.
0: Carry, they're Ghana for a year.
1: Interim.
0: Daddy,
1: they say Mopeni. Mopeni is to say, try for any year. I must say, boy, is there any money?
0: A concord, who am penny.
1: I'm penny.
0: Maybe a pebble.
1: And go.
0: And go.
1: Asa, anyone from Kawai Haram?
0: Yeah.
1: Eric, I see you. Did they say that? I'm a voyage over to you.

36 minutes after 7, just on 7, I do 106.3 FM. My main cow say, quality class travel, Nate Jerry Justice. Nami Adma on the 23rd to the 29th of November, 2026. Utia, 20,000 Ghana City. Nafu do Nature, Dubai City Tour with Jerry Justice. NT from the 23rd to the 29th of November, 2026. Shannon So, na sa 20,000 CDC, the MEA Joe Jessica Weno, Uvisa, or round trip flight ticket, you know, or hotel accommodation, transportation within Dubai, entry fee to tourist sites, and a guided shopping experience. Indeed. Make sure. So once you want to be part of this, now it's working out. No, I know mountain, na bibiako kama ediamao. Kai say, November 23rd to November 29th, na only Jerry Justice ne quality class air travel mutusa air namon latest form course ye your partner for life and the bribia dano ukujasu anything bordering on foam on mattress. It should be latest foam. 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I in Ayadona for 60 years and still counting. It's any unfi latest foam. Abushenim. Oh, and can you encourage your number? Share number. Abe friend is 0302-231155. And I say, Ukumasi Sun in Kretra Wacha 0322029365. Na Watimini on Edinkita. Nebum, Ubetimia Kowono showroom bia of your choice. Or Mayamu Bebia na Wako patronize latest form that continues to be your partner for life. Well, and they, Suku mpenye mfoni bi ejiji nkunya, ejiji nyome bi outside what the Ghana Education Service a prescribed to amaye. Can you imagine se odo beko SHS yes ejinu, thousand cities se purposely se yede twa kunya ama natina suwa kunya obetina sunu esu utuya 1,000 Ghana City plus many other items and so okay can Ghana Education Service for one crater on their bab on tier outside that prescription on across various schools out for bread. We'll be having a conversation around that. And again, good news, news is say a teacher for I want to see a piano one mood to do no about because I want to activate I want to come back to the classroom. Ghana University university administrators and so one to at no omo miem kesiapa and also want them we'll be talking about that. And over the weekend it was all over yenu anom ye mama nom ye papa nom ye yerenom ye kununom so a onyame adomona kwagia enimde ene abasobode e wo emrem aya from to the bar. Correlations to all of them on top of our heads. We have the Lands and Natural Resources Minister called to the bar. We have the Communications Minister called to the bar. Crop Yasante called to the bar. We have lots of the people I have from to the bar. Sanko Bono in our Suya Momokon relations. Naya Boma Baso Kwanso Kosukra. But I can say, Absa say, once you are an eligible salaried worker, Absa say, Akwenya Kesiapa, Dauman Krata Sam Kradia, so limited. Ubunya Kwenya, Nawaji, a year, BCB, a Ope Kransa, and Chikrano, Yabe Pipa Wexa, as I say, ye ain't Absa, the Bribe, and the Kacho, yet you almost a precope, you're sorry. NT salaried workers in Kwa market you for Absa Wasem and EK. Make sure this market you for and as well as we're part of this great news, was the market you and for terms and conditions, no, applicable. Absa say your story really, really matters. And then there's a twist to the demolition exercise. I call so Labadi Pleasure Beach as well as a twist to the World Cup saga. Matters arising. All these conversations there, Basu. And I'll pay a war. Just on them on a dome 106.3 FM. Of course, lead amongst them, no. And so, the minority calling for accountability, proper accountability, in terms of Sikasuna. Yeah, they go far. Yeah, you know, no, South Africa, and you're about Ghana. Now, it's coming up. A lot of issues are coming up. A lot of issues are coming up. Some community, you know, you be, dom, kumano, so, ono, so, na, oman, for, man, no, kokani, keke, ni, eti, me, di, some community, na, ewo. And many others, I'm sure, also, you contribute via watching us on YouTube. Now, do also comment, and so, yeah, kase, dear, oba, hima, what, nasi, kwa, udishie. What's that say? My mentor,
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0: utumi fa futuri mpa ebo nya
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0: yeah
1: na oye wo Casanova e na adwoa o tina kosia
0: yeah
1: sister o dada oye to adwim
0: futu abi chimdi amano
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0: e ba o de yade ni nsusu so bi
1: bro oh man o dada
0: o dada
1: eh
0: o dada o dada o dada
1: o dada o ene ma bi won ma ye stress over
0: ene ma bi ye stress
1: ene ma bi won ma o man adenchi o de
0: mesa ba osu bi
1: ko se bi won ma obi tumi de empire boy bi tumi esu aye empire boy e fie de sane onipa nku so te de hote e said na we also kosoa etete o
0: Memo wako alternative dispute resolution in Chechen. Na what men ya come to accommodate. But before I
1: accommodate
0: Mamma ma Daniel Fenya kwa ba Daniel Kwaba Daniel Kwaba no matter.
2: Oh Nyamiadum
0: na wonso. Oh Nyamiadum bibia eye boko pa. Wadaruma nano da mode crata beto abontin se mo bia nko outside that eye obibeka se prospectus and as prescription and modia ma for SHS for no. Sa crata with my kaka what it entails.
2: In fact to be fair, to be very fair, prospectus and home common, school placement and home common, because of the strike action, I think, and of course, because in Kolanos, Wako school, I may have to go back and retrieve or refer to certain materials. As an idea, you to me, very extensive conversation.
0: Of course, yeah.
2: Yeah, to me,
0: yeah.
2: I'm saying this because, when say, I'm from Oko School, I think 18th of September, last year, last month, and before that, you know, we released the prospectors, the harmonized national prospectors, and then Honki Kahumina, currently, I mean, okay, so they have been in school for about 3 weeks, and Oko School, Nanchebia, and, my church here for almost strike action super boom. In fact, I tell you the works we have done behind the scenes, documents we have had to work on, close to 60,000 documents working on them, and announced for Anyamiadom last Friday, you know, Omukasa suspended. In fact, today we are welcoming them to the classrooms. For the basic schools, you know, KGR, Kopim Junior High, there. My family said, normal term, normal chance, kakra, omu akumu be 2-3 weeks, and strike nearby, abaha again kakra. But at the SHS level, especially the first years, and the Omudu school more on a strike, and also, so some of them quite they have not met their teachers.
0: I see.
2: Other than today,
0: but
2: and you know, say if we have to go back to those stories, you know, then Obama member kakra how Adrenia
0: problem you retrieve. Just that. It's better we solve some of these problems as early as possible. Ever strike now, multiple more than more come back in there. But if some of these things are not put in place quickly, I better side another issue. But because here is Monica, sir, was antimantema 180,000 Ghana Cedi akwadabia for table and chair. Clearly, 1,000 Ghana Cedi for table and chair at this point in the life of parents and the Ghanaian. Se me be kosukua akunya okotu yakani 1,000 Ghana Cedi. Clearly, that's why I've been specific on St. Monica's El Kumasi.
2: Okay.
0: And I know, I know there are lots of these things happening all over. In fact, in Komo we move kaya, mene mo shasye from da mo eba yena anasa shasye eba. Oh, enti, enunti ne dama Kumasi, means that we are not progressing. Because maybe that the carpet namako yi krataba abontin tin tin tin. This time I understand the position you are coming from, no doubt about that. Because bra mwa bre na unyamye tie musufre na mochimama acheche fuyako baki. 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But me enye mi usia kwan so se metri wa jine si su se. 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PTA de course ewo St. Monica's no a videos ni na ono se enye nyame ne so awfo ne bia koma nka ya se foforo kra eti misra obebre yen mempem course kase mo make sure se the first hint atodwe mo be yen temper the signal as a kubim because we can't. Always, we come here, we talk about it, we behave as if we are solving it. Another year will come, same challenges will come, we behave as if we are solving it. And it's not only with the GES, almost every facet of the Ghanaian now. We are all pretending. Journalism, we are pretending. Clergy, we are pretending. BBR, we are pretending to be solving the problem, but we are not. We are worsening the problems. If you forgive me this morning, but attention drawing the media mouth. And I've been specific today with one school. And yet countless of schools. And yet too much of an absurdity. But my chance here with Kumasi, St. Monica's. Take this matter up. The next time we are here, me at my regulated that front. Now, Madam was for the magic, no. But the point is that 3 week calendar, no. Muna teacher for can say.
2: Okay, so my a quick one on the St. Monica's. If for nothing at all, you and I, and maybe I think we would agree, say, or mine, no, your mind Ghana, no. And make us, I'm refer to even government level, no. Or mine means to see you. And on my name, she say, you know, say, we are a child of Ghana, Nauku school, from kindergarten up to senior high school. In fact, now, I'm glad that the level 100 university account, but name common do SHS. On my name, she say, you name policies, you know, it is supposed to be free. Now, if you identify a school that is taking money from Nkola, you and I should pick it as they are flouting the policy of the nation. Say, yeah, picky issues in the sir. Now, you say, oh, you know, we are pretending. Our minor is pretending. Government is pretending. You make criminals escape. Because from where we all sit together, no, so no, you and I also know certain schools, sir. They are not taking anything from the children. In Kolano, not the Obeya and a parent, of course. What the Obeya and say, what the prospectors, national harmonized one, I had the mobile. What did the co school, or my chorister, no more show, my dormitory. Then they go in and they sleep. And there are countless schools like that too. It is a yam here, identify a school, and I'm very happy you mentioned the name, as in name and shape, you actually mentioned the name. And I'll be on standby if we have to engage further, now even follow up on this particular school. So that doesn't look like, or my Nash that pretend they say you're free, and you're free. No, government has not sanctioned. In fact, I remember last year, there were headmasters who lost their jobs because they were taking monies. So if you see a head doing that, or the mommy and a head in a school leadership doing that, they are going against arrangement of the whole country. And we have to fish them out or name them in that manner. Correct. So that we don't use one particular individual to bastardize a whole national policy. You know, here in the SAPE, we don't say, Nipa Bonifo Bakumi, you know, what's your systems, you know, what's your systems, you know, or more for what we did because we add even the good people
0: to that.
2: All of them,
0: yep.
2: And give
0: yep.
2: them a bad name or hang them.
0: Okay. Until I'm happy.
2: Even with all the concerns, you still named an individual person or an individual institution. And as you said, there might be others as well. Of course, a human establishment, the education space is a whole human establishment. You almost always find one or two persons who, no matter if you say, you're an honorable person or your person or yet, those people, we get them, we fill them out, and then any necessary sanctions within our code of conduct, we address such matters.
0: So what happens is that,
2: you have said, information given to us, and I promise you, we are going to take actions, further actions.
0: Okay, so we'll follow up with the needed evidence and other schools, those that they may not pay. Then you follow up so that the next time maybe we are talking about it, you know, now back to the most important conversation. What does it mean that bibia or mubibu saibia no yet the timelines are too one ubiad n sasha kratasia nyamia dumu onesa go back to the classroom and
2: in fact not only timelines in Kwana Yadiaton because at a point, you know, I think Churchill Fulham made it very clear. So they are not there for words. They are not there for assurances. They are not there for timelines. They want to see action or what person activity. At least say me demand it. Say me pay. Say be phone. Now say when your phone no crown for mamia. Ye be bina me who say oh phone no ya or the be mami. In other words, so it be possible crown of back kwa ye initial deposit be obeka ko home and factor on the nakas. At least ye be in t we understood the message very clearly. Omu demands on were three. One, a year. Teachers say I'm on promotion. Sometime last year, December, watch our promotion exams. Yes, I had a supplementary one sometime February of this year. Because we wanted to do more pap and make sure so, yeah, waka. Promotion the Chibia. No?
0: Mm-hmm.
2: In fact, I remember there were cases where Obi Oho Obeba was not the same rank as so 10 years, 12 years, 8 years on your venue. And, you know, we needed to do all those mop up. And you know, the infants, everything put together, very much. Na you examination, not na supplementary exams, you know.
0: Mm-hmm.
2: And they were expecting the same kind of promotion, new salary and a new skill, no? Almost Abeka. That was one demand. Number two, a collective agreement. Collective agreement, a document. And it's a, yeah, stipulate all the necessary allowances, all the necessary conditions of service at church for being here. Ma, omwa hinga, omwa wage, ma, uwe ni mu. Any two. And then number three, the primary allowance, 20% of basic salary for teachers or more hard to reach areas, rural communities, deprived communities, and that's a form. They are also the third one. They made these three demands. Now, mobile, like I said initially, appealing, talking to them, assuring them that, we will make sure all the issues are met. But right from the outset, they made it clear, saying, yeah, assurance is no more, but at least initial actions be now almost who say buying 80 or more. So what are those initial actions? Number one was that EMFA promotion. The initial action was that okay, and we won't even wait. We say normally in Kaka to add the bosom navy, but because of the demands, we won't even wait for October to end and sana almost a market here. And that's almost promotion, no? Margin that they need to get, no? We won't wait. We will raise a supplementary voucher on the 16th. Make a 16th, and actually say, we are even looking at this Friday, yeah, Ebe. By Friday, yeah, Ebe, dear. Now, all the teachers are almost promotion, no? The arrears are also almost a car. And imagine that it was almost a car to reflect their new rank, no? By 16th, they will all be paid. Now, the 16th, no cry, we are a home proprietor, say, be a we need documents, no, at the time, I hear validation, no, or more document. In fact, talking of validation, Enra, yeah, you be a validation, they move for the supplementary people. In the Enra, and then you supplementary validate in their question. We know, say, by 16th, Friday, there. Now, all the promoted teachers are almost expected, almost new way, you know, almost at almost car. Now, at home, well, yes, maybe I will win a document and go through well, and the issues, the car, oh, yeah, for any other correcting and announcing for you know, so no. Some people, you know, so will come on the this month ending, as in the normal salaries, and it's your normal salaries, and they will also see the new, in theater point, you know, the Ghana Education Service had to even work, 24/7 over the weekend, in a hobby, where minister visited the strong room where staff of the Ghana Education Service did not have to go for a weekend or any break at all. They were there to work on those documents. I think that was an initial action, na extra say, ye demande, send kafa ye promotion money, no farmer in but even though on farmer is siano, action we take it, na even 16th supplementary na odeba on the 16th no and another phoning even these actions and we believe say it show some element of commitment from your side. Tell me your first one. The second one was on the collective agreement. Collective agreement and also normally at a chair of the Fair Wages and Salaries Commission. Now, what yes, our negotiation, of course, together with the stakeholders, including Ghana Education Service.
0: Mm-hmm.
2: And also last week, in fact, they met twice on the collective agreement. And also, okay, this is our collective agreement. This is the new arrangement. This is our bargain for us. And also, like I said, yeah, clear no issue. And like a third one, deprived area allowance. 20% allowance, a church for more hard to reach and deprived communities. And on a more timeline, say, January 2027, CCMA, and who be here, documentation processes, and our cross-checking back, even including fixing them inside the budget, and an asset formula. In TV, and they want my up to January 2027. So by then, now all the backdoor works, there was say, a binom, of course, together with the teachers in Nina, so that the policy can roll out and by January 2027, NASA arrangement and have been done. Into looking at all the three items on demand day, and market reactions or activities are buying to put in place. I think we have seen goodwill from government. We have also seen goodwill from the teachers. And I was happy to say throughout the negotiation, we didn't see antagonism from any party. Everybody understood, negotiation. Negotiation means that what the proposals may go through amount, a bill will be rejected, a bill will be adopted, a bill will be adjusted, a bill will be changed, and so forth. In fact, that's the intent and purpose of negotiation. Everybody came to the table with that basic understanding, said, yeah, kwa kwa didi di nkomo. Ebu wa un komo ne ngu tru ma, obi ne nkomo be gu titi ye mwase. Inti no. I think every party came to the table from a very good place, a very good heart. Se ye ndi nkomo na ye mpe pomasibyo ya fata, na ye mfa issues ni nina si. Meka se last Friday, and na this conversations in our teacher unions suspended. In fact, they didn't even call it off because they feel said no. Even though we show commitment and we show initial actions, items, materially in our account. And as I said, that your bank account, in this idea, initial actions, suspended striking, but you're calling off. You any shortfall there, we may even call the strike again. But all in all, our teachers are back to the classroom.
0: Yeah,
2: the,
0: great job. So, Danny, great job. Kudos to your team. But that I think the last time I checked, the Minister Besra, he was a bit worried about a bit behind technology in terms of how anamo fixing munyo manes are there no nti inkomodie we now so most more upgrade technology amudidi mujuma no na embo amane mani bi amunti min fast track ma bibia nko if that is correct.
2: But yes, definitely, and I can assure you say such arrangements are actually in place. With time, a lot of our activities already, some good parts of our activities have technology integration. But GMO document presentation, FAO pay slip Fabra, FAO input form the Fabra, sometime acquire manual kaka. As you said, the minister even raised the concern. And of course, Ghana Education Service, we are an agency under the ministry itself. And that conversation will continue to the time we see itself fully, integration of IT into our systems have been put in place. So yeah, we have received that concern in a very good faith. A lot of our activities, digital, as I said already, there are a lot of integration of IT in our work. Example, EFA free school placement, for example, from time and call, they select more schools, eight schools or more, they select how does it get to the national level through IT, even promotion exams, how did the teachers create the forms? They filled it online, submit everything online, examination, no? Where they will write it, venue, it was done online. It's already, there is a lot of IT integration in the activities at GES, about this particular department, and as an aspect of salary, filling form, input win as well. Of course, talks are already in place to ensure, fully, we will integrate that as well.
0: All right, Daniel Feeney, PRO, GES, most grateful, say, on your design, come away, your DASI PU.
2: You, yes, my DASI PU.
0: So that's the PRO for Ghana Education Service. You are Daniel Feeney in Atrinkomo. 4 minutes after eight from the New Patriotic Party, MPP directs prospective parliamentary aspirants to cease all campaign activities. The leadership of the New Patriotic Party has received numerous complaints that some members of our party who have parliamentary aspirations have begun campaigning in various constituencies. Such conduct is contrary to the party's regulations and code of conduct. It creates an uneven playing field and undermines the unity and discipline on which the party's success depends. The party accordingly directs, with immediate effect, that all prospective parliamentary aspirants, their agents and supporters cease all forms of campaign activities. This include, but is not limited to, 1, mounting posters, billboards, banners and other branded materials. 2, organizing rallies, polling station, executives meeting or tours for the purpose of soliciting support. 3, distributing items or other inducements to delegates and party members. 4, paid media and social media advertising promoting a candidate. Party officers at the polling station, electoral area, constituency, region and national levels, TESCON, are forbidden entirely from posting any parliamentary aspirant on any social media platform, Facebook, X, Instagram, and others, or enabling such premature parliamentary aspirants activities. Any person who fails to comply will be dealt with in accordance with the party's disciplinary procedures, which may affect their eligibility to contest. The party will announce the timetable and guidelines for the party's parliamentary processes in due course. Constituency and regional executives are to ensure strict compliance with their jurisdiction. The party counts on the cooperation of all members. And is signed, Justin Kodia, General Secretary, New Patriotic Party, Anan and Sasha Sakata. So I don't know whether often constituencies know Sukahua because maybe or not money candidate to
1: her. So shake
0: my sent him. Minim say because it's not specific on that. I would say almost to Uko baby to say Ayawasu. Yeah, West Wagon, maybe a John Dumelo or
1: Okay, Rana or Hono.
0: Ammonia, a rabbi, come on,
1: yeah. And
0: Ammonia, a branty being so a friend, say friend Robos a day.
1: Ammonia,
0: Ashas, yeah. And you honored me.
1: So, Ammonia specific.
0: Ammonia specific.
1: And Tibia in Kayanoma,
0: yeah.
1: What's your mama and neighbor?
0: Yeah, now, no one is in Biabo over the weekend.
1: Oh,
0: yeah, phony be after party.
1: Oh, of course, of course. I had so much fun over the weekend. It's Audrey Adomensa Esquire.
0: Me use a kung fu woman.
1: Oh, Omane Kasa. Audrey Adomensa Esquire.
0: Yeah.
1: It's a shoto mama. We are too much. It has been quite a journey. Now some kakan. What me afomwa bedre na na chese.
0: Yeah.
1: Oh, sesi a celebrate upa. Congratulations, kasi enti no. Last Saturday, Walisa Hotel.
0: Yep.
1: Eh, wana Audrey eye ni dinner no.
0: Okay.
1: Na ampofaji band na bebo you do.
0: Oh wow.
1: And Oman chese na energy no. With different level,
0: Audrey.
1: Na energy no different level. You know,
0: I see.
1: Audrey, nyame kwa swensha wate na onyo kesi maye ni sobe practice diye. Na ye ka pepper spray no sabina Friday ya calling me we are beka ho asem ma be lawyer papa na ya ka ho asem. Na so ba tia say Audrey we dey what we no. Ejwa na shasia ni sa. Na minua be ma Davis. Opoku.
0: Yeah,
1: OPK, Price of Constituency, Member of Parliament. And also, last Saturday night, to be free, at least I'm not just 70 minutes, under

0: because on him, say a court now, beach were managed by nine member committee for so long. And so, and same same with the Oka, the NFA. The Oka is like to see a Yakumato and him Kakase, or see Esmas are approaching. And she said, "The only thing is, why ya safety committee in kwa mimi kwa committee in kwa me kwa committee ya safety no. Any else she ano enche kwa ombe ya unse ya niama omwa juju agu ano she said, 'Omu yi enra tax e ba opa di enye small no omu sister niama nuko because unse week to week niama ya aduma." On to me, I agree. Now, almost on my gate, am I? We gate, am I? And so, no, my washroom. On my year, you are now getting all mutonto, if you are named Bibiao, beach or no. On the more umbrellas, any tables, any chairs, no, on my fan be Omuda. Because Esma Siba, Esma Simuna, almost Omuna Bibi Kakaka. Now, on my team, we transit, I can't compensation one thing. Now, I said, yeah, a day.
1: I see.
0: Yeah. I say my
1: it is so far so good.
0: Oh yeah. Make us because if you are woman to gate, now yeah tomorrow. I'm saying gate proceed no and in a la phone in benefit, the whole community benefit because Sika Yenya will beat you know. Yeah the Ghana revenue ticket baho, now I don't tell my customers, you know. The Sika the Badon, the call bank. In the every month, you know, na penny phone, traditional council phone, na the 20%. Imagine the work BBR, the 20% amma traditional council. Na 30% a call la development fund, la def mo. Any 50% of the cano, workers in a war hono, be more workers in a work gate, any security, any cleanness. Omnia war management nancy, yeah, almost 150. And sana vendors in also war. Vendors in the Omubu 2000. That was into workers, you know, now 50%, you know, the beer to Omuka, now cleaners, life savers, any baller, whatever the fa, the whole month, you know, Sika, yes, I do money. And see, every month, that's a year in Shisha, a war, the body beach, you know.
1: All right. Okay, and Abdul Rahman Ashiti, anybody actually, that's why any percentage latest on what is happening there in Nipa. But data gathering, never you Nipa do an age more because money data behind how do we compensate? That's another challenge, but let's reserve that for another day. But at least there's a step now.
0: Vendors, you know, I'm going to move Jumara. He said, why are you restaurant now? What far in conform Udio Muya Juma? He said, cleaners, waho, any waiter, when a waitress, only a muye juma. Omo de, omo ka vendors, you know, una uwe juma uranu, una uye vendor.
1: Okay.
0: And the vendors say, waho, ebebu, let's say 90 or so. Yeah, omo aye mwe juma waho, omo a fan conform, omo a muye juma no, ebebu 90.
1: Alright.
0: And sana, yeah, management for no, eye la pressure beach management. Conform on Muya Juma, life savers, security, ticket sellers, supervisors, any cleaners, best 65, cleaners, because Anopabia is saying cleaning the entire beach, Munta beach in Suezon.
1: All right.
0: Every morning, I say, Mumba, best 5:30, no Mustati, Omo cleaning, 65 people. The Bia Omo cleaning beach. Ebi Yuana, Ebi Ampuno, the Simba Biwa, and say and call upon them. No Mumbabu, no more cleaning the entire beach. And San and Pano Mutonto ticket, any bank says, or more gate, you know, or Musha said, Niama Becoso, Yenusu, different people.
1: Okay. Abdul Rahman Ashiti, that's the Park Communications Director, Ma La Pleasure Beach, that's it's only a bossa and Komoe, Ushe Brenner, at 27 after 8. I mean, we're hiding a bon Komo. But as I'm here, Bemino, my main cow says CBG mobile app, no, and they with PAPSS, no, on the CBG mobile app, Probitua Sendisica, in Ghana cities, Akoma, Unipa, Ojisica, no war, the local currency, mu, Brown Kofa, USD conversion, Fibia, and yede, oh man, this car with PAPSS now. We will check in Kurubiti, Nigeria, Kenya, Liberia, the Gambia, Zambia, Zimbabwe, Malawi.

0: Sierra Leone, Guinea, and Rwanda, and in Kuraho Dobibe. Do you hear your CBG account? Nafi, unipana odisikane commandi din and the bank details. When it's your own account, the terms and conditions are applicable. I want to say, think PA, PSSS, think CBG. CBG say, we stand with you. Well, I'm here, we are back. I am trying to come on to what I'm saying. Whilst we wait see bit many matters arising on a year, South Africa evacuation says, football.
1: Yeah. Man, issues, issues, lady, a dozo pa. Now, as well for the end, Mahusa, a driver for you, driver unions, Nebako, a crowd release about home.
0: Yeah.
1: Almost about your Modi Bejuma.
0: Yeah.
1: And because you can't to a Yadi on Bema coin say, and Yadi on Bema coin say, Bejem, the Bey preaching.
0: I'm not even preaching.
1: I'm
0: not even saying,
1: yeah, say, yeah, Bema. And a day a buy
0: all can driver for us in Sammy and Papa from where away,
1: yes, yeah, Sammy, Sammy, yeah,
0: check
1: yeah.
0: Your date in pound, yeah. Now, Fasa Quenya with Sammy, deputy Pierre Roma, GPRT, yeah, Nazi, ni Papa, a date,
1: eh, Debina, Mr.
0: Okay, yeah. Okay, so now we can a year a driver for no one and patrol to us.
1: Driver for the no, yeah, very much. We are true drivers union. 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
0: We pretend too much. It's too much.
1: Young customer can ya miss when I say, man, chia cra, nemo mono, unqua ehia, miss me dear here, be a wood in a car, you move back, saka.
0: This is just pure common sense.
1: Common sense.
0: Of course. Of course.
1: That when you've been also catching
0: concentration, say, or they be finishing a call. So I tell you, your concentration. Your mouth, she says, a shiny jinawa. Even with in root on the crown. And on who sanctioned that?
1: I don't know.
0: And sofuni bi timi kwa to the extent say they are making comprises say a Muslim you funky bit, but what do you mean?
1: What do you mean by this?
0: Noise level na assembly no ade omo de measure o that department eh environment no mo ade omo de measure o
1: obi akosi asori dan asi kro be bi anko 14 fini onye soundproof onye she dida wo ye asori de mo nyina enipa won pota mo into me
0: na o pese o konya
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0: Yes sir, mo amaji Christian say ndia na so aso no ensem ne bebre no. Yes sir. There are lots and preach the word of God. There are lots of places, but it doesn't make sense one bit. a moving vehicle. And we am saying to now we
1: Baby obi amechia no ba sa jina ya wo si ye passe ono ni personal aid o man ni personal aid o asema ba ene ne kwa mama ya tia se sika over $600,000 ena akodi obi ho
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1: 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Wan fa obo ama Ghana for. 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Sa wo kom ministry bi a ye wo communication pattern o se dia e wo se communication e ko. 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Sa wo ye minister na eto nche ye wo the chief director. 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National sports authority, ministry, anyebia ministry ni spokesperson, so mwa The friends of communication directorate now, a one minister one, where are they? In what capacity is that one in Ghana for Bekasaye? Esira Kofi Adams say, oh, you so big, you ten Ghana first one to me, and may address issues, say, Koso.
0: Uncle, so big.
1: Ain't he any?
0: Oh, Panuye.
1: Me Panuye.
0: Me PA, dear brother.
1: I didn't tell any PA. PA, no, I want ministry.
0: To who are challenged with the PA?
1: Me person, Matthias, yes, sir. Who is the PA? Ye kasi ye come minister of sports as a man. Who is the PA in the ministry? Oya diye oho. When oya juma mano. Anye biyano. 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Anasi wakofia da in his own personal capacity. 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Omani asemwe ehini ekano. It is a minister any one more on your available so be address ya. And the minister Anchina and Najoda or your available one address Ghanaians. It is Adiana minister and a man also Pagana Fatal.
0: Obetuasu.
1: Well, Bugana Fonimtia.
0: Obetuasu. Na on the minister Kase, Ejumakubi, $611,000 bino. One in person on this kind of Bajumakuna on a payer, the Kata Babonte. Ejumakuni say, response to the sports minister's allegations. I categorically deny the allegations attributed to the Minister for Sports, Honorable Kofi Adams, that I, or Tribe Culture First, illegally received $611,000 and avoiding a refund. For the record, Tribe Culture's agreement was solely with the National Sports Authority and Ghana Tourism Authority. Neither I nor Tribe Culture First received the alleged $611,000 from any private individual in connection with the arrangements in question. I challenge the minister to produce the evidence supporting his claims. He must provide any agreement or authorization or consent involving me or tribe culture that establishes the alleged financial arrangement he talked about. He must also provide verifiable payment records showing who paid the money, who received it, when it was paid, and how he arrived at the $611,000. My reputation and the integrity of tribe culture must not be undermined by unsubstantiated public accusations. I call on the minister to substantiate his allegations or withdraw them and correct the public record or have my lawyers to deal with. Signed, Nana Boateng Jima, Chief Executive Officer, Tribe Culture First. Ana nesasha sakrata wi ase.
1: O man menka ni chima wana.
0: Yeah, obotim da bere wo twika se.
1: Ye wo ho nyina ne se, asema ba ya ye kan, ye sinko foko, America akwohye World Cup ni Canada. 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
0: onyamia dum bibia boko die edikan constituency ti sei well, now you've raised very critical issues, sir. In fact, your claim that some 16.4 million be not accounted for. And no, if I know, sir, calculation free.
2: When that was a brana, Mitchell with Chief also. Now, that was a dumb studio, sir. No, I'm with DH. I'm going to follow the story from the very time I bet to go. Now, anytime we answer my audience, and I say opportunity say, yeah, you saw the minority is extremely grateful for engaging us on issues always. Yeah, Mr. Kabyumi said this matter, a travel free baby and ever. So it has been a running story. Yeah, the reality, I request command minister. And then after a few tussle here and there, the minister responded to the RTI. No, she said, Wamaye over 200 page documents, for the ESM Puanano. And we appreciate it and we thank the minister for adhering to the law. So we did run it, so say, Sani Amrani Shishe na ya suli ya di batune ni oyeye. Documents na minister na demaye. Here in this document no eye. Counter ya di ye evacuation no. You're breaking it down. This time around you're breaking it down. Documents a edinya. Ye nipa ya kofa omu baye. Ya di book ba kwa kawana ya di document papers ba kwa kanwa. And only ana a containing names of nipa omoje 5,000 cities from the minister, because minister na se mnumunu. What he said was that nipa 1,964 and omko fa omba ye. all this 1,964 we paid, 5,000 for reintegration, 500 cedis for transportation. And the proper accounting said, if a book no anipa no omu omu assign for 5,000, was he a tinya sanipa dodo no assigning for the 500? Meaning something.
0: Mati, do you want to say?
2: Thank you. And the first time I anipa assign 5,000, yeah, I just imagine 5,000. Now, from book when you pass sign, your friend is saying 500, yeah.
0: Mm-hmm.
2: You can only match 824 names.
0: 824 names.
2: Yes, that can be found both in the 5,000 ledger and the 500 ledger. And the question you began to say, the difference of the 1,141, yeah, both sides, no. These are not properly accounted for. And the minister, Emiliano, which means that, say, Emma Obia 5,500. What it means is that we cannot account for 1,140 persons who took 5,500. Therefore, 5,500 for the 140 persons must be accounted for, which is 6,270,000. Meaning so clear.
0: Very clear.
2: Good. Then you come to number two. Over number two, you will notice that minister no extra flight into Hono, your title on the flight gap flight cost. But see the entire process now, yeah, ni two phases. Phase number one, no, chartered flights, which Eliba 27th May, Eliba 6th June, Eliba 7th June. So I have three categories here, chartered flight. We now do 926. So what it means is that, so we 926, no, if we the head figure ni 1,964 ni ubinya, if any say, 1,038. You follow, 1,038. Hello?
0: Meet you, or meet you.
2: Good, we 1,038. Now, so, share, well, that 1,038, what it means is that they, for the second phase, we had to buy a via commercial flight. It will you travel to take it tomorrow.
0: That's 247?
2: Number.
0: 247.
2: Yes, 247. You're trying to take it tomorrow, near number. You're trying to take it tomorrow. So that is how the commercial flights were.
0: And so we have the chartered 926 and then the commercial 247 making it 1,173, is that correct?
2: Thank you.
0: Okay.
2: Umas near correct. Thank you.
0: Okay.
2: You mean twas what you
0: have to say? Yeah.
2: Good. So what it means is that we cannot also find 791 persons here. You how buy and who they are.
0: Matias, yes, out of Ukanipana, on one case of the document, the Diamamuna, Ekusi 1,173, both chartered and commercial.
2: Thank you.
0: And then the figure, 1,964. So, Tifimua, Ababa 791. So, it means that records Ben A show say, Sir Nipa 791, Hefa no more.
2: Who are sharp? Who are they? How did they come? Who are sharp?
0: Na mwusu no, debi, nye uye sharp asem, jina ha. Na mwa nkasa nso, ansana mwa ba out, no. Na mwa checki with the South Africa Border Authority records, no. Anase Ghana Immigration, arrival logs, no. Anase, we rely solely on Minister RTI response, no.
2: Mepacho, mepese mibisa question, no. Minister, no, ene mebua konta amaye. Minister, no, ene yebisa me question. Minister no ena edina nu ye abreye. And the minister na nu ye ni nkrata ni ni document. Ene da ya punu soa. Ye shimu sisi ya. Ye di nkomono.
0: Matias, in the out of this, no, but even though one answer whether mu yes checks, no, South Africa Border Authority for no one answer Ghana Immigration Arrival Logs, no, one mamma's response in there, but all rely on minister no response. In the out of that, no, Anna Motime establishing, say, 16.4 million is not accounted for. Okay, Patrick Chimuyi.
2: Okay, and Chimichel said two phases, no. Phase one, no, I chartered flight. No. Minister said, Omudi, 27,183,700 Ghana cedis. And a year chartered flight, no, for 926 persons, no.
0: Okay.
2: And a 9 million, a year. The commercial flights.
0: That's a 2474, no?
2: No. So, before you come to the 247, what it means is that Nipa 1038 is supposed or responsible to be commercial flight or flow.
0: All right. Okay.
2: You are looking at the number 1964.
0: Matias here.
2: So, when you strike the balance now, not the average now, the minister is spending 9,066 Ghana cedis averaging on
0: each.
2: The person.
0: Exactly. Matias.
2: Averaging on the averaging on the person's flight, then you lay over expenses. So, we are saying, say, Sanipa 791, evidence of fame, you know. It means that we are looking at this 791 by the 9,066. And that is a gap within the accounting. And what's the minister no, provided answers to?
0: Okay.
2: Minister of opinion.
0: Yes, Matthias, yes, yes, yes, Matthias, yes.
2: Okay, good. Now, you move it to other discrepancies that you hear. What? 5,000 ledger, no? 5,000 ledger, no? You realize that total no was a book 1,508. Of fact, 500 cedis book no so now claiming na open who said total no 1,001. Which is a honey frampon so no the head figure no and so there's a mismatch there. And him so good. Now the next category documents now almost sign 5,000 new women, any 500 new women. When you paste them together, who be who nipa identical people be who maku 422 are minus. If you cry February 2026, if December 2025, if 2022, 2023, these are minus. The visa minister, they say, how or what measures, and how were they, let's mind of one, why in a general moment, evidence, when they were home, the NHS said, now, almost to GBS, 5,000 reintegration, and if I found the lawyer friend, almost to GBS.
0: I say, be a parent, you know, and a guardian, you know, and a G on behalf of a colano, and I was who say, a fraud, and I who say, a clerical.
2: Oh, am I in the way they were Daruma? At this stage, the minority is not alleging any criminality. In
0: But it's worrying if you are if you are acting on behalf of Ghana. Now this is the report you can present to the August House. It's very worrying because if you had also not taken your time with all the time that it requires to be diligent in coming out with this, it would have also been looked over, sir. It's been done. But not these discrepancies, no? If so, if that is the case, sir. That's why I make us a hard
2: thing. Thank you.
0: Yeah.
2: The minority knows, you know, I was saying, can to just say, oversight responsibility, na So these are another category of area. You hear it, you hear proper guardrails or information. You a widespread of duplications. So, for a document page one, a word document page one is enough to take out it three. Ubetinia kaya flip figure, no be do maybe to say 30 something. Now, back with the same document. Eshe ho. Document number 3. Ubetinia kwa anwa kufungu 42 baby. eti eno so na eye part in dia wo e document ni mu na ye bisa se aso ni pa safo we ni ye tia o mo campaign na se ye do mo buy in plan ana se eno so ka ho na numbers no akosro in reality and sa no ana eti no happen se o the figures we ni na no eto mu a where the minority arrives at the 16,423,153 Ghana cedis, and the proper accounting to this area, which represents about 33% of the entire expenditure. Minister Nayeno, any minority phone, we can only arrive at two conclusions. One, it's either say, you need setting full disclosure. And now, so say, and Nipanoa, I see a doma bano, Umu Nipanoa, I see a doma bano. Samu, at some minimum, there is a problem. And when I end the yes, they say, there should be an independent audit into this matter, where we can come to a logical conclusion. Nothing, you know, you arrested these matters. Because you see, a Jumana minister, Nayan, you're born a basso. We have the minority. Why you've done so well, but and also it says, "Say what content you change as soon as you intimi musa." And intina, you choose an amoin.
0: But here is a minister. Here is a minister who talks that in the history of Air Ghana Foreign Ministry, not only the only minister has been able to publish cost breakdown. Extension. We invite the Auditor General to audit all evacuation things 2017. And the Montreal Auditor General, the Manavi, made a press conference. But Minister, calling for that.
2: I do not think that where our focus or where my focus should be largely is which minister published what and which minister didn't publish what. Make me a case wandaruma ebi wo hokra no a na ministers ni bi e ba e bi di foreign affairs minister na misa ebi ani omo ye ye no mintimi and follow everything they did or everything they said mintimi follow, but I don't think say for the fact that you publish this and or my mamin kan tu ganzo say the minority requested the RTI request no weeks before the minister came out to put out the figures, and the impression may call baby, but technically, what you said to also do or say the kind of things he's saying, that is why he did the kind of things he did. But then you want to focus me say the minister is inviting Auditor General. Yes, Auditor General is fair. I also think that. Let's find an independent body. Ah, no, no. You ain't me, I'm fanning to bring. So that, you make me a and cut. Some of us are arguing, say, the minister, they say, unquire evacuation auditing from 2020. And then offer 2016 evacuation, why is he limiting himself to this very year, 2020, to this stage? Because all those years, we have done evacuations. And also, why is the minister not so much interested in those figures? No, no, your person, you're limiting your home to 2020. Announce 2024.
0: I think with that response, we got the minister. I don't think it's necessary at this point in time. I don't think it's necessary at this time. I just asked the question that the minister is throwing out there, irrelevant to the conversation we are having. And as I saw, respond to because it's worrying.
2: I agree with you.
0: Yeah, it's worrying.
2: That's why I'm saying
0: it's worrying.
2: When you are taking us back to a certain limit.
0: It's so worrying because
2: let's go back and look at everything.
0: It's worrying. It's worrying. He's an advocate for accountability. It is such a response. It's worrying that government says that we evacuated 1,964 Ghanaians between May 27 to September 4. Nafi Eboneka 49.72 million. Abandi Ewomi 33.7 million, and then Era Ibrahim Mahama 16 million. And Nikosi Sesikasun. And then the minority finds out that these figures now abeto krata 200 page krata no there are issues with eyan kwada akra na duplication and chartered flight the commercial flight no any pan be missing out in terms of figures and all those things. We can't sit on concern. These are huge monies because okase 16.4 million. Beyond the private audit now open, what else?
2: So the first step, you know, minority key concluding, you know, is to officially put a report of your findings, you know, and submit it to the minister. Now she on also find the documents now, not the Bekanwa, not the Akanwa auditors, you know. We would also, between the committee, will decide which firm or independent firm we are looking at. Then we can agree and then also provide them with the NCA findings, you know, so that the auditors or the independent auditors will also look at our figures and then ask the necessary and the relevant questions, sir, and also maybe, sir, and then help us. Ebia na information bi obebi aye ebia na bibi so oho I was say yan na ya dwini ko then we all look at it and then your mind teach then na yeshe.
0: Nemi afona na asafo aje aye MP Bosobe Frere ho Deputy Ranking Foreign Affairs medasi anope ba okwi wadaruma ho na bridge bi abu na na
2: e pacho bridge ba ko bi nso abu wo mi ho
0: mama me ko yusu kwai no be de ko fa adan ho do eh odarada bridge bi na abu ho no e ma
2: ma oh okay any ho no ye between
0: yeah
2: Asantiachin South,
0: Ofuasia Yerebi, that's correct.
2: Yes.
0: Yeah, me will say bridge me so.
2: Yes.
0: Okay.
2: Yes.
0: Yeah, that's it.
2: Yeah, Sefimpa.
0: Yeah.
2: That was it.
0: Yeah.
2: Yeah, maybe say now I go with the rule. So we will say one good. Yeah, no, do I want to move the amaya? No, mama. Yeah.
0: All right. All right. Yeah, that's it.
2: So we will.
0: At all. Yeah.
2: Jimmy Pacho and Oswadaruma. Maybe change me name.
0: Kwame Agudia,
2: a
0: great guy. I'm
2: assurance near positive.
0: Yeah,
2: also do one to be.
0: Yeah, Kwame Agudia is a great guy, very great guy. Mate, yeah, that's it. All right, yeah, Bekasa. Thank you so much. Then also for JIA MP Bosome Frere, Deputy Ranking Foreign Affairs, our Parliament na ono su yene na chukwini kumi. Aonye, a brain tino.
1: Benedict, time as soon.
0: Time as soon, you.
1: Dr. Time as soon. Oh man, it's time that they're heading in and they want boss.
0: Dr. Blinks, and you
1: just. Because you have a video, be at just say. Oh man, it's a winning. Dr. Time that's so.
0: Yeah,
1: chill, baby, I will be, why? I'm saying, issues need a strike a one sense in ye, and your teacher food, ye, waka, and our MPPD, and also. What can minority dey na wadi mun komo wi to man
0: in
1: seven dey say what we any na
0: all right okay chuku see there
1: okay chuku
0: and we okay chuku
1: okay chuku over see one na me eja
0: exactly
1: ka da kesi oh and wa ma o
0: okay no wa ma
1: what dey man so
0: but that was it what birthday back we be break
1: eh man birthday so am fe chemu teo
0: yeah
1: na me sorry enne hey, wawoda, happy birthday to you. Nyame on shira na onyo kesie, emu wakuma suwa dienye na emrem. 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Eti, mama, onyame on shira pa, wifi counselor, tina, enchain and what they eba was set up by the amount you 106.3 years Mansfield, Texas, USA and ho and our mama Yvonne Ache Okan have a blessed day now and then you adorable baby girl 7 years and ama osaibia ababa away and ya infian song na and you said my woman is saying I know and so on you're calling mommy to the bar it may go do Saturday 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
0: Yeah,
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1: Good morning, I'm Pomti say.
3: Good morning,
1: madam.
3: Yeah,
1: I'm not here. Good morning, I'm Pomti say.
4: Good morning, I'm yo. 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Me kasa free.
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1: Ye di akwenya sunko be justu nsem ju me din so e de kasa. 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

0: Well, Mixi Choco Eka will say at every point in time doing here on the Silver Channel, a year hot and BBR Kwamo, say, coffee in a year, Adia Opa, you're sorted, I tell you. Mixi Coffee, as you enjoy a creamy, smooth taste of coffee for your everyday hustle. Just one sip, and then you are just on point, Ufili say BBR Eko Kama, Edmonti. Emari, if you say, Ode Mixi, Ebedu Jima, no, try to hot, I'm a BBR. Ako kama ediamo sounds like make cow say any cooking oil ba kwa e dey ho ato so ayen compromise on quality and na ye fry tall any kwa the assign is obu hununa obi akototo oil obi agugu e bottle bi ma 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sizes and as I affordable nti ya de ye fry tall. Yes, sachet, you know, Eddie Abrewa, which we did, you may be a very convenient, hygienic, and a mouse, a quality, no sooner, or what you did, Santi, you know, so the fried on Eddie, a year, Juma, so the chibu fruit, and I say, oh, the stew, and now the year, a jollofa, it's always fried on. You're choosing quality, convenience, and a trusted cooking oil brand. The Mesro, minim so kahonda da da se on kahonda ya you are missing out from America na beka eye fright or lebusia no ye set up no so ya jia chum se milo eye part of your breakfast because that malt no support to energy release no cocoa for that rich taste no milk for calcium no aesa bua ama ye di menyini ye no eno na edia ye eye milo inti the energy to go further that nourishing goodness no na milo edia bro Milo, what you to say? That energy, I don't call for that. Now, if you are driver for so near car, when I say outdoor, I'm also more texty, and I must say for my recommendation on why you should be a part of the Star Oil family. Then, so no, madam, I say, so much, yeah, to say, the Ekawano, Moji, to say, no, Kren, Ekachemo, Nyoma, Efa, lubricants, Nyoma, Efa, quality fuel, Huno, it means that you are thinking a year, Star, a year, oil. Tishan also, quality fuel, dependable lubricants, smarter fueling, it should be a year Star Oil. No, wait a minute. 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Nti, Christmas in Bible, you may hold us and all. Assemblies for the
1: another. My register.
0: Where part of it?
1: Oh, yes.
0: What is the secret? I didn't hear.
1: Hey, Yankupon, and the dear Namo, Miss Mekame life story, sir. God has been good to me. Also, they be up and up a material what you for no affair. Also, they be an amica say, me could be an ania de meyari and uncle Fontias Yaria Minyan septic shock. No, a coon, madame for
0: septic shock. No, you don't quite cry to me more than enough in your show.
1: Yes, a coon, madame for. Inti no, mi de nyami a ebi amame.
0: Na wo sika wo fie sie na odun watu nyami sui.
1: De bi na wo fa wo sika ntimi moa wo. 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
0: Nyi sika sem.
1: Nyi sika sem. Sika nka edi bitu a bills dey say bi wo. Whatever tribulations am afem wo wi ase no. It's prayer.
0: It is also called action prayer.
1: Yes. My bomb 20 years. Papa, I'm papa.
0: 20 years?
1: Yes. Well, Dominion Hour. Those days, no, na Jericho Hour.
0: The unya home for today, no?
1: Yes. There are tribulations in serving Christ. Enye unya no to torture, but there's also a lot of reward and joy. say when things are bad, when the billows are drawing nigh, you speak to God and say, peace be still. You get me? And especially when say, oh, bonfire, and sometimes a bonfire near near me, I am when I sent in time or when you so.
0: To Christo Nino, over funny name,
1: over funny name, who from my non chress and your mere apow. Jesus of our tribulations. So you Christian, you know for tribulations, but don't give up. You have a crown in heaven.
0: What is your position on Adabraka, nyesa hajuni bibiri wumu. 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
1: Mimijia eni se, the gospel is in motion. The gospel, it doesn't matter where I walk and gospel. Asem nisi weekend, mi bisa questions bibiri, lo ya maleba mechiao mi frenu. 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Obu okwa po share video. That is more distracting than somebody who is preaching. But ye the data na ye ejuma. Oma te su obi e preachi o moving vehicle mama na to form da. Because o Kenya mi asem Yakobo ngu nani mu ase. So why e wadwen so do ho beto ne so a. Obe ye den.
0: Do you subscribe to ye allow
1: once I hear Kenya Mia Sendi, Yanko Pomo being tough for my. Ye would date a chess again, Cabian Yaks.
0: I can't see be a chess. As a result of
1: an answer driver being an accident as a result of the Ubi preachy. Because the moment I said, Nippa no Yonyam, Onyan mini Pacra, the fat is our book Christ, Dino, Onyanko Possi, where two or more are gathered in my name, I will be with you.
0: This answer, Shane, say, a shame, see what? Kadi obe kan biye fanya miya se mwum. 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
1: ba. 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
0: Complete bus.
1: Bus.
0: Now, move,
1: because
0: the
1: yes, the reason why you preach in the bus, and you're also an arena, you bring your souls. Jesus time I walk on, or catch it, say, well, we should make disciples of all nations, baptizing them in the name of the Father, of the Son, and the Holy Spirit. Into obi biare niwa, esese yijani mu. Obi biare niwa, esese. Esese obi ati onyamia sent to the day that Christ comes.
0: Okay, so yinti a year
1: and then media how many plan say there are if anything GPRTU guards and our station guards
0: almost
1: station. I didn't see any more preventing and almost come to a meeting to a consensus now you can me say me attach 8 months imprisonment to it.
0: Attachment of 8 months?
1: Yes, and no say me I'm a government in. But idea,
0: you disagree.
1: Yes, a fair Christo who dear me, I will never compromise on saying Kenya measem. Me see me bisa question will be ni mano. Say data and I say a year chess will be Kenya measem ne Kenya accident. Amount for no months a Kenya accident, reckless driving Kenya accident.
0: Kenya miyasem.
1: For at the time that the person is preaching and the Holy Spirit is in the bus,
0: it save you a lot of things.
1: Yes, even driver no call to us. We tia maybe wa ye bibia.
0: Onu ne hum. Ofasa kwenye naso. Enye nuhu kesi.
1: Onye nuhu kesi ye na jinsa masesa. Ebi kwa wabu ubi. There are some cars kwa mposwa mate or turn seat. Because mate, for your intent to your moka. Tis a mate not only seat now, what just so can and chance on no one thing. We shouldn't create the impression, say, you pay Christo.
0: Fat impression.
1: Yes. Fapima, you jina soa, you di boom, my God bless our homeland Ghana and make our nation.
0: Any, also, penyas ma working, may watch though, na ma me untias you, do abundis is here.
2: and I'm worried. And I'm not saying this as a prophet. And I'm not saying that says the Lord. I am speaking as a student of prophecy and history. Next year I'll be preaching for 50 years. I met Bishop Nyaku 1976 at a prayer meeting. Next year I'll be preaching for 50 years. And I'm concerned because if we don't do something about our value system, after 2028 election, depending on who comes into office and power, if we don't do right by country, by citizen, after 2028, our democracy may be finished. I'm telling you. Because the dangerous thing and the most dangerous person to fight in life is fighting somebody who has nothing to lose. And this young generation you see like this, they are becoming very desperate. And it bothers me. They are becoming desperate. They don't have wives. They don't have children. They have nothing to lose. And the day they break loose on our streets, no military force, no national security force, no amount of guns can stop them. Like the Arab uprising, you will not be able to stop them because some of your children will be part of them. And you have to kill your own children. That day is coming. We need to correct our value system. In the UK and other places, there is no law against.
0: So it's a long conversation.
1: Yes.
0: But they were take a cray.
1: I do not think, sir, we will get to that point. Maybe he's talking minim de wo hu de. But say it timidity and mofra ni ye be any preaching, you bo hot a car numa will be preach or the be tuna comaso. My mabako has the same view. But I also know San Colano Mokwa sorry pa, and we should also make it a point to spend time with them. That is where the problem is, the spending time. You say parents ya dream na sika sika sika sika. I think that we should start spending time with them and also start nurturing them. And we should all also use God to let them know what is right. It is very important. But also the desperation also stems from the fact that in Kolani Bebri, so so wow, almost a share near man ka omo time on soon.
0: Almost a share near man and come break
1: and soon. Yes. It's very important that we look at that.
0: So at each point in time, there were new messages on Saka.
1: Yes. Social media, no. Me, Mr. Tebra, no, me, one bedroom flat. In spite of whatever my father had.
0: Then, are you a self compound, three bedroom?
1: Yes.
0: For Boise.
1: Yes. Open certain kind of me, Mr. T with a friend is saying VW. Then I got a loan from GIPC. I bought a Mitsubishi Gallant. And no cry second hand.
0: Mitsubishi Gallant?
1: Yes, ne hami. Na me tonye na me koto upel cadet. Do you get me? And gradually. So
0: a stage.
1: A stage.
0: Who jump stage now?
1: Because who jump stage? You can't wait me in so. Because I want to mean she necessary also pay V8 petrol nye easy.
0: Nye juma ketua. Udi agrobe pake.
1: Obe pake.
0: Se eshe ene so kopi mana se unya problema.
1: Yes.
0: As yesi ene si another problem.
1: Yes. Pape bi oche ya de usku. Osi ubi ba ne jume mofa anu bisan se wabe ubi nye V8 ana. A fresh graduate.
0: Adjini odi ba donu.
1: Yes. Inti no. Some of these things we need to look at it. We need to make sure say. We need to make sure say yon kola anu. Your culture, the way we culture them.
0: Already a critical issue. Your value system, no?
1: It is very important. I am paying for your value system. At us.
0: You may be a kind courtesy for boys and girls. Yes.
1: Yeah, for so be kind courtesy for boys and girls. Me you saw you fear words be who I want me.
0: And me fear you cry.
1: There be a boy who has said you cannot. I mean, won't mean you. See, who me papa now? Yes, who na na you must show.
0: But abe ye normal.
1: And abe ye normal ne ye si mi ya mung kola wusu ye ye swa ni ele ye. Ose mazi. 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Ma na mi wotri.
0: I still suggest to say if there's a way out of controlling the social media.
1: Yes, I don't know. Very important.
0: Just like
1: yes, very important.

0: politics, but I am telling you, say, what happened? What happens on the
1: There should be a way out.
2: It's not healthy.
0: Sometimes social media, I mean,
2: it's not healthy.
0: But
2: it's not healthy.
0: There are places I am saying, colonity me qua, and you're easy.
2: There should be a way.
0: My young parents is also, yes, we are Kahumbi.
2: There should be a way out. Whichever way, there should be a way.
0: There should be a way out. Because never be homo, you're in Jesus, I need to mean you.
2: Very serious.
0: Nase Michelle girl bin atadi o se
2: yem na no dia chew
0: e chana chi
2: no dia chew o dia chew
3: wachi
2: guo
0: wachi
2: guo na na the best dress in a town asamudi echi eye oba wa si si no yode ne toma egu na tadi no
3: e so e so toma ni so
2: e so
0: first ya kata so uso ya bo toma o kata so
2: e so.
0: Your boy Toma is
2: that's the best dress.
0: You sang for Langeting is your boy Toma. In your boy Toma, the penance is the BSO show.
2: And we are missing out this conversation. Ma, Musis, Yomo, Na, Buapayumuno, Waman in Pukiano. In fact, the air Yakranse or the Quasra account.
0: Is it me friend and besides saying, why ain't you? Why we? Me beside no, Jina, and I'm so mammy home. Or send my mate to cry, and I'm since Nipana, why you say out there, Quachi, when you home, we are on found Kobe baby, because we're
2: only power.
0: I do a person who only power. It is so cut down. Can't go for your cause of sound. Minim so call you no dan in any. Nam's a count minimo baby about me, my baba won't be in for win free fee and come up bokra. But the value system, but the Duncan, Papa Duncan can, what is the church also doing about value system? What is an intentional way a church, you know? Oh yeah, a bet, let's say, this is what we have to do. What is it? Jesus, I know quite sorry as of mommy, but sure what I did with the sorry.
2: Oh, what's not front true? Not I did,
0: yes.
2: Nancy,
0: phobia, the
2: bag,
0: me who a social media, mammy be a so yes, for mammy, was check glasses be as transparent, the normal should be named say AI, the AI, not so best any ma. Say who they real now, who they AI. But the point is that is what it is.
2: Okay, Nana, congratulations, some of the bar people, no, na.
0: Ah, hey, me bar banks. Banks,
2: Nashoko.
0: I encourage them to go and do it those days.
2: Stand tall, yes.
0: Na me titi si esi ebinum ti me the 9 years ni adi esi omo enche no mu.
2: Omo few chance kaka.
0: Omo ngumu kaka na na. Some of the
2: adagie, ubu adagie, adagie, adagie.
3: Ubu anu edife.
2: Ubu anu edife. Ubu
0: anu edife.
2: Ubu anu edife.
3: Ubu anu edife. Ubu anu edife. Ubu
2: anu edife. Ubu anu
0: edife. Ubu anu edife. Ubu anu edife. Ubu anu edife. Ubu anu edife. Ubu anu edife. Ubu anu edife. Ubu anu edife. Ubu anu edife. Ubu anu edife. Ubu anu edife. Ubu anu edife. Ubu anu edife. Ubu anu
2: edife. Ubu anu edife. Ubu
0: anu edife. Ubu anu traffic at the buy.
2: At the buy, you know.
0: Oh, Babra, the point is that the way I will be shishen.
2: You have shishen, your man.
0: They cry me afraid police, Momo, but when they came there, they couldn't even deal with it.
2: Ah, Uncle Ye.
0: Oh, traffic, no, was terrible.
3: Call back and I'm cooking more.
0: The baby saw more quiet, no.
3: Because we know attention.
0: I'm quiet, the child. Eh, baby, Achi.
2: Aye.
0: Eh, baby, but see, I know you own, say, your friend is saying, almost all me greater works.
2: Yeah.
0: And greater works is bigger than
2: that. And Kosi.
0: The boy, you know, Kosi, see. And as you say, oh, you know.
2: And
0: hydrogen sent, yes, I'm going in the collaborating. I'm in the collaborating, let's just say, Anka, Omo protocol, no, boah, Omo, how they do it. So I'm sorry, Osha's need protocol, see.
2: Yeah.
0: Mimi say, me, Osha.
2: They could have done better.
0: They could have done better. The traffic, and to think, say, Hosu is sort of a residential area. Among four who coffees is a common or tema, a whine a bin.
2: Okay, so what
0: can we call it? Was good.
2: Yeah, memory of the communications in Lance Eka Bano.
0: Communications
2: in Lance
0: Eka Bano.
2: Amadukuya Sukaho.
0: Amadukuya Sukaho. Oh, okay. And you congratulate you on Minina. Hey, I will honor Bama Kofi Boys, so I
2: Esquire.
0: Oh, okay. And our communications, Jata.
2: Yeah.
0: Oh, that's great. They've been able to, everybody can do it.
2: Yeah.
0: So Obiasu was going for Hammy as a Minko Yabi, but me,
2: baby, what do you know?
0: I am many
2: Ebeye, and you the mention. Eh, bantu ma wachi. E ko chi bro. But say ya.
0: Obi e ha mi se mi gonko ye bi. Amam obi kra na dimu kan yo, o ti mi gonko ye bi.

0: Last week, I'm going to say, I've been there, I'm taking the Uber gym.
1: I like that. I know what you're talking about. But here, the Uber gym. It's me 2014, almost 5 years, Gimpa.
0: Okay.
1: But me sure near my stress in a woman, but I think it's time for, yeah, for us to, yeah, go and do it.
0: Almost, right. I'm going to talk about Mentia, Reverend Stephen, Pastor Stanley Stem, SM.
1: Ah, Sam.
0: And I'm at my 2010 to 26. I learned Samuel Kufuji. Just 3 days, 3 nights. I'm all here, Jumasun, Kwaboa, Onyami, and Kwa, one of them. Yami Sham, Stem, but Jumai Fujina, Sam, rather, the Stem, Charismatic Evangelistic Ministry, the Reverend Steve, Pastor Stanley, Unu Timina, Moko Fuda, Jubilee Park, and Amokudi Jumasun, Kunem, Jackson Park, more year free health screening, and Amosa, Akanya Melsam, Ramasa, Chad, on this said dates, the Jubilee Park and Jackson Park, if it is Elko Fudia, and the Ubian Shan is no longer part of that.
1: I mean, Reverend Steve.
2: Office argument in here. Now me bomb modern pa. Intina office or from lawyer. But my nyak kwai anko yibida.
0: Yeah.
2: Because it's young people especially obia yibi intina. The assumption is that wako yibi na wunt bi pa se o professor. Lamis na mo hane kacha mo sama bon. Anyway, o ma some ne do so Mr. Tefri visa.
0: They na what's o convince and the service and the akika was me. Minister my response and then we could see
1: Visa and me minti as
2: and
1: yet the safe work on Kadi womb.
2: I don't have a shame.
0: Minister of Strategy. Oh, my. Said company be or no. No, oye,
2: maybe oye,
0: oye responsible later. For a you know 611,000 companies in the crater, but say the minister cannot.
2: And it's an indictment on the ministry. You see,
1: the idea now is free.
0: Visa who sem na dosu.
2: No mind.
0: Say a idea.
2: Oh my, the fundamental issue is that.
1: Quite in the Indiana.
2: Oh my, Yamimay, a queen, and a baba, and one, near to me, me and you, to me, and commercialize opportunities. I'm very passionate about this thing, oh my. Yeah, you open what I'm coming once. Ah, Nancy, say, Nancy, you could try a screenshot 2020 to 2021, dear. Put to quiet on tone. Ever come once I'm saying it. Now, I did two Facebook set among for a measure of my experiences. Oh my. A ban yi ba e ma ton protocol amon mo o man e nya sam ketwa
1: protocol ni what
2: nursing training e bi e di akoma constituency chairman bi say bi ani pa 5 for your finance
0: e no kwani so for farm blessing ipo
2: o man no akoton no 30,000 35,000
0: nursing
2: eastern region ba bi chairman ndi constituency chairman ebe kan say teachers recruitment ye get 35,000. I'm a youth, I saw qualify a form.
0: I'm telling you,
2: into my your tone school placement, your tone employment. A brand TV, Edemeco CID. Anything he's negotiating to sell GRS slots and other slots. Why do you over 400,000 from a rare being a runner soon? Trivia and this is for me, you know, a brand TV and this near runner to NDC
1: 400,000 day.
2: Ghana cities. And I am a home, I tell America, said Tia Senya. And all democracy is a cyber crime. Well, what could you think of Fusica? To be one of the police for this, I'm a crime, I'm going to do a complaint against a brand here. I something I'm very passionate about because my college is coming here to money. Our economy has not expanded enough. They are per se industrialized, industrialized here. Yes, I import, yeah, that's why import led economy, raw material based economy. Look at the universities affairs now, or three traditional universities, in a few polytechnics. They say over 100 universities, school will be a Kobe. And free SHS another come home crisis and one of the negatives. You produce some quite bebree, but commensurate job opportunities in your hope. Ya may want the new opportunity. Now say oh my what they ba a burn 1 hour be facilitate here and yeah butcher back I say agency or the choir and yeah foul. Who just so full be so and I do my crowd when you be now who could turn opportunity on mine because can't ask them we were some prayer from sister station. And this is also one to be that. I want me to check me, BNI. Say, I don't know how I can say a ton of opportunity. But it was a general comment I made. Say, MPP breast, ABC, NDC breast, so, and to make kind of a host to cry, say, and say, super so, and I'm saying, I'm at it. Say, foreign scholarship cry, and I'm buying my tissue, be able to be 100,000 with the coverage. And when I didn't blame anybody, I didn't blame any agency. Baba, why I say, friend, you betray, sir, eh, and then.
3: This
2: I will teach you to be house. Oh no? I influence the boss using a letterhead. That's not President Mahama of Kenya. President Mahama won't waste his time on this matter. So I have the instructions of the president to refer you to the BNI for investigation. Some can say a tongue protocol into your mind. I'm over Chemi Kotum. I'm requiring me Jinami Papasek bed home war, tech hospital. Me ba hana, I'm more distracting me and require, and I reach another penny. I'm having time to see an American you. Because mistake na take hospital for year you know na mi jina ho a me mi meta me ne ko pokuare na ese ko baye papa ne say jina doctors na fena ma na me take hospital for kensi it won us had distraction no what it has cost me so me wa yin na yin visa say me debia koso
0: debia
2: koso minister say obi age 600,000
0: nipa na 11,000
2: 611,000 nipa na ba abekan say yeah ontu asese kanu enti e den nyina so ne ma Mr. President, Emma, Sports National Sports Authority boss, Esther Pay aside. They say, I blame game. We blame we. We so ye be. We so ye be. Yeah, yeah, time. Maybe by an president, my money, the
0: home
2: position. Actually, from any issue, investigative bodies. No. Now, imagine, sir, my, and can your old friend is an issue. And MPP time, they see, as a Senka Rumacha, go boo and free. I have a and Crofa, how much. So I'm not normally answer $611,000. Into one day, and a minister abetra TV so say, "Nipa na wajiska no, on peso betu eska no, throwing his house in despair, as if say, and ya omwa as state agency has CEOs and ministers, and ya omu chere petition ya koma yoku BNI, and other state agencies me investigating Crawford, into one agency National Sports Authority, and agency." Ah, a travel agency. Yes, from Tribes as a day. I could sign a contract. So, I'm organize a trip for you. Not say, Bimbiaba, who no man in the year, man. As a minister, I want to refer you to any of the investigative bodies. Say, they have this money. And people have come out to confess. Say, they pay 10,000, 8,000, 9,000. And to the volunteers, 400 US. Wow, party fool. Now, so, I'm a volunteer, Jumano. Now, try letter, now, let's do Mudin. Legitimately, say these are volunteers, if you could cheer supporters, if you could hear we, if you could
0: hear tourism. There's nothing wrong with that.
2: Now, Okwajifisa mo ma. Na eye dem. NDC fool. Because mo mo me find people for. Now, wa unye NDC ni, I was out ojine $10,000.
0: That's where the challenge is.
2: And now, then,
0: ako. Oje,
2: yine so no. Visa application ni behind your day. Anye successful. Me say, abay mo pedi for creative, misa anye visa. ABC there because we don't have authority over approving FN services. That is why you do not have to take money from somebody because if you don't have to take money from somebody, in the first place, you don't have to commercialize it. So, what I say, the protocol in itself and the opportunity you are giving to a volunteer who is going to cheer on the blast, it is not wrong. There's nothing wrong with it. So what you are saying?
0: The party are banned. Many are going to blast that match.
2: Sir, at the Venice Olympic Stadium, Kofotan says a union of Kukubi.
0: That's how.
2: That's how MPP.
0: No, that's how the conversation should go.
2: 2006. Yes.
0: But according
2: to. Oh, it's only a protocol. I didn't harm you. Me a full soldier. Me a friend MPP full soldier's president. I have no problem. Sir, you prefer Ghana and Niso or NDC organize our Santa Chem Center. I'm Krum. Sir, Uncle He, a welcome.
0: Welcome.
2: Uncle support. But why do you take money from the person? Are you very unfortunate? It, I was investigations in a course. Near whom says the National Sports Authority officials in Nigeria, I say a trauma so near the vulnerable people near Jim Sikaniska Mom. Ghana Tourism Authority in Swamai, yes, so a selecting
3: no more than on the same.
0: Okay, so
2: the journalist,
0: yeah, yeah.
2: which is a good idea.
0: No, no, dear, no, you're managing here. There's nothing really happening. No,
1: because what's my idea?
2: 50 journalists, and I see two open air journalists. Two normal journalists, so I'm going to say, don't be afraid. It's a
1: other people need the Omoka 48 in Oko.
0: It be Kobianko.
1: Oh my, me patrimonia wey. Me pese mi hu se hwan na jisika.
2: Ya ka se. Se minister say travel and tour company Nigeria.
0: Mo fa ba ka se ni omo
2: Nigeria. Eni ntina wo say o ma mpani ma mpani
1: foni na. Say
2: they should be suspended.
0: Okay, so
2: investigation we are.
0: No amba. Travel and tour for na say. I challenge the minister to produce the evidence supporting his claims. He must provide any agreement, authorization, or consent involving me or tribe culture that establishes the alleged financial arrangement. He must also provide verifiable payment records showing who paid the money, who received it, and when it was paid.
2: Those are the questions.
0: And how he arrived at the $611,000.
2: But that's all mine.
1: Okay.
2: Some in an anointing. Why are the cancers can on money? Baby crying, a buying official been a shaking or didn't any more than as a private person. So on. The investigation should unravel all that. Now, it's kind of moji and one on a year then.
0: A quiet.
2: Oh, who send it to me, of course, successfully. Oh, my team, I'm going to do sick. I'm more man. I feel listener, minister sign here require. Oh, yeah, verification, Biana. On a positive, what someone can say on cassette. On a book of Adam Sayabone. No, my name, you know. It does say, listen, I buy one your day.
0: One film. They be an anayagent to a
2: cat. And I said, sir, minister,
0: administrative issues.
2: Yes. It's the Adibayo.
0: You don't pay attention.
2: Yes. One film. So I say, you know, so many of the first I tried before. I didn't think I charge you 8,000. Or my US visa process.
1: Yes, you charge you why? Try before.
2: Individuals, and I don't go volunteers.
1: If I show me, I'm a mister question. They say tribe as a consultant, a travel and tour consultant.
0: Exactly. I think that's the position.
1: Okay, yeah, man, and twin tribe, no, or Jessica will be one.
0: Only a Ghana tourism, a for the Italy.
1: To a Nusika Beno, what was his fee? A then or no Bem, to a no say, there's no contractual arrangement between
0: on a Kofi Adams.
1: But a contractual agreement between on the tourism.
0: Yeah.
1: National Sports Authority.
2: Yes.
1: But I said,
2: which is an agency and that is supposed to
1: be. But I said, you won't mean your contractual agreement with the ministry. The contractual
0: agency
1: is always under the agencies of the ministry.
2: Yes.
1: Who is responsible for a certain ejuma?
0: Ese koso.
1: Into any ministry, need to me enya. Se one the National Sports Authority was our contractual arrangement now. Mm-hmm. As I said, only mean idea that the fact that minister na bekasa no ni minister ni ni the Sports Authority no reported to the minister.
0: They might have provided the minister with
1: that is the point. Into our no tribe no only ni mama mekasa minister no ni ni ni any contractual arrangement. Because only.
0: Agency.
1: By extension, only minister no contractual arrangement.
0: Because of the agency, no.
2: Sure.
1: Because agency and son agency ni be found.
0: Agency minister
1: no. That is the point. Any pro also or no what procurement process no muko through on the farm.
2: Me yeah, questions I was
1: okay, investigation. Okay. No? What procurement process in oil mine? And I said, CK or Moko GG 8,000 yard. Oh no, the GG Yana.
2: I'm pointing fingers at each other. National Sports Authority is so I'm out to make a meanwhile. I'm on record saying, volunteers.
0: Volunteers.
1: But I'm saying, say,
2: the names are there.
1: I see a timid dean, a shenipa.
2: Yes,
1: senipa, any dean or less than a swan. You interview OB. You see a CC who's empowered volunteer. Ubia ampara ampara na oko program.
0: Nana, we can avoid all this thing. We are just
1: because send your sika dia me make anya money.
2: Yes,
1: abaya ba. That's all ordinary. Then crop
2: for commercializing the opportunity.
1: Why na yes?
2: And there are no safeguards to protect the citizens when it comes to commercializing opportunities in government.
1: You American visa claims at $120.
2: Then they could do 8,000.
1: But you know, why in a year? And then I'm
2: going to say, you know, we'll be able to.
1: But was it done?
2: Of course. Joy from Fuankasa. No, some we independent.
0: This afternoon, na na obewo asempana. Oh, okay, minister beba. Yeah, minister beba. Some of these things.
2: Am I the main one? He said, minister, na a press conference. Throne aid. Oh, you know
1: Abe
2: can say.
1: Maybe so on camera.
2: Questions, no. Asama, no, asama. Minister, na aid. No, ultimate responsibility, no. Esi wona. Aso na minister. National Sports Authority. Eshe wasi. It is a boni bini jurim biya koswa. Na through you aid. No, abe press conference. On kase boni binsi. Na obi aye
1: boni.
0: You have to go through
2: to national and do these
0: administrative causes for
1: no,
0: them.
1: No, because
2: they are very somebody should send the questions to
1: because
2: the tourism authority.
1: It
2: is not enough for the minister to push the blame.
1: Because yeah, Ken Krobi or he consultants no kwa betimia obi onim se ebe pasca obetimi aka so they do it that obegi fees and BB. What agreement, where is the contract?
2: Mama, yes, that dey be
1: the quarter
2: maybe high
1: quarter in kwa make
2: eye
0: I kwano the same
1: kwa no quarter and that dey American you know
0: make eye kwa them there but
2: so obeti ano. Yes, I need to say, ABI Minister of Education, Onimo Hwe, Onabo Hwe, this one could be a school fees for school placement.
1: Debe Onimo Hwe.
2: Onabo Hwe, Oduchum, Obra Obi.
0: By the show, by the
2: two.
1: Sometimes,
2: kwa
1: anda kwa jibita, Nimo Nimo. Obu wa ye, Juma, Oho, Nebia, Oho, Yes, Adi.
2: So how do we plug those loopholes to ensure, say, opportunities ka kra ye, mofra na, oma kusku abro munye Juma. Parents, this week, ya, omae, Obi Afreme, wenya TVET service, wetia, 4,000, 5,000 a paper number. 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TV service, Ghana TV service. Into one for the academic. I'm not busy. You know, I don't believe in these things.
0: I don't want Monica to see the thousands in this
2: way. Now, Adena, Adena, I say we could chase car.
1: Why? For mine.
2: Yeah, Juma. So what you say? And on my own, chance of union. Me see this year school placement any power. And for the brand, I can't run a meeting. I'm not going to meet you. Oh, I need to pay for
0: going to
2: board too much. Yeah, 8,000.
0: I see only a corrupt power.
1: I see they be a me count.
0: I see only a very
1: they be a me count.
2: You see, and I'm telling you, the danger is that we have normalized it. Well, you're funny, sir. Who trust government? Nipana no ema dia normal. But I don't know so sebi civil service and I say public service about you may be opportunity. You don't work there. Even if you work there, you don't have the opportunity. And yeah, dear yeton. But yeah, my quiet say when to escape opportunity don't you then? We
1: need
2: this year's capan crow for three power from qualified place. Once a confusion can crab them. Yes, in the middle class for no one is going to 20,000, 15,000, 30,000. Wesley girls, someone in school, poker, and I'm
1: supposed to have
2: 20,000, 25,000.
1: No, but you see, yes, yeah, never near board government, so but. Omo mo from the all you no be hun
0: debi
2: na sir
1: what I say obi wo ho a ohun or form kra o enye coordinator na enye ayi no but our form me the way they me feel say we should get to the bottom of because you know where me problem wo. Look at how honorable Black was suffered to keep us on the visa list of the US. He did so much.
2: Yes.
1: Yes. Yes. Yes. Yes. Yes. Yes. Yes. Yes. Yes. Yes. Yes. Yes. Yes.
2: Yes. Yes. Yes. Yes.
1: Ultimately, so we need to be very careful with some of these things.
2: Meanwhile, any boni on, I prefer some more bad games. It is sometimes a little over 50,000. You can get a visa because
1: we need to get to that.
2: 10,000.
0: The minister will give responses to all these things this afternoon. No,
1: and this this will be brima minister.
2: But ultimate responsibility.
1: Oh,
0: In fact, NDC buy now. I say more better than her kind, they say, Osre. wa woni mi se ebe wie chi woni e ba be boss bo no krata bia efa wonim no administrative wise
2: ni bia ni bia ni bia
0: daji na
2: ni bia ni
0: daji na film wa ka nya
2: da bia no enye ajidi wo e bia ne
0: see
2: you and as an data general was
0: supposed to on somebody's behalf
2: aha ane ba ya na
1: but
2: we are standards and I was elevating kakra man because a developed economies and ebe si dubo ebion one ho no be bi se ko so minister so aka nka minister nkwa ko ne ko nyo kra ire
0: ato fo
2: se eh me na manya me oversight responsibility ye ana bi bi aban ti me ko nyo ato
1: because yeah,
2: you don't go and say
1: I don't also know if anything
0: structure
1: maybe
0: NSC committee be on the
1: and I say be kwa NSC kwa maybe kwa we independent I don't know
2: maybe is an agency under the
1: report to the ministry
2: yes
1: ah okay
2: in fact now it is the only agency under the ministry
1: and
2: of youth and sports because only youth na free sports
1: and they say
2: I think first na nka national youth authority no nyina abeche na serum say say nyina ayere ko nti say we agency ho ha no no come call public services commission for approval as ne confirmation here
0: I pray we get the response
1: yeah we need to get to
2: the matter many minister of
0: I know you are support to understand. We need to.
2: So we need straightforward matter.
1: Yeah.
2: Yeah. No, but I'm not politicizing. No, ABC are being
0: biased. Yeah.
1: And then they are coming who be named people for some time. ABC will be.
2: But we condemn it.
1: No, but
2: as I say, most of them are reset. And you don't understand.
1: Or the corny say the energy they are them.
2: Because MVP time. MVP time.
1: Money am I moving? Yeah, visa connection.
2: MVP time. Now you 5,000. As I say, I'm only 30,000. Now reset 30,000.
1: I didn't know why you're
2: in TV established.
1: You're
2: in TV established.

Twisco all in one is packed with cocoa, milk, sugar, all in one sachet. So for that creamy, delicious, chocolatey taste you love, Twisco. That's it. Because Bibia Wumbi, they enjoy it for the day. Now, for my cows, it's a Mama Zimbi Foundation. We're on the 18th anniversary celebration, Widows with a Difference, on the 24th of October, 2026, Ewo Breaking Yoke Ministry International, Klagon, 8 a.m. to 4 p.m. I tell you much, Nyame Adumechina, so stay tuned. Thank you so much for your time. We are here, and have a great day, a positive day, and a super week. The big man himself, OPD. Aneba.

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3: Yes, ma.
2: Who is it?
3: It's Luck.
2: Who?
3: Ma, your luck is calling.
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0: This advert is FDA approved.
1: Oh, jam no no. Nancy, dear, would do any. As your confidence level, so as a kosropa. I was a manichi. If it's a my friend, Mr. Kill, I a bear man kasa.
3: Wa from meme drum, Mr. Kill, I a bear memoir. And your friend, I obey you debate.
1: Tell him, tell him. Hey, now I don't know if I'm word kasa. 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My bear memoir. Case closed.
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No. I'm a one to me a hang how. Now your son swam out 20 years warranty. What ya say? 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Would you call? 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They said the emperor no one is so jamu anka to two and your money a packing. I'm who said no. I am from Obia to Drum. Just Obia. I am the dear. 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

106.3 FM. 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End points from your party clinic. I said I can see be end confirmer at Beve Taifa. Pure herbal powder. One more and I saw my son on pay. 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

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Ewenu eye free. 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Oba se uni card or endpoint dia. Na ukita 70 Ghana cities who we are. How be any wa sorry call. What you say? Problem or why na one castle was sisi amamu. What you mean trying responsibly? Yeah man. Burning sensations. Wo ha so adie mna nsa no eshiki wo ha na kuma bonu peripem wo kra na dwi wentimi ana ni nyina na obetu ase e kama e de amao hyene so mame udu end point we party clinic at Dr. Boateng e ban stroke otu ase e kama e de mao number ni 0244 867068 0244 867068 end point we party clinic. And to chronic diseases.

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Born at Trina, Sekama, Eddie Amount, Agbeve, Heba Center, Kofa Agbeve, Typhon, so Eddie Abai, name in Ukase, your typhoid fever, and a down nipped Diana. So, why are you so fear, your dear Ebeko, Agbeve typhoid? 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Also, Ebekembi. 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

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Divine Hope Herbal Center. Akofa, a drum on Wasubia, Bagana, ha. 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

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Any Jerry Justice, and I can't boom in Uka say. 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I can't kitty. By 11 days. So starting from 2010 to 29 November 2026. We need Jerry Justice and two coin. 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

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The patrol book slot right now. 90 minute and call. 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Tio Fier Quanso, or Dia. 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And also, or the walk. Now, Benewa, Caben and Temikos, Nipanadosu and HSA, Abrosu, or Hulino. Prophetess blessing at Transit.

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1: 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Because I meet him, you call to me what and him, and so go ready so, so ready, yes, so I see beside your man or no, your man. I didn't think I would want to mean per baby, I will pay your room.
0: And you're very good, sir, a crystal for be practice, sir. You can mine, you come and cook, yes, I know money, Biana.
1: Oh, sir,
0: you will say, a quenching
1: it. Well, sir, I don't know, make us send me, sir. 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
1: 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It's what the mamma is coming from a church or the winning me from a church.
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1: And I make her say, a be better say, from Saudi and Fanny say, me be a radical sanning. I feel I make her 1 year. Would ye a shas, you know, Crawford do a bahon, Busa, who say, good was saying, I saw about back beam. Say, call ye, sound call ye, good was saying, I saw about back a becker say, oh, near men call ye, oh, near. 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

0: 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We do 44 wa. And also be some to ride a phone so called Radia Casa. Oh, Bana, where you are? Number near 053-94-81-888. 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
1: Yankupon in show. Prophetess blessing Abwenima and our tenekano. Erade Akasa Prayer Ministry and our tenekano. Yes, sir. Osi, dear team, Joy FM, kindly help me congratulate my dearest wife, Sharifa to Abubakar Esquire, for her call to the bar on Friday 9th, October 2026. Washi and Munyam, we are super proud of my wife, Yankopon Inshano, na onkan hona, on granting of success, ewo ni new dimension, ya wafa, ewo eye abrabum. 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Exactly 8 a.m. to 4 p.m. sharp. 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
2: 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So all the commitments that I've just indicated were made with the input and agreement of the controller and accountant general. 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
0: You quite a young was the name for Asia. I wear Samia Sari, and Centurini, half region, and what and what I agree.

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1: 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Your ball a banya pomono mukatan said the can yellow crest.
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2: Adam 106.3 yani enu anuma sepa 94.7 isha 104.5 test ya ngaza kasi ya bo ye guso egua
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1: eniema bi ya. It is out there publicly that a number of public universities, including the Kwame Nkrumah University of Science and Technology, the University of Ghana is unable to reopen today, arising out of an industrial action of the Ghana University Administrators Group, GAWA. Let me assure you that government will meet with them this afternoon to find an amicable settlement to the impasse. Understandably, we have never come across a good academic calendar like this in the last 5-10 years. We will do everything possible to preserve the calendar and get it going. So the Chief of Defense Staff, as I have repeatedly said, your reputation as Ghana Armed Forces precedes you is one where discipline begins and ends in everything you do. Protect that enviable reputation as we keep the star rising for when to commence on the National Defense University.
0: Abusuani woni monyamfo ha yuna dusu ene wate ne nka no wa bra na chese wo hia mpanimfo na wa bie board wa wo beda National Defense University ano ene wo chire mo se calendar pa na wo universities 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
3: Minion on the ash, pa, Minion on the ash, eh? 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
2: Where your mouth for the be a woman coach every single moon and some no ABA and break down a man home and a son at least one year. I don't mean you're sent to any extra common on any other mono. What for you are your friend was watching, co-watching and was in a normal pass and say watch on and y'all go cry. Wasn't pop watch as a new war. 20,000 beautiful chopable garden cities can't see. 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What you don't cry once here.
5: Well, mama, oh, watch my. 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
2: Facebook, YouTube, TikTok, Instagram, yeah, eja na edi nsemone sa no ewurade eja na ma ba bi o ma fuote o motro no ma why say gas and papers na na no pai wo ba Facebook ha he utu za de no kro enya 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
2: Kumi. You Kobi Yanwasi Jumanan why you know wanting to see Kobi Mrukuno yes and chunin or was and chumantemuna some cause more market what do want some atri and nedum jajumakuran woman so almost so baba says and woman moses so maybe be a degetai. Bibia degetai normally be by a friend automated terminal appliance system. Automated thermal appliances they back on me can't even own. Hey, you radimia. Hey, you did crack. I remember him. Eh, omuja di tiakano. Eh, thermal, thermal. 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I'm saying. 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
7: Very soon, Ghana National Fire Service will be rolling out an automated fire compliance system. And it includes that we'd have thermal imaging system that will be able to check some of these wirings. However, for now, it's on our brothers at ECG to ensure that if anybody wants to do some wiring at this place, contact the right person to ensure that these cables are not inferior. Energy Commission recently also got us an app that, depending on your location, we get certified, qualified electricians to do that for you. So they are in the right place to determine whether these cables are inferior or not. And then they also determine the standards of cables we are getting into
8: to the country.
2: Any I quote ye as antimantemu penipa, doom judgment kuno one and a casa edema womo, ye friend atahe, mensa.
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9: We want to ensure sustainability of the Nkokko Nketenkete project, which is making significant impact in the poultry subsector of our country. Your Excellency, after 1 year of the implementation of Nkokko Nketenkete, Ghana's domestic poultry production has increased from 4.6% as we inherited to 22% as of May 2026. 22%. 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
10: when we came there was not a single gadget in this country that could detect narcotics. I had been a meeting with Netherlands and when we came
11: so
10: I
11: how
10: had
11: were
10: to,
11: we checking
10: yeah so they use their fiscal eye so when the thing is going through normal scan you suspect something then you said okay let me do fiscal and you can imagine 5,000 containers going. They had only just about, 5 or 6 vehicles, narcotics control. Immediately, as we speak, within this year, I think about the first quarter, we get about 25 more vehicles. Like I said, we are doubling their number. And in between, when this thing happened, we realized that numbers were also challenged. So, stop working in silos, pull together. I've instructed the police, the immigration, the fire, the prisons, all to second officers, intelligence officers, to support narcotics. What this their recruits are going through training. We are also using the canine dogs of the police, the canine dogs of the military to augment what they call narcotics control commission canine dogs are doing.
2: Okay.
10: And now with the help of the Netherlands, like I said, they managed to get us 2 intrusive scanners, one for the human and then one for the bag, which we have installed at the airport since I think last week.
2: And here you could hear your software reference and your manual one sense of woman will allow you to come over. And I think so, which I'm saying, you know, about day, a bitch, it will be a word in the banana bar. And once I hear you say, qua, and once I want any pay, as soon as I ask what been saying, yeah, I say, I could say to put you about when you monitor and say, pump, yes, as what in the banana. Yeah, you say, qua, and then run where they said, yes, sir, never tie a woman, okay.
0: Ani abusia safen wadia wafidia testia angasaka siyebo ni adom 106.3 FM wasante manjema eshiro 104.5 yenye asempa 94.7 FM yenye afile station sawuru wakani ya kabumua yadika siyebo iebre muafe yeti 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
12: We tried to do some reading around it and some research on it and realized that the biggest ever taken in the world initially was in Brazil around 1.9 kilograms. And then recently Sri Lanka removed another one around 3.1 kg. But in Africa, we've gone through all the documented literature. We've not found any stone bigger than this one. In fact, the initial weight before it got desiccated was around 0.98 kg. Today, it weighs around 0.88 kg. And as of today, even after the desiccation, it's still the biggest ever taken out in Africa. And people have actually recorded far less, 250 grams and all that. Ours, even after the desiccation, around 880 grams. So we felt it is something that people must know.
0: What a doctor? 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
13: 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Nkrofo a mo ba ho, they now see the light and they now see the differences of operations are the embassy itself were putting in place to deal with the various state agencies as far back 2025 to January to April to May when we came in. Secondly, no, since they are the main crusader of this visa scandal, so-called visa scandal, now there is no scandal, no. The main crusader, it is, he's now changing his mouth. Because first of all, okay, I said, NSFO, only the four names, EBA ministry, for us to reintroduce them again. And then the ministry expanded the list to 92. In another interview, Okoye Ekosis, Mr. Esefo Akase, ministry for you expanded the list to 98 to the embassy. Just mix it up again like the way he has successfully convinced Ghanaians, successfully confused Ghanaians, and even successfully deceived journalists on live TV, on live radio. And everybody is believing him. He's not changing his mouth, say. The ministry, per their press conference, now understand that all we did was to facilitate 90 people.
2: Nti abrantia mandel no no ena ate so wode sem atudwa no na nyina da emu no ena ose aboso ba na meja paye kwotoso tomfo oboda de so bebia wacha ne pan wo ba so dwadwadwe na tese ho ne hia no pa wo se na anu fia da de omba monte omba be kan ye no eno so ka ho bi ama no mani ada ho se fine
13: na ye nyina na ye wo ja sikan ena asem ne e course so sa cause na minister oko just trying to commission some of the facilities now they are there. So the original plan is it was first of all no a like press conference, okay, a expose and engagement to set the record straight. Now, Ushemwa, the only person that was really involved that was sitting in meetings, not otro minutes, not otro coordinating all the embassies, no AMA at the end of the day. So communication, no. The Minister of Government Communication, Omangazangasa, only my boss, Omudin Komo, say, if the guy has the facts and the way Honorable Vincent Esefua is misleading the public, no, if we don't expect Minister to really come down to that level to be doing banter with him.
2: And here you quote here, here,
14: ayo, osi minister be ya nwa na ese
2: wabafo
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14: woji yo. 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
2: Ndi ane ba? I'm run an any birthday.
14: And I just say, and now the photo in Yaka home. And now they are young Bruno. Bruno.
2: I would you
14: now. Could you call your name? One young quite to East in your free war ben yet. Penna was sharp on the so one who cried the children watch. Oray, Rodalena do, Che Yamwa, no dear two just say. 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
15: amse have had high impact on our health sectors as a district. Quite recently, we had a research that was undertaken by, I think, Kwame Nkrumah University for Science and Technology. They found out that most of the plants or the crops that were in the system, together with the vegetables, and had had some chemicals in them. They made mention of garden eggs, contumery, cassava, and then most of the roots like crops. Unfortunately, we also have malaria topping the top 10 diseases in the district. This is also attributable to the fact that most of the pits are not properly covered.
14: Ebusia hwasem yo kwaku ate kontumre anyadoa ena banche chese nye ye die no nye se wamu kwa ye ye nshuse mu no nuron kakra akra akra wamu tuwa mwe suro poize ne kumu wei na wakasa wye na mnashebe 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
16: 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That's a Yahubi Bia, Enya, when you make us Enya normala. Now it's me, Asher, quite a Faswa. You ever saw a no quiet. You ever see a Bayan Pinsy Pinsy, one has said, and yes, she are. And I say, beautiful for you, as I said, yet twice so, and you could be beautiful for me, I yet. Last.
14: Ebe a sebe jeni odo man fo yo wati we isa no onimonyam fo abina sasare ene busuya wate nene no
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2: 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I senior uhridi, or also a boy chidon boy, I don't think. 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
0: Wow. That's so much. This is what real man does. If you continue like this, maybe love wouldn't be painful anymore.
1: I never stopped loving you.
0: They teach digital skills and can even earn money from it.
1: Oh.
0: Yes.
1: Interesting.
0: I'm sure. Debrichuniversity.com. Look, I know you've been going through a lot. And I think at this point, you need to give it a try.
1: Yeah, I'll try it.
0: You still have your certificates, but you don't have any job. I think this is the best job opportunity for you.
1: Yeah. Thank you very much.
0: Don't forget to try it, okay? Yes.
1: What's the name again?
0: Debrichuniversity.com. Don't forget.
1: Okay. Thank you.

0: tell me, what's that to come thing?
1: Why?
0: You people were there talking and I was just here, like, I don't matter.
1: Well, I didn't even know you were here. Elizabeth showed it to me. She knows I'm struggling and she just wants to help. I believe when I start, things will change for us. But you, why does it feel like you hate your own friend? It's like you envy her. Why?
0: What else do you want me to say again? I'm tired of all this, Walker.

three remarkable years, God has been good. A crown for more years, yeah, fine, on the 24th of October, no, yeah, you know, yeah, breaking yoke, yeah, cause celebrating your 18th anniversary, and your 8 a.m. to 4 p.m. Mama Zimbi Foundation, Breaking Yoke Ministry International, in collaboration with New Christian Hospital, presents the 18 years celebration. 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
2: I said God will change your story. Makolola Bosa, your test is going to change your testimony. God is refining you, preparing you, adoring you, cutting off the excess.
3: Thank you, Jesus.

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I said God will change your story. Your test is going to change your testimony. God is refining you, preparing you, adoring you, cutting off the excess. God will change your story. I said God will change your story. Your test is going to change your testimony. God is refining you, preparing you, adoring you, cutting off the excess. God will change your story. I said God will change your story. Your test is going to change your testimony.

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I said God will change your story. 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God is

Wanim ni wachi obiara ni ho. Wone kokromotia yensa oho emopo. Oyo nyami a wote ase. Wahindi ayada hindi e. Na wahindi etu erin chat de biara da. That is why the other day the Bible said in Isaiah chapter number 55 verse number 8 and 9. For my thoughts are not your thoughts, neither your ways are my ways, declares the Lord. As the heavens are higher than the earth, so are my ways higher than your ways, and my thoughts than your thoughts. Have a dream, stay determined, work hard and do everything within your power just to make life more meaningful for you. It is yet another addition for you to vibrate and get along with something new, something affable this afternoon. At the same, Yeshua said, Christo Yesu adaro maohoye, midin de prophet nana yao safo. 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Your friend of Baylor University. No bedru ye no na among his peers omo didi nkomo. Na obekyi omo sɛ enyema mienu na ya de sua wo hu no. De di kan eye here. There. Now there is a thin line between here and there, and that thin line is thi, the letter thi. The meaning of the letter thi is time. Now oma kwenya ma etitro sign ye, chese wohunu etitro, and oma kwenya ma wonswa eni bi enzo sign wana tadi nechi. And o kache ne honse. He was with them here, and he will be with them there. Just a matter of time. That is just a matter of time. A time to be born, and a time to die. A time to taste riches, and a time to taste poverty. A time to travel and a time to stage a comeback. A time to fall sick and a time to get your healing. A time to be uplifted and a time to be brought down, downhill. A brebi uhonumwa ubi kaya anene niaje. A brebi uhonumwa ubi kaya anane raho. A bra wo kaya owo ye no obi so kai the same day o kaya e da ni ba wu ye obi be kai e da onya court case a
He was acquitted and discharged. A da yi na di. Efre adwuma obi so bekai a da wonya adwuma ye. Sada na o court case ye ja wo no. The same day any sentence you be to life imprisonment. But I'm here to announce to you that this is the day the Lord has made. He has said it is well that we shall rejoice and be glad in it. Aye de uradinya nkupon ye na waka e wona semu se wo ubedi ye o mabedi ye ukuru bedi ye o yiri bedi ye wadwuma besi ye na niema bedane e niema nyina ba ye foforo. The Bible said in Romans chapter number 11, verse 33 and 34, oh, the depth of my riches, of the wisdom and knowledge of God, how unsearchable his judgment and his paths beyond tracing out. Who has known the mind of the Lord? Or who has been his counselor? Why ne bit me to Radinian coupon for? Now why ne ye Radinian coupon for 2-4? Put him, sir, and yama a hinta, a ya Radinian coupon dia. And yama a hinta, and yama a see, ya Radinian coupon dia. Well, no, and now, or timidi in so, a ya crabbier, edema fuel. But fuel beyond which in so. 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What a God that we serve. 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Or ben ma umenu for. And then a woma ye, e china beye na fe. And then a oyire ntumi nyinsaye, manebre. Obey saying, brother, why ye juma, what per juma, per juma, per juma, when ye juma ye? I am here to announce to you, sir, your job is on the way coming. A juma neighbor. Ube be juma be a fan crofobi mojuma. Ube be juma man crofobi bia ye. You are going to give people a gainful employment. That is who you are. A rather wabo you. What the name be a hintao? A castle be bieso di atreo. Tina no kind, Deuteronomy chapter 29, verse number 29, the Bible said, the secret things belong to our Lord God, but the things revealed unto us and to our children is forever, that we may follow all words of his law. So I will urge you to trust in the Lord with all your heart and lean not on your own understanding, so that in all your ways submit to him and he will make your path straight. Mekoto srew enewia brise adie nyinemu fa wotri otweria mponyan kropon wono na nanimo bini ho na na chinsu bini ho oyo nyankropon yo batampa. 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
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I tell you, you will make things perfect in his own time. 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He will make all things work together for your good. Tinano, the book of Romans, Ekai. Romans chapter 8, verse number 28. The Bible says, and we know that in all things, God works for our good of those who love him. Do you love him? We don't know. And you want to know for some America. Odo Yesu wakumemo. And you such a yebi ba. 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

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He works in mysterious ways. 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A time is coming. 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Are you on the verge of dying? 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The other day the Bible said in Isaiah chapter 53 verse number 5. By the stripes of Christ Jesus we declare that we are healed. I declare the healing power upon your life right now, wherever you may find yourself. 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

呀！Nana your suffer is not the healer. 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He is with you. The healer is Jesus Christ. He is with you. Wherever you are sick, the healer is about to touch you. My redeemer is about to redeem you. My deliverer is about to deliver you. He is our God. He is our God. He is our God. He is touching somebody this afternoon. He is touching you right now. At this moment, my God is touching you. He is touching you. He is touching you. He is touching you. I'm running in a second, Kobe. 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
0: The other two of you know, Radin and Kupo, the

Time is not on our side. This is how time will permit us to part company with you. My name has been Prophet Nanaya Osafo. On behalf of the production team, this is how we say goodbye to all of you. We believe that by God's grace, tomorrow will definitely be another day for us to meet on your radio. Yes, Orena, Rajari Justice African, and Papa Bills, Scott, Oma Kabum, na Omo De, Eye, Ufie Kwanso, Etimidia Shell, Debia Wobia, Radin Shell, Mountain and Nimon Shell, Radochina, Nyami Aduma, Anopa, Yen Shiawa Sempa, 94.7 FM, between 9:30 and 12 noon, Nayan Fire Sitinem Jumedi Emerald. Na area break ya science so abetuaso ewo adom 106.3 FM na ya di adom live worship to me as she so the amount me da me producer say ora ni nyamfo titi radin shroud

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1: Adom Kwonka Bomre Fie Debia Ewa Adom TV Eni Adom FM So Ani Woti ni ye pa Adom TV Eni Adom FM Efre Kwa Hudwo E Fie Debia Ema Woba Yen Studios Mu Eni Oma Fobe Chichen Komo Ewa Niyawa Ye Eni Wone Niswa Di Hunu Se Ye Ukro Mu Kwo Ejuma Ye Kwo Anansu Se Ye Kwo Bia Mudi Juma Diye Sun Kubi Emre Nini Yo Fra Adom Kwonka Bomre Ewa 0256 392 997 0256 392 997. 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
41: Prince Magwele Sita Sakani Hubium Wede Dukyo Mukra Enkensu Eya Munuchine Yetifa 17,000 Ghana cities Ebra Beji Asasi Wa Shires Right after the Asuchari Bari Anipe Ehoni Baby Asasi Newo Now to 17,000 Ghana cities Eya Nsu Wow Ya Samo Cement Eya 15 bags Nwe Timi Edia Sheru Project Nasi Womra Wutia Only 17,000 Ghana cities Ema Prince Magwele Estate Fanambe Sine Fre Near from Quasas and Sukan, 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
46: Of the incredible Kessie Biaba. A fade, a drama who drama needs your honor. A buying ultra concentrate bottle for Fronimo. Ni Hamney and Pendo do online. A show much a pa. Impower Messensia was senior me. A Hama a show on Sadia with the morning in na. Yapusian Champa bottle no mouse, the castle faso. Na essence such she. So stay soft ultra concentrate bottle in a shame, Nani Hamno. A she pa. Eddie, a jaddy and crats way at home. Cranua be a yam of front to me for one sanka.
47: $1 million Ghana cedis.
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0: Obiara bring 100,000 Ghana City.
1: It can 1 billion.
0: I want to support the community in the number 2.
1: As you quack him number 10 now.
0: Obiara bring 5,000 Ghana City.
1: It is start there to see the cash this year.
0: For what for?
1: So what's the cash?
0: For short go this year.
1: Star 716 ha. Star 716 ha.
0: Say press option 1 buy ticket.
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Yedru so eye ofie kwan so. For today, Monday, the 12th of October, 2026. Now, I know trans wa kopim se ebe bo 6. Nene na de draw a trust where bano eye kase bo. The coach you call them near the bell. And some na yan net dorso. They move their winya na edit yeno. They are so nini ne mu kama kama near their bell. And untiman in kosunda ya wa dum 106.3 FM. Na sani a beko yeni mukrano. Men fast like a siema. Yes, men na wasi. Na men se radin shama. Say a radi men si wiye sana watching me. This week, the audience see when you should be on in Yami Mandru. This week, on Pine in Yamintie. Now, on my end, Yaho Emma. Oh, yes, you

wie Robert Edwetete wa ha Priscilla wa ha Finnehas wa ha my back we din say nyan register you David right aha Kai Goliath for same Kai Etia nota kopim se bebo no sia also wo hoy the problem ni echi kra yes most importantly you. Oh yes, I'm talking about you. Oh no, yeah. Bon, some kesi apama ho baby, I will be here.

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Now you're quite most one day, Papa Bipa. Heavy. I want to tell you, I'm going to tell you, from the 23rd to the 29th of November 2026. They call GNU in Dubai. Now, Debbie, I am a car, but it was to say, one lucky listener of Ophir Quasso. Nitibe ye ye, ama ono. Obetimi enya, all expense paid trip to Dubai this November. Ono oni ebe could be free, Ubuntu. I'm on 48 to 20,000 in the on the whole. Obushi the cry. And Tianani ever started competition. Baby, I'm not to be some questions around Adum FM. Hey, yeah. What do you say? Now you should be able to me up one home or day.

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Near their bunny. 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Ghana for you to turn your mashada. We say say obinya here Dubai, we come your soul. 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She a baya bro, for mo ntisa ho. On why a jume na no make his service kakran on the side. The time on so asa so ko live up, upa akaso be tuya nika 3 times. On ye, or deliver us no beko. It ya basa omo se Ghana for na on world bro chino. On no de on no se ni live su sa re ye ni, oh chale, ya fe mo kakran ko si, okay, I'll stay. Eh, oh wa. Ghana ni be timi ya juma the whole year. On ko vacation, the other year. But you already know, oh boy. Time was when I saw call leave, oh boy. Put your hands in your back and leave, no. Kaka wa boy, no to a time say you are not here, boom. Baby, you are not anymore. I can say I am more than I am crying. Mother. Oh, be sure that you saw there. When you saw experience, you are kind of bravo. Kwa wa kwa training, you must. Aye, dear, yee. Oh, yeah. Because me kai say last year abra here kono unim say it was 19,000. Yes, last year was 19,000 and this year 20,000. So who knows who dey utu share da next year unim dey me dey Trump gusu ye. A two person in Kodu Dubai ni bia. The number to call is 0591472905. 0591472905. Oh, fresh and banana. Naya kasa. All you need is 20,000 cedis. It covers everything. Naya nwa kwa ko PM Ewo Dubai. This November, Shensu date near 23rd to 29th November 2026. And EJDH, Kemu Be. Belmont, Anonia Bia, Edde. Malt drink original papa. Now say a bat just a temu ve smoother, creamier. 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
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It could be your biological mother. Any of your siblings. Your biological mother or father, any of your siblings, any of your children, or your spouse. What do you say? The 2 year intro being too much. The time to do so is now. Star 165 hash. Now call anymore. Hey, mom, send you my way. I said, no way. Sankofa natural spices. 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Sankofa natural spices bring out the rich delicious flavor. 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

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Yeah, so when you're publisher, fan series, I know everyone of friend here, pa. 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The chair coin. Now on in a digga. Now Eden Faso, dear my papa Abewo. Freyan was 0244-598-305. Afe 0244-583-973. 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Yeah, but call YouTube no say Siana. And that videos of our time here, bro. Before that, no, me patcho, share sebe na umpum de won 70 bet me jina brani. Na uhonso be ye fair brini a brinya. On se sadi no minim gara. Ana e bi a wono u age no and u nipa biano. M se you be like you de look more ako crow abri wada. Uze, se usha u ya oh. Are we all with the transmons, but ultimately she obvious, hey Charlie, by the way, you know go grow that. Hey, now they all there. Yeah, no be saying, no. I grow, papa. Now. Now, no me, you post week account. Internet, this why I'm saying, no cries, I said, TikTok will say, you. We better also, my first time I've seen you. Oh, so you be young boy like that, where you talk on the radio like some openie be, and I'm saying, hey. No, no, say I be openie, wait. Just talk, say, I'll be fine, boy, I can never free. I'll be just say, you be young boy, like that way, they talk like opening. Hey! Who say, I'll be a cola? Oh, that thing, it feels good when you meet people and they go like, oh, Charlie, you there, you never the age, you there. But be sure, I'll just say, yeah, I'll quit, I'll cry. I drink. For me, trust secrets be an end. I am pe, and you pebby no more. And they unya value man and now value man or your bar value man no no binary idea. Once I beg a crana say anti-aging a ibi womu said you know ooh news what's that the hot yeah they be a fresh boy fresh girl, you know what I'm saying? 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Nina papa. Ya ebwa na wenyam pum din na ho so asan ye fe. Nemom se so so na etito dia be nya trust 400. The suspension on the tablet or we a broad spectrum family the way man. The kum so so types ni na. Wenum na to na otimi ni din so abe nya bioglobin syrup. Ya na capsules so count on vitamin B12, iron, folic acid ni nebium, essence so boa e reduce anemia. Eh, be our father, a few some one show now, so now, yeah, and I would hear from one tier year, where be a fetch pains, be near the idea.
sasa bro in abey out to twee. Ube nya Nurodol hot gel and Nurodol ice gel. Ebe Philippines ni na anwa ifri. Sa bofrebi o fi onso na ompe duane. 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Hey, ade. Man baby by drops ya syrup come home. For all the essential vitamins and minerals. A marble friend and mood down more on one fair Fabiani. Come on, send young Pumudin. Nothing one mouse can lumitrust. Only a bought a bush any now buying effie malaria at home. We a reliable anti malaria. They're on a tablet for adults, and a flavored suspension for the children. And you pay enough if you farm trust limited. 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Do draw panel there. No one phrase 051. There be a car 6. Patrol, paper, travel fraud. 0561. 088663. Afe 0561. 088666. That's all. Afe, bra, YouTube, no, so bra, YouTube, no, so says here. Na yen hwe video kits webi. It's a very short video. Video na do 10 seconds. A short video. Kitu webi but eh hunka kra. Eh hupa. Now from the award winning company. Metre Kasapreku PLC. 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Puma Cola, I say a whole new vibe. FBA, I said ready nkra tu mu hwemu e na wagia to mu se e she. Now by Kankesi Oba spaghetti. E patcho mo twa video kitwa mama just under 10 seconds. Let me say 8 seconds kwenu. A short video o nipa kwu otwa tumi say ot 10 na otwa video na ne adeade na questions bi kakra ho ampese me bisa. 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Oh, it is a brochure for it to be twan on the two coins. I near there. Ya hone come anti and say, oh, tell it, Nichi. Now, so minimwara. So, quack or talk. I grinna, aya, dear Honoche. It won't be a new ever fair friend need to be at shining be. Made a minimum, sir, Sana, and one of nature, tell you, oh, what I say. Said, oh, will be beyond the polishing, I'm no. 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
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Because how say and nam na ye be kwa kwino. Would the BB polishing nam no woman ashen and some abet one way? Sassy. And call the who just one nam no who ye nano. Sank and one no. Now we de. A dear be shall branch in some round, I dear not me say, something soft as a alatus seminar been wrong. Once a day, alatus seminar tieno. And a shining son, what born round, say, Obia or Bobonguno. And or then numb. Fish you say, ya round, or the fafa fish you say, na a bushing, not the ato basket room. Who are you for? Not the afa fans are a shay, and not the ato. A dear penny. And just say, cry the young idiom. 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When you say so say fish polish, we want to know if we are safe. Let us know. Obi so dey about or say any harmful. Eti eye foam. 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Normal oil e dey edu and di di papa na say oil as you obey boss me as a or the atwin. I mean just say but why I didn't necessarily polish one was say saying yet your order that day nay me say me a bear man so no na kitchen there I'm from poma why are there pa cause me say any adagina 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Or the boy you are not your goose with a good janoson and wrong. Well, among four jan woman, you two apart, but and the boy, yeah, no, or the goose. Oh, and think a good jaswa, yeah, ho, and not the oil ye found one. Ebi Abacase, a D, Nehonoma, you know. But where the yahoo, we are a good basket moo. And now, oh, yeah. Now, the amount for Cassa, a your foam. And what their boy move from we. Not their fan one, not their two basket from G. Or polish who we are, not their two. Hey. Yeah, it looks nice. It looks nice. It's not you prepare who. Some of me and training. It's not me, they say. Minim. Because we know. FDA 4 baby Sam say. And then I make us all the founder. Minim substance. More and more shen, I'm a simon 5 inch. More and more cassa, a foam, and cooking oil. But me, dear. Mi mu adie ne sawa brantie ne sem e na minim adie ko de bomu no because ma hu se form ko na amuka no de boy you dem de mi hu an se adie ne kura na o bon round se banku I know them say something softer
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make it look attractive or to help preserve it much better that one I don't also know ba mo mi anhwe ne ma bi ani bie bebrebe ne bana no na sansan e cause problems e de man de ne yare bebre ade bi wa 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Or say I'm speaking to my grandmother right now, and she said foam is not good, but they must rather use paper to do that. Because foam nankasa kra and oil no because foam for the young friends you may eat them say me nim whether it is because I didn't strap down tennis and grammy uniform sao. I had tear for next year. But I mean, I know they see I'm as foam like that. Oh, well, there. For me, I'm sure who ye. But they meet me, I can't. I had you. They are faster than my Oba spaghetti. I'm on a videos of our time. I'm on a day a brain. It's we know fair fraud of four, no mushy musa. Not just say, I am fine. Na modi dibia na chese mami na mwapem baby atina woko how be any echi uba spaghetti e available baby ane bwonsu nye den kwa tifrefra dofon ma ina engadana biku chop chop small ni adia yaba tuwa swa kweni ba yentie quick announcement we the 2026 World Assemblies of God Congress no basu nyame ya adumwa from the 14th to the 16th of October 2026 na Congress host no Reverend Stephen Wingham or no NAA General Superintendent Dema Assemblies of God Ghana and Congress guest of honor no special guest of honor His Excellency John Dramani Mahama President of the Republic of Ghana and untie transfer from Manfu na na the hwa and say pastors and church leaders no say mutimi register for the day conference on www.2026agworldcongress.org na we are delighted to inform you say your day conference no will now be held at the Grand Arena at the Accra International Conference Center. Same unforgettable experience now in a more secure setting. You know what I'm saying? So same date, that's the 14th to the 16th of October 2026. And then same time, 9 a.m. to 5:30 p.m. And evening rallies, no dear, she said, and no a free, no no be basso at the Accra Sports Stadium from 7 p.m. to 9:30 p.m. May ne she shim to buy men or mouse on kwa to become on our na yenka jani mumu wano mosa nation to say and they a free commissioned so one mandate every nation who here and chichumbia kwe chifasan and kaibu yungu abiti mi afre 0257-227-750 na yetimi edi and also a home and come up like I was saying earlier aya men postponi eye o chilling and our enjoyment sa kwenye ane ba na ese o enjoy life wa abusu ya enjoy na ewia si enya dia wo ba betra se 1000 years you what is a brand new more does any so ade chi ade se se see you see say 2026 they go end next month no November be that too followed by December then we are done you know what I'm saying actually like joke the year they close now be that oh and you know bibia now to share that sano aha to boase e brand new crowd is see afi ba it means that for time also reduce you know. First now 10 years, we are not for what 20. When you bounce wise, once they say I can't claim no 60 years. Retirement. Today, of course, one post when you enjoy me, eh? To ideal milk. Banon kesye. 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
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Treat yourself for some goodness. FD, I said ready and create to me shimu. Ena wagye atumu. Say e ye pa pa pa pa pa pa pa pa pa pa. Yeah. Good. Echo Bank Junior Saver Account no so no yen kan for mawo. Enei se be na oba na da chin be ye fe. Ah, just imagine sabo frey odi 18 years na owo sika hundreds of thousands egun account mu. Over here here. Oh, obetimi an navigate wa brabu mu aka kama. Basa odi na jump pempen so akwani mu. Or they compare the PS now to me say, oh, he's far gone. And we nyapa. And unti.

0: Yekon ofamu nsiye omom hupan na onfrefra matanfo ani omom ho ewo Yesu dimu na oma bibibia mbibia so no enye nkunim die. I wish you guys well. Happy birthday to the two of you. Enjoy it to the max. Great. Yenrem na afim panifo nkasa na Alligator Sports and so intimi and to aso hye so say ene after Alligator Sports e the competition be hye so we are the road to Dubai in November. We are being, you know, all expense paid trip to Dubai straight. Amount for 20,000. I'm here. We hold the own number. Fan falla. That is only an echo. Tiaman Penifon Casana for you. Room we are. There they are. Cano at once.
1: Fellow Ghanaians, brothers and sisters, this is Hassan Ayerga. Keep listening. Alligator Sports. It's real sports. Do best for you. Good for you.
0: Best for you, good for you.
2: 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You grow old and you die old. Thank you.
0: Thank you too. Savukum Chacha.
3: 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So you listen, Prophet Kumchacha. I'm listening and I'm here. God bless you.
0: Bless you too. Langabel.
4: Ladies and gentlemen, my name is Joseph Langabel, King of the Jews, the chief general for the national team. I Alligator Soap, Adom FM, number one, the old Ghana. If you jealousy go quench, observers are worried, believers are enjoyed. I Alligator Sports, no sympathy for the cripple. Yeah. After the criminal war, take it to the dancers.
0: Thank you. Sisi.
5: Other for me, didn't this Sisi Chum? Now, the BRMT I Alligator Sports. There's no day I mean I Alligator because me tell me niji. Now, Mr. Sisi.
0: Nice one. Me wa kwaba.
6: Yenu akwaku.
0: Na onso won te sen.
6: Adom ne de yakachi ya elite.
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6: Sera ayi kakra.
0: Ebi ya bokodi. 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
6: wo. There's aboa.
0: O de show bi message we.
6: O se.
0: O se braje yi. You like too much advertising, kwa. Yeah. Why?
6: Onyinawa.
0: The amount of people that are creating science, they are going to ask you.
7: You are
0: going to ask me.
6: Sports ministry.
7: My way at now. Kwaka bi onu zuka bi. Where you are in di? Oba kwa onka se bi em. Kwa wen. Onu ya in di. Oba umi na lubi.
6: Oba umi. Me kwa onka me hamu.
0: Nabi onu. When kasa onko tranche no. Ena otun. Otun enu last one. So no one if you are called on the panel got to run with you.
7: I mean, come on, here go.
6: The
7: man in the post, look at bad thing. I'm a minority, say, yeah, you post, no. Look at bad thing. I didn't mean to.
6: But

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1: na no ada kra so
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0: kwa ku enemy re kra
1: e wan na kra fos ah sa
0: just say we are comparing corruption
2: man say just say the engineer do why
0: we are comparing corruption
2: ah na betna dia wanu mu se ho say yes what here dey hold your new fida eh eh hono abusumfie mfa mpa wanko
0: kwa kwa yesu ghost sa ghost for edom ko yi ah at the door simu fende pye manom ye journalist $630,000
2: yeah
0: Charlie ay one decision 15
1: over bi onim onim say team mame kan say micho Ghana for one kasa na eh yeah some way o ena you see the average Ghanaian no epekwan bi ade bi ono so be fast wa Obe buni mia Ghana ni nusu sasa.
0: When you say adie we ne kwano, uti eti unkomo nui ye pa from the source.
2: No,
0: the udi anyesa udi abusi afu. 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
1: Bo bo awo udi ayi.
0: When you say
1: Mr. Raketiere,
0: udi eti udi black ame anka adie no say yes o. $5,000 and a mutia near the Makonaka, San Omutia. Can you hear? Would you say, Omone or Horror? And then, dear Mazebia, O Kamia, only move you are not chose Unio Bia, never. No, Kami, who is that near 5,000? Now only a quack with 10,000. But we don't deal. Didn't I ain't
1: terminated?
0: A dos which I'm with Yakoya and Uncle Fanti
2: agent for no winnings a US morning. And to Mutu Timmy Gina Muse, you bet him the Mokwe, you bet him the Mokwe.
0: But that's the library is the coin.
2: The Bebe,
0: a big coin,
2: and you bet
0: the Yakoya,
2: and yes, yes, and you bet the Brenaka would demand the
0: other. Now, why not your bribe a coherable? Let's be honest here.
1: There be a massa,
0: why not your bribe
1: business? I was like,
0: yeah,
1: yeah,
0: yeah. Let me go to myself. Yakobo. Wa ho die enso park ko wo se wa ko twa bribe se ko hebo ale bo ye di aka
2: say America na America
0: ro so so me wa shisha di mo wa shisha di mo wa funa ka ko amu ti se se o me sire en
2: na wo die ko suno
0: wo wa ya so mo they will be laughing at us
2: share FBI for my do hada
0: da yes obi se me se se wo social media wo ka mo funa so funa ti
2: ah me se wa mo ha
0: ko twa ai ten ai $10,000. It's really my mutual commodity. Was in fact, the source is or was $3,000 for USA and $2,000 for Canada.
1: Again, you ever to me, Kobe?
0: That was the source. From the source, Nankasana.
2: That is how
0: I was. And on my Sandy Abbas is here. So $3,000 for USA.
2: 2,000
0: Yes, oh. For Canada.
2: Ah, and say, you two say, you know,
0: and I say, middle man, no. Yeah, now we charge you from 7,000 to 14,000 to 15,000.
2: I'm for the way and go for the
0: way. From the source, 3,000. And they are quite, you could see the highest. I'm saying almost the highest name is 16,000.
2: Avieta,
0: Kwaku, 16,000 dollars. Kwaku, sir, Donald Trump, I said, 3,000. Now, Ghana, need, you're going to clean your Ghana, need 16,000. 16,000. From
2: 3,000. Ghana for your subano. My mention what they only sell contractors on Bay Quan with Krumay. Almost 5 years before, not the Binia Formana. Who say I'm not time to be a demonstration here or more Forman phone? Because a month I was here, Chiama Omono. No, what it is so.
0: What
2: it is so. Sabi, I was here more than 100 cities. I know I know 70 cities, 70 cities.
0: It's a good boy, a foreign job, no more. According to Ocho Mom, 18,000. Or because of 20,000.
2: And also because of 20,000. Papa, no, or because
0: of 20,000 dollars. But I say most of the people no mutia 18,000 a day. Fortunately, you are for the Omo, the highest 18,000 dollars. Hey Charlie, take 3,000 from 18,000 dollars.
2: Charlie,
0: let's go. Again, I would you own your
1: bloody issue. 18,000 dollars.
0: You all come on to your van, you know. Then say, "Not Jenny, say all coin."
2: What you all go do? What you do? No more catch the other day. Hey,
0: I'm not catching the a problem. Pa, is it?
2: Yeah, problem. We see cancer cry. Yeah, can system. And access. You cannot see. I buy nebe chiama.
0: Oh, me ba.
1: Another document. Be a pure. I say we all. Didn't you come in? Ha. Una na oka se. Tribe culture. Sister. Sika biasa. Chidu amu kan. Facts in it. Because almost say there was an MOU between the NSA and NSA tribe culture first for no. Enti enu nu mu nu na. Under the MO, you know, the supposed amount, no, a year 3,000, no, for USA and then 2,000 for Canada. And now, it's not say, young mama,
2: I want for the buyer and Russia's ED.
0: I don't deal.
2: Because Rudy, I'm not a
0: teacher. You're a teacher.
2: You're a teacher. You're a teacher. You're a teacher. You're a teacher. You're a teacher. You're a teacher. You're a teacher. You're a teacher. You're a teacher. You're a teacher. You're a teacher. You're a teacher. You're a teacher. You're a teacher. You're a teacher. You're a teacher. You're a teacher. You're a teacher. You're a teacher. You're a teacher. You're a teacher. You're a teacher. You're a teacher. You're a teacher. You're a teacher. You're a teacher. You're a teacher. You're a teacher. You're a teacher. You're a teacher. You're a teacher. You're a teacher. You're a teacher. You're a teacher. You're a teacher. You're a teacher. You're a teacher. You're a teacher. You're a teacher. You're a teacher. You're a teacher. You're a teacher. You're a teacher. You're a teacher. You're a teacher. You're a teacher. You're a teacher. You're a teacher. You're a teacher. You're a teacher. You're a teacher. You're a teacher. You're a teacher. You
1: It is all back here. And same be by a crown or penny crab being a crackers on you before mobile
2: corner.
3: One more quarry, bro, for we are here.
4: Forget about race. You put Bonnie in him race. Me no be so worried. You come, you come running off fast. No far back.
3: I'm not going to be able to do it. And I will be back so about 1 free Akoye. Okoye na se bia, we say abroche dia, what free half metri half. We say be man inside in hand. Say na Okoye in Canada no, eh another state. Na na twem pra. E man no ba no so na wanyem.
4: Na so nya be ma we dia.
3: Eh we na jai. Ye na ne ka say ready so say mo ba na ka chere ne say, nyame kra na nam no so ma na din ba ho. Ji say say na obey e ka bi wa born we on kama ni ntia. Na oja for share dem no team we boy. I don't know.
4: I'm sorry.
3: and me peseka ni bono be yedi
4: se de na ye wanwa wo sa video ni
3: so o ya kwada
4: so ya kwada
3: ha na kwada o
4: as a headmaster me surprise so
3: kwada no
4: o de sa story ru
3: oni we de ebeka je ebeka se se ni nyame ya memu kwada no ni future ba me oni oi na ka ka sa mpa ni semu no
4: na yi se anka jua za no
3: ti
5: dokusi
0: Excuse my friends, I Jimmy and I am
3: content.
0: I'm making obedi content. Not the Jimmy. Not be what sell one cause our life. Because what Jimmy be as some cameras you so can see.
4: You
0: are
4: just do this no. I go for was for quite any one. Mr. God himself is surprised.
3: On your surprise. When you should own him, say,
4: oh, no, I
3: didn't
4: say. They have a whole
0: and then they
3: are home. They enjoy almost.
0: Edu, why you see their colors everywhere?
4: Oh, the
0: Edu,
6: yeah.
0: Oh, Chrome. Chris, what do I tell?
6: And now see after upon a story, a woman penny be banned in chain. Na woman ne buy and then say, "Master Mo Kenyan has irrigated the crook and no abrabu."
0: Okay.
6: I say, "When the irrigated crab be banned."
0: What's
6: my meeting? My meeting is the Linda Ferguson. Oh, Santa Maria, okay. Mrs. Linda Ferguson.
0: You too,
6: mommy, baby, I will be an eternal puffo.
0: Yeah.
3: Now, okay. Okay.
0: He's a young wife, no, yes, or a British. Jamaican,
4: okay, British Jamaican.
0: Hey, hey, Ben, who?
6: Bayview Village.
4: Atomic Junction.
6: We are irrigated a branch here and at me issue. Join in Emra.
4: I'm on fire irrigated and I'm tired.
6: Atomic Junction for now.
4: Maybe be a Mkokama. Kwaku, sister here, I got customer here, man. She I'm going to send them into the
0: phone.
4: I'm going to crack. As someone who's almost a politics, but and even who are a ba, nasi, in Kaya, and see a two politics, no good. Ono de chese chese obo se enche fa se e normal san se fikasiem kura no
0: fikasiem den
4: e flaster
0: fa so
4: bi bi ayi man sia
0: sa ah obo so chese omo zue bi
4: e omo kwa bi kwa one ma so se enche ye se obo kasa asem no
2: o ye friend ama crunchy o se
4: enche ye ma hu se
0: enko fo ye oye oye den
2: oye alan chairmanting party no o se ona ye den dia
0: but oye oye radio host and as
4: you go no know your guest on the radio on a TV show.
2: Oh, okay.
4: Yeah, because me fool
0: and I say we there omo anu nin kan
4: say I am kwa man yema rura sa no a entwa ye. No matter how you want to justify things, no matter how you want to sound, fool say the same way we should be rura.
6: Say no say nipa ni bebre ho no ma parties no mo ko radio any TV so ko kasa do do na no omo nin jete papa.
2: Dia samfun bi
6: do na do na.
4: Wa me yetia ni ya yu.
6: Fie nyansa kra no. Omo ni bi.
4: So wa me yetia pa ni ya yu wuti
6: mi. And it's about time I was here correct this idea. Any pen you not say me a. Anka politicians go me prepa. Because me we ye politician. Na me hu si obi. E kasa ma on any pani di atam. Na wu mi stop ni pa na.
4: Me fi kasa
6: na wu. Wu question ma.
4: Na wu dey tell me na some that can yan kan.
6: No question mark on ho. Say me nyo ya na obi hunu die. Enso die piere die. You should be able to condemn. Because Adia, I had to say, Obia post to Bibi, I want the status. Who was who? Me who will be named it. Daddy, if you don't believe in Sadia, now you don't
0: say. Don't,
4: at that point,
0: I repost.
6: You are the guy. I also, me who be, oh, me who yet.
0: And I'm spiritual.
6: Who post to you? It represents you.
0: Yeah.
6: You own it. Your view, only whatever you want to share.
0: It means that you ascribe to Sadia.
6: And subscribe to.
4: Yes. I'm going to post to Bibi, me who are. Ebia, he told you, no, come and go. I'm going to post the right.
2: Well, guys, you've been a kind of tea.
0: Where does that come in?
4: Where
0: do you obey? We are not talking about say Obidi Obia Kwabruchin one month. That is not the issue. And she said, oh no, I'm going to call for on mine or one.
2: No.
0: That is not what we are talking about.
4: Obia, my physical.
0: I'm going to call you. And Obi is gonna hear it. And my phone could be Obi.
4: I mean, I ice the phone and you're
0: on. You know what I'm saying? And they can't hear you. But this is the case. Hey, why do you only buy cigars? What the new corner went to me and Fanango? Now face for can money park no back. I train train. That is the matter at stake. And yes, Obi, and you Obi go on Obi ma. Hey, Adibi wa mumu kaya mumu
4: fa. So Trump can just say the book run.
2: Interior minister, so you baby, I want to America kakra.
4: On try then.
2: On to na na reka kakra.
4: Ade akoka den.
2: Eh, sha ya o cooking sense me ya. Idi kana be ka chezo France for so mun yeti. Information be be wo mun fama ye. Ena se ma san akoka. And then government no, we demand $20 million.
4: Ah, ma chezo mutaka.
2: Ni security ya izi di chezo ya kachira wana rr rr
4: na so. O de biso se ma kana ba to chese.
2: Eh di ai.
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2: Ba me na nya bete.
4: Yo ma wo kwa so be $20 million.
2: Ba me, where ya ka?
6: Eh, ba ku kro kan ze o. Be 180 days ni itunto obo. Ni ko be sense ase mu ya.
2: I'm going to be a shaman.
6: I'm not going to be able to do that. My beautiful Audrey, congrats. Why are there? Who's that Tony Goodman? So, yes, Tony Goodman,
4: a national call.
6: But it also was striking average. Lawyer need one lawyer be is to about 5,000 people.
1: I'm going to go to the house.
0: Yeah,
1: yeah, yeah, yeah, yeah, yeah, yeah, yeah, yeah, yeah, yeah, yeah, yeah, yeah, yeah, yeah, yeah, yeah, yeah, yeah, yeah, yeah, yeah, yeah, yeah, yeah, yeah, yeah, yeah, yeah, yeah, yeah, yeah, yeah, yeah, yeah, yeah, yeah, yeah, yeah, yeah, yeah, yeah, yeah, yeah, yeah, yeah, yeah, yeah, yeah, yeah, yeah, yeah, yeah, yeah, yeah, yeah, yeah, yeah, yeah, yeah, yeah, yeah, yeah, yeah, yeah, yeah, yeah, yeah, yeah, yeah, yeah, yeah, yeah, yeah, yeah, yeah, yeah, yeah, yeah, yeah, yeah, yeah, yeah, yeah, yeah, yeah, yeah, yeah, ye

0: no no no no no no no no no no no no no no no no
1: no
2: no
0: no no no no no no no no no no no
2: no no no no no no no no no no no no no no no no no no no no no no no no no no no no no no no no no no no no no no no no no no no no no no no no no no no no no Onen no fa na ba, o se na ma me na de ma. 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
1: Ey,
2: 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Onu pa so no.
0: Ala ni, we say abuje mu ode.
2: Ni mo tan show ni so a, anaje point be lemia, me ko dai no. E bo be 12:30 no. Ko ka se mi ti. Hey, you me Bible must say I'm doing three two. I swear to God. I don't mean who be that.
0: I'm going to take a bomb.
2: But down I say, I'm going to take a bomb. It's me I refer almost a monk on a young coach is my neighbor for an answer on
1: your own. And I do better.
2: The Bible brown be a gym.
0: Don't do tea bubble.
2: Hey, easy. It will be over catching say, Bibini, we ask no bois.
1: Oh,
2: Bibi, we ask a par. And your imagination, and your mouth, we ask
0: it. Why, we
1: ask it.
0: And fancy.
1: Never grin him.
0: Yeah.
1: And you see the other, mommy, opening what two and Krebia Mammy Free, Kumasin or the Abba say open,
0: Mammy Open Eben.
1: Nay, and I would that. Mammy, a friend of Mrs. Gloria Tokono,
0: Okono,
1: and yet Tokuno. Who's a Tokuno? A double O.
0: But where is it? Waff out Tokway. Oh, they waff out Tokway.
1: Mrs. Gloria Tokono, oh, Springfield, and in Pediasi, and the Dinshian, Pediasi Lodge, the Dinshian. Now, and there, I would that. If you are Okun, and a diamond name, Uncle Ben. No, my dear, my almost woman will show happy, happy, happy birthday. Yami, unshro, on your cassia, or come as well, dear, now, on your emfamo.
0: All right,
1: see what you, US.
0: Why, I'm
1: saying, I want to call you, Mamma Lit.
0: I Berlin, I shall answer, say, breast cancer issue, now, and I can, or say, or so, no, or a public health, physician, and or say, there are, sir, lamps network. Human breast, mm-hmm. But the cancerous ones, no, also they usually feel different. Instead, they can say, but also say, cancerous are feeling different. Ah, we are, good evening.
1: Weekend, you can birthday.
0: Yeah. Was it apostle of the evening? No. I say, kindly wish my daughter Betty Boateng of Connecticut, USA, a happy birthday with more of God's blessings for me and the family. We if he Bishop Yahusu Ansa and Chain and what the bio senior me we shall be pray. Abusu had the answer ma your proud sponsors runa Yama Yemuso and no Duffy's Health and Beauty or Hima Feminine Mesha Opebi no more or ba ebe boa na when your regular menstrual flow na fee menstrual pains no a two as e the amount precope and I feel so your Duffy's feminine cleanse when their money disease here in fear we know amount feminine hygiene papa unpleasant vagina does in the now confidence no boost you on the yeah come on what's that over vim I feel Duffy's healthy glow charger will be only be dry and moisturize all dull looking skin or improve sunburns and mouth skin will keep beautiful and younger all the time only a natural skin tone will bra in bleach skin no and our Duffy's acne cleanser and also a clear pimples any rashes near other skin issues need nephew already you know any Duffy's black spot cream will be our color fine baby and our black spot season and you at the I say and we're back cleaning now I feel smooth fine pal now feel Duffy's

0: fisa growth aboa ma otimi no so no etimi afu aibrum fefefe kama kama abren abre enyina patrol products in are available in most of the cosmetic shops and afi health shops be na so emu enu ti ya no 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the one share so but also a personal journey trip no the number to call is 059-147-2905 open so near kwa you just have to pay 20,000 cedis na ya your visa the amount afi o ticket out the call hotel 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
2: E wase manijie. E fese ma fa Mr. Kill. 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
3: Wa fa meme draw Mr. Kill. 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
2: Tell him, tell him.
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1: Nisi mi pasa mi ye be man kasa. 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
17: Me millionaire.
18: Me the billboard guest ever.
17: Me see me ex. Me see energy.
18: Ah, on my trust to say.
17: Check me.
18: My hate it.
19: Me dear. Me quitting me jumano.
20: Insta.
19: Me to my hate it.
18: Tell yourself, hey, you millionaire. Enga ba kuwa na mi enu. 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
19: Millionaire.
18: Busumbia.
19: Tell yourself, customer ba ku.
18: Very ni.
19: 1 million Ghana cedis.
18: Enko si busumu mi insta.
19: Tell yourself, my hate it promo numu.
18: Ni aeka wunu say.
19: Na wa trivia.
18: Ube si mi ye wini.
19: 20,000 Ghana cedis.
18: 100 Ghana cedis.
19: That could be a
18: bundle.
19: 10 Ghana cedis.
18: Airtime, na data,
19: na topia,
18: Telecel cash wallet,
19: na
18: fixed broadband, no.
19: Kenya, Kenya winning.
18: But Telecel play up, no so.
19: Na dial.
18: Na 500 hash.
19: That's phone, who do?
18: Telecel, my hate promo, no free.
21: Telecel, connecting energies.
22: This promo is regulated by the NLA on the Caritas Lottery Platform.
21: I have lived and I have seen a lot. I have made good choices and I have made mistakes. My advice is this. Take your enjoyment seriously. Don't deny yourself pleasure. For me, I like to enjoy like a next

0: say. So go on, make big holes in those tins, tear those sachets, and pour Ideal like it's payday. You deserve it. This advert is FDA approved.
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0: 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that. I was going to say that. Appointment now where you are appointing MPP, there will be a union by MPP, Mammy and Federal MPP, and call back Casana. In Jedi, I won't Casa. No son of one would have been away ending in unity. No worker say that. Only one year because Nenda, mostly no, or you're wrong. When saying it, Nenda should be so wronger. I had done a fast way to be saying that. In this position and somehow working, what about Bema? Nasana. Why the man one Casa Jida, a woman? I'm there. Because NDC pun painful waka tu anyi no sona wana papa ya doctor waka no wata ma
1: dey na yefe
0: o si dey men na dey men nke bi make bi it is wrong ba point obi a oyẹ partisan person no onko electoral commission dey me dey dey twi no be ndem an hide leadership failure be aba o san dey nji ho na wo man mu a wonye politics dey grebe nyi na wo mu biala I on my brain Nye and two men, so I won't be a word with that. Obia, you did that. Another Obia, Muma, you move his own woman with that. Or your NDC, or Uncle Ten or Appoint Nobeyana. You did the woman, Uncle Ye.
2: Doctor, my Anna was a said, you say, Ubre is Sharon Yen Fawzi, Bibia, Betra, Bessa, Frobium, Doctor Atta Duncan, and I'll see any no eating Comoyan transmissions.
3: Yeah, Panibia or no, a banisika, some anyone she say, anyone could tell you up in the moon. Dear friend Puntu, your friend Doctor George Dunfer, and a dear Tuja. 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

0: 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Anything US. 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
0: Inti any policy, any advice, any help, in a mobile between your boy.

0: Mumu ba, achache fire nshia, ubewe, edi achache mkwa dana die, ama bibi yako pepepe.
1: Sophia dear Penifoni should be but on the ground as a school we have made some modalities. Yeah, as I said, we want to make up with the time. So maybe we'll increase the morning class, the duration, then afternoon after closing we do some 30 minutes. Now yeah, match up with the rest of the time I am to make up. Yeah, is there one thing we did to solve one or two issues? Until now that we are back, if someone in our should come back now, we continue with the teaching and learning. It was a good purpose, and it's for all of us. And so far as we are also back, they should do us to start their
0: holiday. Amefia yet you via non pemda muja baya tafe into Reverend Father Jacob Ejeklu and Otenenka head teacher wono and a was in Barnabas Anglican Basic School. Na unim se ene oswa for show men messian sems with munyan for na drusu one in a bedi Dr. Clementa Park any onuman antinanti mu on krapa woman wanu kupi usu Presbyterian cluster of schools any school 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
2: So I want to express gratitude to the leadership and members of the various teachers union for reasoning up with government and calling off the strike. We've never had a good calendar like this in the last 5-10 years. September schools reopen across the country, across all schools, including the universities. It means that we've realigned the calendar for predictability and for planning, and especially realigning it with the universities is a very good thing to do. So we'll do everything to preserve the calendar, and we'll continue to count on your cooperation. Beyond father and mother, the teacher remains the most significant structure of training and socialization. We appreciate that.
3: Public Accounts Committee and their one more tenancy. Now, one more tenancy at Tifido, up where you know, and then one with you, my dear, or do any chair here. Ana wanumbro remwa yeso wa frafram pani momra wo momra obi a me ni honi hunsam kuntabu a mubukire ye fa dwumadi ahodu obi a modidi e hono enhyeda emfa yi enti Ghana Irrigation Company eho ana wonu 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
4: But for now we want you to vacate the bill. What is the difficulty? If you cannot do it on your own, we will assist and we will ask for the assistance of the Ghana police or whoever is responsible to help you do that. Minister, respectfully, we are asking that you take this up. He's finding it's difficult to move out. So we will do that. Whatever it is that we need to sit and discuss after that, we'll do that. And please, the unions, you also need to relax. You going to lock up a building because you don't like the way things are going, it's not the way to go. So, Minister, we are impressing upon you to assist the former MD relocate, move out of the place. Whatever it says that we need to talk about.

0: being the 3 months that he was not allowed to work, any compensation due him, I believe we will give to him. But currently, respectfully, former MD, the ruling is that you will have to leave that space.
1: Mami abena o se asare wono ni abedwa kori dwam tani na o ka kire mami no se koto e papa no o se koto kura ka o da so te ha koto kura ka se mpam ma wo nkor na o jese wa bunu agu asu na da so si papa ye ka kire papa bi fa na Dr. Dominic anaregede wono so kire ni nsemu na oni kire mu de mampanimfo enie
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1: en se se o wo yi
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0: o se
1: e bre be no film no
0: I've said a we are mobile and we jam.
1: Oh,
0: a we are mobile
2: and Jim FM.
0: A we are mobile.
1: Mama, meti ase.
0: Ayo.
1: When you feel say?
0: Mama, me do kika koni sisters.
1: Meka, unia bani aso.
0: Oh, 14 aso ko 15.
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0: boy nana
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0: da bi e hu no
1: unia
0: e hu no ntina afi na me ya ma je se ni le do ko na
2: Jim FM.
0: Baby, I said, me who shall be by few and I almost few.
1: They say, oh, Kotawa, I ran out, I trained, I had a name.
0: In the question, me who
1: na? Na, who na, who could be San Asem? And I said, then
0: I could be San Asem, because I said, I'm a mini and a can also open or done. Or done into a dad and into no coyers and I'm lying in the chicken and
2: one.
0: Was a shinai, didn't burn in a summer or came in and say, boy, no work done. I know why I'm sad. I'm too good in the world. Some are no catching in an. So, you don't find a share. Yeah, yeah, you're not a sinner. And I do not.
2: Jim FM.
0: I understand to know, Casasa. But you could do hospital, Mubani GV, no good to Casa.
1: Ho.
2: Jim
1: Kafra, what's it? Yeah, not what be on my mimu much in the red. Mami ke ni di ankasa ankasa de sey.
0: No, eso na abrefi kezia.
1: Kezia abrefi. 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
0: Ho na mo skuno wa. 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
1: Ko unsa ba school park.
0: Ai ai ai.
1: Okay. Ye be send din komo.
2: Echi.
1: Mo nka fra wati.
0: Wati.
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3: edi yu unsu nsuansuwa pa edi yu unsu nsuansuwa sabranti oswa de se Hitler

0: It's so, when your colleagues in parliament say, sir, they have been the minister is ultimately responsible to also for Juma Towa. What do you tell them?
1: So you ask, if the NSA had come to discuss with me, say, oh, activation now, yeah, yes, and include, say, yeah, facilitate visa for people. Now, me aware, as homosexual minister, now man, kase, mamonye, me man won't go ahead, say, omuya, and you are holding me responsible because the go ahead you gave them, omu you see, no, to defraud people allegedly as it is now, investigations to go, omu you see, sir, process, no, to defraud people, you can hold me responsible and I'll accept it. But in a situation where something is being done underground, official process, and the official process we were doing, we actually even allocated opportunity to the NSC,
0: yes,
1: to the Winneba Sports College, to anti-doping, to recreation and wellness, to sports fund, all the agencies are Moshe Yasin. We allocated some opportunities for all of them. You think say Senka himself, Mwankasa, Ewo capacity or more yeah,
0: deal
1: with
0: yeah.
1: Would we be allocating such opportunities to them again? No. So you call for something when you have a basis to stand on.
2: But in any office, and
3: who said the last statement announced in the word, Nese? So wo kase obi nresa anase obi ngai na woni ehu basic anase woni evidence bia e chese nipa na yibibia da bi resign nye ye because NSC and the agencies e wan ase ni nyina no omo opportunity so munyi we mudie ni munyi we mudie ni ba so oba se bia me ma letterhead na copy advert bra na sa letterhead no di koye dwuri ma me me de nsa me nye boni.
2: Hey,
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1: Esipon has come alive. I visited there and engaged the contractors again and requested of them to speed up their work and to make sure that they do what they are supposed to do. We were able to, through proper supervision, we made some savings that we could plow into other areas of the stadium. So, for example, the seats, they were supposed to fix only half of the seats, the 20,000 seater capacity stadium, they were to do just about half, but due to prudent contract supervision and money, we've been able to make some savings to be able to now change all the seats, because seats that were considered as being okay at the time of signing the contract, we found out that they are no more okay and they have to be worked on. And so that is why you see how the place is taking shape. And I believe that I've told the contractor he must finish work this year, because what we have been allocated in our budgets for 2026 for CAPEX, if he doesn't finish and present certificates for us to be able to pay him, what it means is that that money will go back to chest.
2: Etina se se die bibia tutum ewo esipo agupa manso na no ana ukopiema Joseph Nelson eya Western Regional Minister enene nkoma abekensa na omutesampa onuswa kasa edia fa the state of esipo anyame 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
4: Was refreshing when the new minister took interest, actually visited the and got the contractor to be back on its feet, really get the job going. And so I'm happy to note that some progress has been made. At the last count, it was about the seats, you know, that were being fixed. And so I think we made

0: progress. The expectation is that it will be fully completed and then, of course, put to use. The challenge, however, is that we do not have the teams that would utilize the facility. That is where the challenge really is. And so once it's done, we should have a good plan in place in how the place is utilized.
1: Etina se yeguso RSA support agopamano enema ebetime atuto din eho na fei yashase esiaka eho ba se no se kina the brokers of Ghana game no eho enempen fo ayi asutire se ebetime atodwa enso eho nom 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
2: One of the things they have recommended Senia Beya yen fa ho preparing komiki wrong decision bia because sometimes ope coach au dimwa a lot of factors come into play. What I say,
3: yeah.
2: Backroom staff a one, compensation a one, salary issues e ka ho I think so obenya enough time e dey aye adwuma no a the time we call World Cup here Carlos Ebaye within a very 3 weeks onya one friendly match but it, so we went into the World Cup with only one game because second game and e pese e bomb e wa America no yen tumi amọ entino epenifo ama omo sa we no say omo enya butre no mfa ye adwuma and then as we go into the November window they are looking at the same committee is looking at recommending a temporal technical team. Ah, Obi take you over team, no, they are both qualifiers, no, against Somalia.
1: And then you see Black Stars, I say, by your Romo, our the Black Starlets. Nese, Unim say, National under 17 team, National, Yadia say, almost a target Benin win. After some victory, Omina, our Togo team, no, so, assistant coach, Edma team, no, Hamza Mohamed, one also chess and pa, etina, Oma Kinsia, Omo Henry, Sebit, Mabasuno, was CC team, no, FSA, Unkunimbeko, Ediama, Ghana.
4: It's very, very important, you know, in every competition, winning your first game is very, very important to ease the pressure on the team and the players. We have so many positives in that game. I think that's what we are going to capitalize on and go in for the second game match. Of course, yes, as I said earlier on, it's a competition. And in order to get to the ultimate, which is the final, you have to win all the matches that you are coming face. The moment we finished the game, our concentration was on Benin, which are a very, very good side. Much respect to them. But as I said, we took on more of the positive in our first match against Togo. And we know Benin are a very good side, very long team, very good side. It's not going to be the same game as we play against Togo. It's going to be a different ball game altogether, which is what we've practiced, which is what we've learned from the boys. And it's going to be a different game together tomorrow. And we shall win the game tomorrow too, and next to the next stage. But it will do a lot. It will go a very long way to do a lot for the team. It will calm the team down, the pressure will calm down, and then we'll have a sound mind to prepare for our next game.
1: When is my coach, you know what they are to jaw Romo our class and I say a house of folk never say die until the balls are rotten. Now what you hear has dinkunim a kabako our post city so one more anti head coach aye nibosa kapo papano edi concern kakaba wa chesampa Ghana hadia adeba kwe die nyapa aye petisa ye jinasu esia kai etiabaya mpenifonhe no mwenye huajuma.
5: So I'm not going to approach this like general thing. Every game is different game. No, I'm not thinking that is also look at our ground. This is not our stadium. This is an international stadium, and how we can tell this is our home field. This is also a field from all Ghana people. This is your field. So that is very true. Huh? This stadium is not our own stadium. And a lot of things are also maybe coming from this side. But I'm not thinking like this. A lot of things we have to improve, not from our team only. You know, already Ghana football has a very serious problem with fields. I'm not going to talk about these things because I have a lot of obligations. I don't deal with these things, but...
1: Eti ano eye die free eye house of focus so coach Eddie Sensei atuja yani munche mo e ma uru mo aw sodro oblasa na se sodro pfa pfa po sodro nyija ba fa pfa po ni nyane se wo mo che sante kotoko bo 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In fact, Jumedia way, ye establish here na me ha ha maninka. 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Ghana Armed Forces, ewum, Ghana Police Service, Prison Service, Fire Service, Immigration Service, and as a Custom Division, omu nyinada kekabom, and asa game way, etime ekwanka ye pa. 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some Kakra, Wade Atuyanim, Efa, Eyes Hajumedia, Enche, Nanoso, Etojanini.
3: The proposed date for the competition, you know, yeah, from 11th to 20th November, it involves all the security services, that is Ghana Armed Forces, Ghana Police Service, the National Fire Service, Ghana Prison Service, the Ghana Revenue Authority Customs Division, and the Ghana Immigration Service. These security services, all the state security services will be participating in 8 major sporting disciplines, that all in male and female categories. The 8 major disciplines athletics, basketball, hockey, soccer, table tennis, handball, volleyball, and tag of war. These are the 8 major disciplines that will be undertaken. But there will be some room for 2 additional disciplines that will be for exhibition. That's arm wrestling and bull. And the games in Bakosu are different venues. I know the Airwork Stadium will be used for basketball. Some basketball matches also go on in the University of Ghana Campus Legon. The soccer matches will be at the University of Ghana. So let's say University of Ghana, Airwork, Ghana Prison Service, Sports Complex at their head office, the National Hockey Stadium, and then the Ghana National Fire Service Training School will also host some games. Just like any other sporting game, there will be medals at stake for each and every discipline. So if you have to focus on the 8 games now, and yet the major games now, I think when you are counting as a team, there will be about 56 gold medals up for grabs if you are counting as a team.
1: We saw where they are seeing in DHD. A police 4, fire service 4, a soldier 4, Ubia, and said, you phone count, but, I see the children, you can say, I won't come also.
6: You are a bad.
1: I. Eti, mamimfa, woulda pay, Emma, a rubber, kwa, in fact, oh yeah, kama. Eti, Emily, ya, Idora, aha, ena Emily, Edina, woulda. Na Emily, CEO, bani event planning, ne ushering, ifo na mo mo ya usher groups ni adi na, uraba kuwa ono wajisi jumai, na ukuu ahodoa, odi boy juma ogana, enono, oye kama, said Amerika, wa uheni uskrini so animucha, enti eneno, yemana auda pasunko. Emily, radin shira na onyo kesiye pa we. Every Okumankra, any team in Nina, and I wish you happy, special birthday. Go my face here. Na Yafu and Chim, we are Dr. Shine. I be added that come out. Only who say that many are Jay, Nessie, or the dear council, and to us, am I Sanaka, and over Abbot to us, Yaka Winina.
6: Driver, meet me and send him a go. No man is so ana.
7: Oh, sister, debut. Scan me GHQR code. No, and now see for family merchant ID. So.
6: Oh, okay.
8: Damn customer.
7: Oh, yeah, dear. But that's in so we're rating me 5 stars.
6: Oh, what's the fata? Oh, mommy, good service. Now, fame, mom, we're only cheer. Many a G movements.

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1: 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Explosive performance, the hottest DJs on rotation, and the beach experience you don't want to miss. 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
3: Start there too.
2: Top 15 communities.
3: I want to know what the first thing is.
2: Obiara be 100,000 Ghana cedis.
3: It can 1 billion.
2: I want to know about the community in the number 2.
3: As you quack up him number 10 now.
2: Obiara be 5,000 Ghana cedis.
3: It is start there too. We see the cash this year.
2: For what phone?
3: We see the cash.
2: For short go this year.
3: *716#.
2: Anye.
3: *716#.
2: Say press option 1, buy ticket.
3: For community number one account.
2: Now I show whenever for the city card.
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3: And home put
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0: 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And it's about 11 minutes. I know what you are born. I am a man of sutil. Me didn't shine aqua frame me, Dr. Shine. I'm meeting my mic too, baby. Spending issues, but also MTBR. Dr. Father Abraham, Ewa Humano. So, Father, you want to draw the 106.3 FM?
1: Yes, I'm going to
0: 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So, hello, Father.
1: Yes.
0: You want to talk about the 106.3 FM? So, Father, I'm going to say that you're going to say Ewa Humano. And then, in church, you're going to say Ewa
1: Yo, me de chaka shema Dr. Shine, and Adom FM, a tearful nanny adosum na. Diana, any can say, Apum de here. Now, only to be a one who apum de here. Now, one cassa

0: Fadebam Herbal and Spiritual Hospital near 0244-371695. 0244-371695. And as 0559-114122. 0559-114122. Doctor, Pachebetanse.
1: Yeah, that's super. Into Nyamia Duma, Yawa Diabetes, Shao Honum, Benin issues, Etwaso, Ewa Hanum.
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0: 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A energy and qua. But I say.
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1: Now start there too.
2: What about
1: top 15 communities?
2: I want to what the first thing now.
1: Obiara bring 100,000 Ghana cedis.
2: It count 1 billion.
1: I want to talk about the community the number 2.
2: As you quack up him number 10 now.
1: Obiara bring 5,000 Ghana cedis.
2: It is start there too. What city cash this year?
1: For what phone?
2: What city cash?
1: For short go this year.
2: Star 716
1: hard. Any?
2: Star 716 hard.
1: Press option 1 buy ticket.
2: The community no money come.
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2: And I'm on internet.
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2: And one position at that.
1: You don't hear a kawan you mama.
2: Let's book your ticket.
1: Let's go with the cash.
2: For short go this is here.
1: Dial star 716 hash.
3: Yes, ma.
4: Why not, friend?
3: Ma, are you locked?
4: Why?
3: Ma, we're locked here, friend.

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1: I therefore encourage you to bring your experience in building teams, managing partnerships, and translating policy into action to the service of the Commission and the Ghanaian people. Together, your two backgrounds offer complementary strengths. The task ahead is to translate those strengths into diligent, impartial, and effective service. So let me state clearly, your duty is to the Republic of Ghana and its people. You must discharge your responsibilities without favor towards any political party, any candidate, or government. The authority that accompanies your office must always be exercised with fairness, restraint, and fidelity to the law. As President, I expect no preferential treatment from the Electoral Commission for myself, my party, or my government. I expect an institution that applies the same standards to everyone and protects Ghanaians' right to choose their leaders freely. You must have the courage to uphold what is right, even when it is inconvenient for those in power. Public trust must be earned through consistent conduct.
2: Man, kasa minyim huo personal background. 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
3: Dr. Bosman Asari, asem na okay.
2: Yes, no, oye, Tescon, patron. 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Honor on your governance of papa of our affected. Damn the first impression there. It is wrong. If it is true, then when I was for one, would be no more party be made that. Later, it has seemed there, leadership, you know, will book down the far, one for one, whom for a man is a no, who be an hour, and I will more. Does it mean we don't have people who are not partisans? Ogona wanye party ada umutu mwaye the management menji obaswa obia oye party dan no NPP 4 ye na NDC flu wa kaso ina zuzuzuzuzuzu NDC flu wa ye na NPP 4 wa kasa ndi nchire na politicians na wapache na hede wakasa ma miye nti
4: wakasa ma and anytime bia there will be a change in government no? There is a hook expected say yebis mea fight to corruption but the truth of the matter is that we fight to corruption no way put in place the right structures sir. No matter how we be created the impression say we fight to corruption no? With time no? You will be exposed because structures no? Is not there indeed abeng iba so ina yeshe nimi expecting to say corruption no? They will be able to fight it but akwa kwa yes sir, it is becoming business as usual in the sense that under this government we've not been able to say there has been any concrete structures that you put in place that you see they fight corruption. It is more than the normal business. There hasn't been any significant structure that you put in place. So share the minority for Ekika so far.

0: Adishia Yumre Yaba Wadum 106.3 FM. 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Let me call we here. 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
1: 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Mon Kosoana Mufa or the movie and what character. We are not meaning this I say the cardin mammy. And that's a tensionati. Massamon ya de cra now tamichi debi. 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Na if I'm going to take Ghana democracy no they were made as it to that power.
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1: or say a friend said it was in him say electoral commission media. I say yeah independent. So if you say I'm doing for it. Am I you cool am I young and see that then you say electoral commission is there small me. Yeah the indicacy of power mommy. If you ever do and we are able to hear all of a sudden NDC near Okura Party or Share Party Atari Edna Party same thing so any NDC for Shubum Edna na nokase montu abama NDC parliamentary candidate any presidential candidate there ebiwa se ukofano edebeye electoral commission chairperson entumi ye ma emani itani se electoral commission no omo no moye returning officers emma presidential elections 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and the SSL or you know. And then you can say affinity. So you let your committee chairperson and you map the name in view. It's an essay or your NDCP. You to me so and for NDC in my membership about why you know I have to NDC for so come on. You to me for NDC in my membership for Emmanuel and yes, city. We have one back of some cramp up and bad. Yenti bin penin se muta ewo mai we mu if you France 1992 yes yes yes multi party democracy yego bisada o man penin bi ni wa na ban bi ni wa ba abetra konya so a o ma ko mo party ni se party atare ria 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
0: Penny Bakua, or no Susuniane, no, or Chiradia, or on so appointment by ye, yes, ye, or Casa Radio, so dende, or be any no Casama, MPP, a man you kuno, yan so a man for boy, ye boy, ye boy, ye boy, ye, or wo ye, ko ye boy, dear, and ye menke, no, my dear, no, a barber to 20, send ye a woke and say, a bako se mu ye mu bida. And ni reaction ye ba se, ma ameno kura ni omuka fan huyin and ye no kore. And no som saying,
1: Sabitris on your car and Ocribian is an essay. A me and I make home. And this Amayo Konagasangasa. A letterhead or so. Omo release the list of NDC for more appointee or more spokesperson for more manifesto. A fee Emilia Bonio Ekaho, a dean woman. Oh, yes, spokesperson for the NDC Manifesto Committee on Governance. Now, Obi Awoye NDC Manifesto Committee spokesperson on governance there. 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
1: edwa me ma o me personal testimony nye di obi ka wong I guess we'll be there catch them in the parliament in the trans school him. Yeah, yeah, school him. Yeah, co school him. Yeah, me and home. I know, yeah, one of their bases. I know, Dan Chang. And I'm saying, I'm on another basis, say, oh, yeah, Juma, or my penny, Juma, my money, the kind of no, no, yeah, Juma, womb. Emma, NDC minister. You talk to me and say, me say, NDC of Frankasa from Latter Height Air Point, no, a spokesperson for Manifesto Committee. You talk to nine. Videos wo hwa ojina NDC campaign so e kache gana fose omontu wabama ya fene say NDC ama yuku diya toso enum ni Facebook wo ye take a screenshot of the post yina all kache gana fose omontu wabama NDC 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
1: 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edi omu no omu ye temporary reference governing body or they don't run the day-to-day activities of the electoral commission omo mo run the day-to-day activities of the electoral commission ensure the printing of ballot papers ensure the management of ballot boxes ensure your friend is saying accounting ensure accounting nini ya menye mewo abato mungi nano eye the chairpersons of the electoral commission omo ni commissioners no enyepe the effect any impact that the deputy chairperson and the chairperson of the electoral commission would have on an election, no, and you know, be the commissioner at work. It is sound from the Yinjan Tunten Kra, Yinjan Tunten, Nebemua, and Yi. We are talking about a deputy commissioner of the electoral commission, a deputy chairperson of the electoral commission, who could be the chairperson of the electoral commission and become the returning officer of the presidential elections that we take inside. You to be found to talk commissioner. Oh, no, no, why it's a board member. It be a quarter, no, Babisia. And they do assessment in the Obabishia advisory body. We can't do that. Into the Indian Tunting, tell me about Kusimu, Yemai Wimu, Abaya, and Ama Yuku or Maba, Umayi, deputy chairpersons and the chairpersons are or share party at the NTC Afi, Reba Mibako, tell me about Kope, Nyanku Yenim, Ayan Guan system. Did they have to see a Timmy Kibia member of a big Drew anyway? Did they have to see him a baby Drew? And when you say you to me, democracy, man, I said, Dan, a mine, a baby mine, we are finding a baby happy degree. Intended, Tama, you couldn't be said you. So when you be our party anymore, Eddie America Sunday or your party, Boshada, Senator, Sini, Afiashe, and for said you may be a man. Oh, my name is her. And come with your mighty name for Embran, a party membership. Nanka, so we be a wasting, wasting, waiting, it's in the BN, where do I? Or you end this in Nippo. Monsieur Yendi Sinukrasi Beni Bichisanae. It's a long one, Nipa, at the Nkwa, Nipa Ni Omae Yimua. Omode, Omose, Yendi Siatare or Mataria Sintino, Yentu Minkasa Wadia. It's a Biniho. It's a way out, no blatant. Aba. Ujina campaign, I have one campaign, two, I have two, about five different campaign rallies as a Kasa Ama NDC. On Nkwa, it's made the Nibay Electoral Commission Deputy Chairperson. At the end of the first episode, we knew what is that? At the end, we knew what is that? On my way, about near to my NDC, do I? Yan toy my name, NDC. Yan toy my name, Momo. Minimo can say, I come with 24 months, no more fume, no more fume, so no more co. Into more sell my name, Samako.
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0: Na commissioners na omu ya se. 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
1: And your commission is running electoral commission. I'm running the day to do of electoral commission here. Deputy chairpersons, any chairperson. I'm running. Yeah, yeah, balloting on elections. Who is your commission in the balloting?
0: But near who can impuno?
1: Yeah, yeah,
0: balloting
1: for elections. Yeah, yeah, ballot printing for elections. Commission in the bay. Chairperson, any deputies. Can you say deputies, no? Bakobe deputy in charge of operations. Bakobe deputy in charge of corporate services. Nabisa wose mami, oh yeah in this ni. It's a betabe. Me kwa batwo. 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Nipa no ha batwo no so yeah in this ni ya. Na mini yeah in this ni kwa or kama me no kama in this. Ah.
0: Engineer mo ken ya no se a free chine kwa. 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
1: no ne question that will be saying this for
0: ma me fansi na me na wase if say ye kan hwe obi message ode aba say kwia commissioners yi ba ko a wo resign yi wono so bisa mini ba mama miracle e ma me say na Dr. Bosman Send your man for council on Sukita MPP Cardeno. Nen tesa na na e new beam phone so.
1: My tinyim raho. 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Inti me tinye de em raho. 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And no ne once a mayaka, and no ne
0: come
1: as I was a tinye any ho. I'm not going to say that.
0: Bibiani ebeto ankomo no so ebusia communications director ma MPP Amanyoko no Dennis Miracle Abuaje ene ene no atwetwe nkomo no ma menko na ne director of elections ma NDC Amanyoko no minu abe ma 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
0: 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Ye a man yourself wa ye ye mu. Me jidi se wati dino. 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Madi.
2: Me nava. Me ndi kama mentia we listeners in imre. Ni ukata kura pumi de mi officer. Me ni electoral commission enya discussi enye ndu 30 minutes kura pumi. As I say ye internal elections. You know, any electoral commission enye ju must call. So me di mi electoral commission enye ju madi pia. However, I would have wished it be a miracle. Nanka wo the friends line or so. Nanka my channel, my indicating the crowd. But I believe he said if he listen, he will stop his argument now. Why you know?
0: Argument the hina.
2: The omukase obakubakude wa NDC no no. I challenge any MPP person to tell me why are they not talking about the friends Dr. Samoa.
0: And then Dr. Samuel wants to...
2: What they know that they don't mention Dr. Samuel, they should tell us.
0: And then I'm assuming for Dr. Samuel.
2: Really, yes, it's a low way, no. But she should come and tell us who he is, how they... Why are they not mentioning him? Sure. A human way, if they're miracle, as soon as I was starting game, no. We have worked, I have worked in electoral commission so many times. I know what happened. Such as it. But the question is, MPP Ekatria Ghana for say, so the way you continue waging, and yet the warrior MDs and MPP, electoral commission in any issue, no? They were. Last 4 years, that is what Miracle Mukatria. Eh? So, and Mukabaya can say, so Ghana ni be ejuma bia wan ye ejuma based on his competence. Na nde o ka che say obi eye bi bi say ti be man appointment to where. Will they change the CI of the electoral commission? In fact, we raised issues in 2020 for elections. And omo ka che say o man Ghana be bia ko do no. Ye ti chiro man na ja isa ni ma we. And this will be where MPP now will be electoral commission, electoral ponwa. And let you man and a young Juma. So we kept quiet and allowed, okay, we'll be here again, you watch Juma. So when did that argument change today from MPP? Eh? Never.
0: Jibril,
2: and I'm going to say that I'm going to say that I'm going to say that they began a new year to be a digital area. The only thing I want to say, the CID say, where are you? The law is saying that you are fired, you are meant to be. That is what the MPP told us. So yet freestyle level, no, I'm a year confirm can you win elections. So like it was born, I'm sure by now come no 20 Malakabu I did to be its electoral commission. We will not talk again because Abaya Mana Mra. So I don't expect them just start this game. But I will not blame them. I will not blame them. Eh? Maybe blame me, Miracle. That is why there's nobody in MPP talking about these issues, especially those who understand elections. I'm not speaking. We political campaign are all here. We are America, you know. And travel more than 3 days and travel. Okay?
0: But Jibril, yeah, Kane, say, ye tu aba wo mayi mu na ye se ye pese results be ba ne nipa nyina be gia tu mu aka se we die results wa be krodi nipa wo ye adwuma no from day one ye jiwodi se bibia 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
2: yeah ba. I've always keep saying, say, Ghana, man, you know, Nancho, any higher. I'm saying, put any NDC, MPP, in the no, I'm saying, say, NDC, NDC, and MPP, electoral commission, as district. MPP, so, in the NDC, electoral commission, every district, and now. Ah, yeah, Nancho, yeah, time, so. We have come to live with this thing. NPC, I catch it. So I control about my vice chairman. But my pro table on the box. Why are they running away, making this noise? About trans, my mentor, madam.
0: Mm-hmm.
2: Who can find you to create the electoral commission? Crap, a politics. Somebody will have an issue to raise.
3: Jim FM.
2: Eh? Go and bring Jesus Christ. And I said, Mohammed, the vice electoral commissioner. In our political dispensation way, people will raise issue. What I'm saying is that I must we continue. In fact, take the PC. When we started raising this issue of Abia Henry, when he went to Chief Affairs and Council of State, the NDC moved straight now to work on the issues of the elections. But let's check our records. We talked to Nankamenya argument with you. But they told us that education, only because school, we know what me idea. The most important, I was saying, in Nigeria. In that way, a friend said, America, I can say, Bosma, we've been chair record. See, on record, we have always told him, Bosma, at the electoral commission, say, we're MPPD. And his mate, late Omani Buama, only in a year, the friend said, student politics, I was campus. If America doesn't know, he has colleagues in the university, or yet, as a test on, when leaders champion, or champion the cause of MPP. In the on the campus, maybe America is a very young boy. He doesn't know what is happening. Huh? But we dealt. We let. We. Yeah. Boss, we hear Juma. We are resigning. Ako. And in here, Juma. So where we are here now is about whether they can implement CIC, the Electoral Commission issue, no. And that is advice the president of Mampenika say. Me and my appointment in there because 2 million women, so we may resign here. Now, start to me now, maybe my mom, no. To be BL, co year, man, can see because me and my mom's appointment, you won't even want me here, no. So, yeah, it's NDC. Right from day one, what was the Iran in 2024 elections, you know? Ima, sound about running 2028 elections. As a political party going into 2024 into elections, then our agents, whoever we have always maintained, if you like, then you may mean free war, now you have from Brazil, open affairs and allow to come back affairs, so that commission. If Ghanaians will vote for him, we'll work out, we'll win election. But in that case, Miracle and MPP should suggest to us who to be the electoral commissioner if these people are not there. I'm going to tell you about ye nu bi.
0: Na
2: when they appoint him, well, ye lipa ebeke, omu ma ye di mienu. We need to suggest two people in Ghana. Say, when muna ay yes to Christ, omu ye, so above for edimo otuwa, they will do what Ghana want, and he tell us.
0: Ba Jibril, ma mi misa, u ni madam Afi Agbenyo, u ni no?
2: Maybe on fact, me oye Ghanian.
0: Wouldn't him know when this year man you couldn't be here?
2: Me, in fact, you just have a month for a castle, or I can get away in this city. Because we don't know everybody, Anna.
0: From near Woke, the NHS, or more, a cassette, baby, I yet drew no, and Kayan Constitution, and I yen shena, say, yen such that ye be womua. Panya ye faso, a ye commissioners, our electoral commission on Kayan system. 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
2: You see, I've always advised Lord send e beye aso fo ye wo Ghana no constitution ne di yi omo
3: Jim FM.
2: But say you're NDC pastor, NDC pastor, and ADB. Now you don't name NDC NPP pastor or Ghana, unless you're a big case that don't want to say it. And your constitution. You see, let us all come to the believe the NPP. I can say, Yemma Ghana Ninja Juma, regardless of his color. But I did Ghana ni ni ni fi obi a won se ye kon start to me no a sumo my Ghana. Okay, inya galuiana ye di ema doctor professor dabu ejuma ewo gapoa until they never end this day. But in the before cause if you want your man ejuma to end this day.
0: Jibril,
2: madam.
0: Jibril.
2: The dampu. How we end this ini?
0: Jibril, me yen meja wa mwa kwa sani ya uka na juwe nti saada so te office no. Minimse mabatuwe buboba na dajie ni hone no no. Enye mate se in?
2: Oh, ya batu wane diye. 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
2: 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This is from Kasagana for Missania Minty, Doctor Munkuba. 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
0: Yeah, that's it. 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
0: Aja,
1: and you may also be and come where you may for our studio.
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1: everyone. Your family and I'm Wakwa, the Kasafi, a suboy, or a young Swan constituency.
0: Yo,
1: and me, Micha, and Pimpen Funina, Effie,
3: 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If you name a bonnet, a cause of wake up scandal, avatar, a teacher for a cost striker, and then a buyer of the economy, I ye, you want to get the get inflation, a dollar above from Nafu, a cost, not a buyer of the economy, you must have a man, no doing to sell for car, next step for a cost striker. And no person do we ever pay attention. 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If I catch a ban and say or say ni ma kuya, woman gonna phone us and pa mum gonna phone ya son for the go to abuse and the cost in ni pa or my we pa pa and say we are mumu pa pa pa pa pa na the ne uton yen to ufe yin fear. 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
4: Hey,
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4: 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well. Say na profit can you for a giant. Again, I'm of the view to say when you hear about electoral commission, it's almost two. I think that we should take a clue from Yura Kujua for a giant. My taste, the referee, no, also Koshada Kadumu at Twa Babia, definitely. But I think that going forward, you know, this year, Papi, and Mami, or Mobebua, going forward, maybe as a little reform, be the Bia Yebeye. 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
5: 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Then a papa mama ye ye. MP to force still changing now. You begin if you go. And in your case, a crossing my car, my energy and patrol. No, you enjoy President Mama near no matter what. Here, you are a bossman. A catcher woman will say, and this will be a very referee. A threat to this country. Yeni, it won't just have propaganda. No, a piahini and the work at a miniadi. A piahini or to radio so a company my MPP. 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
0: Medas,
6: 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Mamma, I'm a party in Penny for teaching your party chairman, national chairman, but for Pet, John Bodu, the piano, and then I'll be JFK, meaning I'm a chiomo. 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
2: Fantastic. 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
1: Good evening, Master Planner.
2: Everyone, did you say we be able to?
1: Adam, to assume me.
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2: 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I'm going to show neutrality. 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Oh, Ghana, a line of question will be so beautiful. I tell you, say, you are fairness, no professionalism. 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
1: 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Yes at exactly by 8 AM. 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

0: are welcome to Principles of the Kingdom with Prophet Cephas Pegasamaklu, the founder of Breaking Yoke Ministry International.
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0: He is a prophet with revealing insights in the Word of God. Today, if you hear his voice, harden not your heart. And now, the Word.
2: Lift up your word, Father, in Jesus' mighty name. 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
2: Sit down. May God bless you. I want to continue my series. Reasons why your money must build God's temple. We have so many people in the world who don't have this revelation. Even they follow Jesus. They mention the name Jesus. But they don't have this revelation. Always I'm saying this, that you cannot be a believer who will take a decision not to be a giver. Being a Christian or a believer who decide not to be a giver, it means you don't understand the Christianity. The reason is that Jesus himself was a sacrifice to this particular great kingdom. Through his sacrifice, we have the resurrection power. Through his sacrifice, today we are blessed. So if not because of Jesus' sacrifice, I don't even believe that our kingdom, there will be power. So sacrifice brings power. Sacrifice brings restoration. So he said, give and it shall be given to you. So as you are given, God will give you what you are looking for. Praise the Lord.
1: Hallelujah.
2: Mark chapter 12, verse number 41 to 44, the NIV. Hallelujah. Last week I was telling you about David and Solomon.
1: Now what you say, David and Solomon.
2: That this David told his son Solomon.
1: David
2: said, Solomon said, that this is the plan that God gave me.
1: And he said,
2: and I have it in my mind and in my heart to build a glorious temple, a place of worship to honor God. So Solomon built a temple. And a blessing was established on the foundation of David. Praise the Lord.
1: Hallelujah.
2: So let's use the NIV. Jesus sat down opposite the place where the offerings were put and watched the crowd putting their money into the temple treasury. Many rich people threw in large
1: amounts.
2: So in the time of Jesus' ministry, you could see that the rich were not stingy. When they are giving, so when we are giving, if you are a rich man and you give like poor, you have lost the reason why God made you as a rich man. And so in Jesus' time, the poor were in the church and the rich were in the church. Where somebody will say that, why that in your church poor people are there? The poor will never finish from the earth. But there is a message for the poor. And when the poor take the message, they'll come out of poverty and become rich. Hallelujah.
1: Amen.
2: So Jesus, for him, for Jesus, he was standing beside the offering bowl. As for me, I will sit down. Then I don't know what you are putting in. But for this Jesus, who people don't know about him. Some are saying Jesus don't like offering. Who says so? The rich people under Jesus' ministry, they were giving money. These were rich men.
1: Where are the four?
2: They were giving money.
1: No more Mexico.
2: And then verse number 42 to 44. But a poor widow came and put in two small copper coins. What only a few cents. It means the money she put in was very small. It means that when the rich are given, the poor also must be part of the giving. Verse number 43-44. Calling the disciple to him, Jesus said, truly I tell you, this poor widow has put more into the treasury than all the others.
1: Now yes, you friend, the for the chance of bell craft for you, but bad for the case, yes, you'll be beer.
2: Verse 44. They all gave out of their wealth. They all gave out of their wealth. But she, out of her poverty, sitting under Jesus' ministry, put in everything. There was no way Jesus testified about her. She was poor, but she was not stingy. If you are poor and you are stingy,
1: so you hear no papaya,
2: your life has nowhere to go. The poor must not be stingy. When we are giving, it doesn't matter how poor you are. Someone is poorer than you. Tell someone, say my brother, my sister. It doesn't matter how poor you are. Someone in this temple, someone in your family, someone in the nation Ghana, you are better than the person. If you believe in me, give me a wage. If you believe in that. Hallelujah.
1: Amen.
2: She put in everything. All she had to live on. It means that the money she was given. If I were you. In fact, you even insult me in the congregation. You give because Jesus can give you more than what you are giving. This woman loved Jesus. Loved Jesus' ministry. She decided to contribute to his ministry. Like in Luke chapter 8, verse number 3. And there was another woman also. Whilst the man was giving big money, the women also were given. So he mentioned another woman
1: sitting
2: in Jesus' ministry.
1: He
2: said, Joanna, the wife of Cusa, the manager of Herod's household. So I mean that.
1: But it is a Joanna,
2: Susanna, and many other women.
1: And
2: these women were helping to support them out of their own means. Praise the Lord.
1: Hallelujah.
2: I love the way the New Living Translation put it. Let's see the New Living Translation. But see, and many other women were contributing their own resources to support Jesus and his disciples. Always I've been saying that

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1: The God of Kwega, Prophet Kwega, is my spiritual father. Yes, indeed it is working. The first day my birth, I saw fear. It was through my ex-girlfriend. And not them about. Now things were very tough.
0: Celebrate the ex-girlfriend. I want to... That thing you said is very confusing. It means it was your girlfriend.
1: Yes, please.
0: And you broke up.
1: And we broke up. I went to marry. It was terrible.
0: You want to marry. Marry, the marriage was terrible. Celebrate the SS. Go ahead.
1: So, Papa's first prophecy about me was, you are not supposed to be here.
0: Mm.
1: And it's true. Me niye no. Me wuse me busu yomo no. Both father and mother side, and there was a traveling favor. No. But me diye no, na ache. Na achieve
0: for how long,
1: Papa? I will say for more than me bapeny 18 years now, so it's more than 20 years.
0: Mm.
1: Yeah, my mother is doing missile outside, specifically in the UK. And her sisters and most of the family be bringing her, and my even cousins. So people were wondering, say, because me na nana tete me many fee and I'm say me na nana ya me mami because I'm mami di blow acquaint you. So my cousins, a woman in our beside my hoko. So people were wondering, why is this guy still in Ghana? But she didn't have me so bad. This January, and my mama maintaining car. So what I did was to send my auntie, who is my mother's youngest sister in the U.S., a message. I'm catching and say, maintain my mama in car. Then on our friend in the U.K., and on my uncle, and I say, I give my mama to hospital. Very seriously, by God's grace, she came back. And then for the second time, she went to the hospital. She came back. The third time, it was very severe, so they have to operate on her surgery. Now she has something to do with stroke. Until now, since time, no quite the onkasa onyeshi. So me ma minu aketwa. No, no, then I am the next of kin because me minin in chain. So in case of any emergency, no, she can fly and come. Okay, ono so wo US, and then decisions are doctors need take. No, ono me mami nurse of kin, ono wo nursing background because she's a nurse. So decisions were taken. They have given up on my mother totally. Until the one person me, so one person with two machines need be free. No, so so my mother, me auntie, catch her and say, you know what? I cannot take decision whilst the only child, hey, ne babema, ewo Ghana. So what they made to me, I and say, wait, me ba London. She went with her, say, you know what, the hospital say, I know so normally it's not a thing you do. But because of these decisions, in a way, no, say, me take a decision.

0: in be na and favor ne bana me ko no me betwe busuam. So write a letter for me. I'll be his sponsor. Then I will let him come to UK. Then there no decision be an ondo e ne mame e ne ba, so he can make absolute decision on her mother. So like joke, my auntie no, and if you're not in our family, you never know, say, me mame, NS of which is my auntie, no, on ya me mame. You never know. Because on no my friend and ma, but my mother, I call her by her name. Until she's my destiny helper. That woman has really helped me almost everything. Until, no, call back to the US with a letter, no, send it by email. No, so you know what? I'm going to help you. Now, Mekurano, for a very long time, watch our Ghana. So what we'll do is, every necessary paper that I'm supposed to present, I'll be your sponsor fully. So, papers be an me, but, and truly, she bought everything. I started the process any other day. The first time I presented my application to VFS Global, that week in I may yaru very seriously. Meant to me, I'm sorry. Prayers so then I couldn't come. So last week Tuesday, and I came. I was sitting here, somewhere here, on the 5th. And to Papa, the administration, you know, Obewie, you know, Okwechiro, Obano, Neho Kame. And I'm a car, I said, Erade, Papa Neho Api Media, I tap into his anointing. Because in the Bible, no, if the woman with blood issue was able to touch the hem of your garment, now she was made whole. Yeah, I used that as a point of a to tap into Papa's glory. And lo and behold, Tuesday, no, me drew fear, no, Thursday, let me defeat, like, area, me want a phone call. I picked the phone call, it was a foreign, oh, hello, we are UKVI, and are you free? And I'm saying yes. No, besides, questions about my mother and way. Oh, I mean, onu mo mo bisa me question, onu mo mo popo. It was quite funny to me. Questions no was not even more than 10. I think about 6 questions. Or so, okay, you hear from us. Thursday, Friday, ena metetrotro me kofi from Tema. Timitimwana minya message alert. Timishaya no ne omwa UKVI. So I was very na me panicking, na me yam shishimi. So what I did was with the challenge na mamimia kakrana meshe. So immediately I started pulling down my so my date of birth, my name was coming, and then below they said, your visa has been successful.
1: Oh. Is somebody celebrating the God of Beta? Barakapu Jadaya.
0: So that is it.
2: Ose kame.
0: Papa, yes, oh bano. But lo and behold, me own the and Papa won't come.
2: Tuesday, now we might test some about them. And I
0: bought
2: Tuesday now, Okofia, now, damn bonai de article. Biso, be say, Adenti, I won't match Tuesday in Pipe, Bobizano. Bisano, say, Adenti, catch and say, did you see what Tuesday in Pipe on us you? And if Bomaja said Tuesday, you know, and if Tuesday, yeah, no. Is this ordinary? For over 20 years looking for this traveling breakthrough, the body have contact with the prophet and they release

0: US and people watching you worldwide.
1: Papa, me am the mobile example. So what if you na so so be san ko baby fufura? Sesawa.
0: Different place.
1: Papa, man go different place. But now sometimes I'm not able to come to church. But one thing I remember, they say, giving offering over this altar, no, it works for me. And to one thing I did, they say, I will chew one of the numbers for offertory and a tithe. So I chew the 024-8688353 in my head. Off head.
0: Wow.
1: And my children, 024-8688353. Papa, I have your number, but I can't remember.
0: But what can you offer, no man? Celebrate the man for me. So when are you going?
1: Papa, in the ending of the month, because me auntie no so person ushia me from the US to London.
0: Auntie
1: no no person ni ticket no buy no. She add my and the ye in Asia.
0: Wow.
1: Susan Pabone there. Sometimes ebu ona minister na me ntumi mba na me hu hia me ofie na me yare. 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Offertory. Bam.
0: Baby si kwa. Somebody clap for Jesus. Go ahead.
1: Break it all. God of Prophet Pega. Prophet Pega is my spiritual father. It is working. Hallelujah. But so me did not have me some day radiacy. Papa, I'm good point. Sure, baby. I'm my dance with you. I die a chair, Mount Sunday, 31st August. Me free school by a pair, and I'm missing. Me could why you saw 4 years, and nothing now, you know. Or your elders who are solid. The Bios and then I was to send on me, I mean, yet. 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
0: Ayakata, kata. 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
1: You could do fear. 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